0: We're told in 2 Timothy chapter 3, reading from verse
1: 1.
0: This know also that in the last days perilous times shall come. For men shall be lovers of their own selves. The only thing they consider what will be to their advantage. They may jump on other people, hurt other people, destroy other people, just to have their personal gain. Men shall be lovers of their own selves, covetous, boasters, proud, blasphemers, disobedient to parents, unthankful, unholy. It tells us that disobedience to parents is not a fashion. It's not because of modern times. It's a sign of the last days. And then
1: it
0: says, without natural affection, haven't you heard of people of women that will give birth to children and throw the children away? We read it in the papers. They do not have the natural affection anymore for their children. And these are the signs of the last days, truth breakers, that is, those who break the covenant of marriage. They're married and they remain unfaithful to their husband. They're married, they're unfaithful to their wives. And they'll be carrying on illicit, illegal relationship, secret relationship that the husband will not know, that the wife will not know. And yet they'll claim to be born again. That's what they say.
1: They're
0: even members of a good church. That's what they say. And they say that, you know, they are doing this, they are even workers in their churches. That's what they say. And yet it says they are covenant breakers, they are truth breakers. And then it says they are false accusers, incontinent, fierce. Fears, that means they're violent. They're fierce and they're despisers of those that are good. They are traitors, they are heady, they are high-minded, they are lovers of pleasures more than lovers of God. They have a form of godliness and they deny the power thereof from such. Turn away. In verse 7, it says they are ever learning and never able to come to the knowledge of the truth. If you ask them, do you go to any good church at all? Yes, they do. They are ever learning and yet they have not been born again. They are ever learning but they have not done restitution. They are ever learning but there is no righteousness. They are ever learning but there is no honesty. They are ever learning and never able to come to the knowledge of the truth. From such, turn away. Second Timothy chapter 4, reading from verse 3.
1: Timothy,
0: but after their own laws, they shall heap up to themselves teachers having itching ears, and they shall turn away their ears from the truth, and shall be turned unto fables.
1: Amos chapter 8,
0: I'm reading from verse 11. Behold, the days come, says the Lord God, I will send a famine in the land, not a famine of bread, nor a thirst for water, but of hearing the words of the Lord. The last days, churches are multiplying. But the study of the Bible is cursed, it's rare. That's what we're reading in that verse.

0: If you are coming here to the Bible study and you're hearing the word of God, you ought to rejoice, you ought to be glad, you ought to be grateful to the Lord, thankful to the Lord, appreciative for what you are hearing. Although there are many places that people go on Sunday, they do not hear the real word of God, the totality of the word of God. They may drum and dance. They may speak in tongues and prophesy. They may deceive themselves and preach and put out some false prophecies. But the real teaching of the word of God is missing.
1: Verse
0: 13, shall the fair virgins and the young men faint for thirst?
1: Many are going
0: to be deceived and many are going to depart from the truth.
1: 2
0: Thessalonians chapter 2, reading from verse 3, let no man deceive you by any means, for that day shall not come until there be a falling away first, and that man of sin be revealed, the son of perdition.
1: Can
0: I just summarize it for you this way? As we look at the times of the last days, number one, there'll be the departure from the truth. Number two, denial of the truth with a capital T, that's Christ. Number three, denigration of the truth bearers. Denigration, that means belittling them, ridiculing them, putting them aside. Putting them to the background. You say, well, those people, they only teach doctrine. They only teach Bible, Bible, Bible. There's no joy there. There's no worship there. There's no dancing there. And they don't enjoy worship. Only Bible, Bible, Bible. Denigration of truth bearers. Number four, decline of the love for the truth. Number five, deception by trusted preachers. Number six, destruction of the foundation of truth. Number seven, diversion from the centrality of the truth. In these last days, whatever may come at you, whatever temptation, and whatever may be the challenge, you'll be able to stand, and we will stand in Jesus' name. We're going to point number two, surviving Christians in the last days. What will it take for the people of God to be able to survive? This
1: is
0: what it will take. Let's read from Daniel chapter 1, from verse 8. But Daniel purposed in his heart that he will not defile himself or the portion of the king's meat. It means you are going to have a purpose of heart that come what may, whatever the cost. They'll so make fun of you that if you're not careful, you almost give up the faith. But don't give up. Who are the Christians that will survive in these last days? They are the people who, like him, continue in obedience. They continue in the faith. They continue in holiness. holiness, whatever the cost may be.
1: You are Christian, yes, you don't know what to do. Yes, you don't know what to do. Why are you doing this? You don't know what to do.
0: If Shadrach, Meshach, and Abednego could stand, you can stand, and we're going to stand in Jesus' name.
1: Endo, Shadrach, Meshach, and Abednego,

0: Daniel chapter
1: 3, I'm reading from verse 13. Then Nebuchadnezzar, in his rage and fury, commanded to bring Shadrach, Meshach, and Abednego. Then they brought these men before the king. Nebuchadnezzar spake and said unto them, is it true, O Shadrach, Meshach, and Abednego? Do not ye serve my gods, nor worship the golden image which I have set up?
0: Ready
1: at what time ye hear the sound of the cornet, the flute and the harp and the sackbut and the sartory and dulcimer and all kinds of music, he fall down and worship the image which I have set up, well, then I'll release you.
0: Divye eimi ule ni awukule no do to jahe jimi se nundi do afin van loton okete ajale vangbe lele hajinu okanokpo hajinu hiropo unkanko hajinu lekpo ton mitio ayi bolitaina obotio
1: lehenye pardon you for not doing it urgently and immediately and the first time, but if you worship not, you shall be cast the same hour into the midst of a burning fiery furnace.
0: And
1: who is that God that shall deliver you out of my hands? Nebuchadnezzar knew that these were people of God, children of God. He knew that it was because of their conviction. It wasn't because of pride. It wasn't because of rebellion. It wasn't because they were not naughty to be good citizens. It was because they had conviction. If you are born again, you're not rude in your place of work. You're not impolite in your place of work. You're not deliberately rebellious and obviously openly antagonistic to what they're doing. But when it touches your faith, when it touches the doctrines of the Bible, when it touches your conviction in the word of the Lord, when anything will fight against you because of where you stand, not because you are stealing their things, just because you have a conviction you are defending, then you have to stand.
0: Amen.
1: Let's see the answer that Shadrach, Meshach, and Abednego gave unto Nebuchadnezzar. In verse 16, Shadrach, Meshach, and Abednego answered and said to the king, O Nebuchadnezzar, we are not careful to answer thee in this matter.
0: Did you see how they answered?
1: They just went straight to the point. They didn't follow the, you know what the other magicians and other people say, oh king, live forever. All those preambles, they cut it up. We're not careful to answer in this matter. If it be so, our God whom we serve is able to deliver us from the burning fiery furnace, and he will deliver us out of thine hand, O king. But we if not, what a challenge to you and to me.
0: And
1: there are many people that are saying, well, I'm coming to this church. If God will give me children, that will be all right. If he doesn't give me, I'll go to where they're manufacturing children. That's not faith. That's not confidence in God. It means you are not standing because of sound doctrine. You're not standing because you are preparing for heaven. You're still saying, if God does this for me, okay. If he doesn't do it, I'll find my way. But they said, God can deliver us. But if he chooses not to deliver us, and you throw us into the fire, and we die, who is not going to die? Are we going to live in this world forever? Oh, somebody will die one day. Even our forefathers, Abraham, Isaac, and Jacob, they are dead. Moses and Joshua, Elijah, and all the rest of them, they have gone. And David, even the great king, and Solomon, his son, all of them have gone. If he chooses not to deliver us, sometimes to die in the sea, sometimes to die in the river, sometimes to die in the fire. If he chooses not to deliver us, no problem, no big deal. We're still going to serve our God, and we're not going to worship your idol. What a challenge to the believers today, that you are telling the Lord, oh Lord, I'm going to serve you. I want you to bless me, I want you to do this for me and do this for me, but even if it's not done the moment I wanted it to be done, I'm still going to keep on serving the Lord. And then we're told that in verse 19, then was Nebuchadnezzar full of fury, and the form of his visage was changed against Shadrach, Meshach, and Abednego. Therefore he spake and commanded that they should heat the furnace was 7 times more than it was wont to be heated. And he commanded the most mighty men that were in the army to bind Shadrach, Meshach, and Abednego, and to cast them into the burning fiery furnace. And these men, they didn't run away. They didn't say, we thought God was going to deliver us. We called on his name, and he didn't show up. And they didn't apologize to Nebuchadnezzar. How many people are apologizing for the restitution they have made? For the stand they have taken, for now, the righteous life they are living, for the fact they are not going to compromise in the place of work. And when some of those people begin to persecute them, then they go to them, begging their persecutors, begging Nebuchadnezzar. We didn't know it would be like this. We didn't know that God will not show up. We know that you will not perform a miracle to deliver us. We're very sorry. Never, never. You never capitulate to the enemies of the truth. Or to the false prophets. Jesus never begged the Pharisees and the Sadducees. If we are followers of the Lord Jesus Christ, we don't beg messengers of the devil. Verse 21, these men in their coats and hosen, and their hats, and their other garments, and were cast into the midst of the burning fiery furnace, therefore, because the king's commandment was urgent, and the furnace exceeding hot, the flame of the fire slew those men that took up Shadrach, Meshach, and Abednego.
0: And
1: these three men, Shadrach, Meshach, and Abednego, fell down bound into the midst of the burning fiery furnace. Then Nebuchadnezzar, the king, was astonished and rose up in haste and spake and said unto his counselors, did we not cast three men bound into the midst of the fire? They answered and said unto him, unto the king, true king.
0: When we Nebuchadnezzar ya holulo ni awujino bosa tite to awuya me esodo ho bosa do hla ona meto etole damo o me atom bibla me ame zedna mi ogbagba mi otome ye gbon bodo hla damo aholwe nugo e.
1: He answered and said, lo, I see four men loose walking in the midst of the fire, and they have no hurt, and the form of the fourth is like who?
0: E won so gbon bodo mo pon yemo o me ene tutu zolizito gbagba mi olotome ye ma so tindo augbede pro mi mo meneto
1: lati
0: do
1: ta
0: I'm Emmanuel.
1: He will not leave us alone. I said he will not leave us alone. The greatest suffering you can suffer is suffering for Christ.
0: We're
1: told that the form of the fourth one is like the Son of God.
0: Then
1: Nebuchadnezzar came near the mouth of the burning fiery furnace and spake and said, Shadrach, Meshach, and Abednego, ye servants of the Most High God. He now realized
0: when Nebuchadnezzar was a quajaho, Ozora Mio Gigila Tonko, Edaho Bodamo, Tadak Mechak Abednego, Midavis, you were Gigogantole, I'm a
1: compromise. Those are the servants and the children of the Most High God. Then he said, come forth and come hither. Then Shadrach, Meshach, and Abednego came forth from the forth out of the midst of the fire. And the princes and the governors and the captains and the king's counselors being gathered together saw these men upon whose bodies the fire had no power. Nor was an ear of their head singed. Neither was their coats changed, nor the smell of the fire pass upon them. And that's what God will do for those who are taking their stand. In Psalm 112, reading from verse 6,
0: he
1: shall not be moved forever. The righteous shall be in everlasting remembrance. He shall not be afraid of evil tidings. His heart is fixed, trusting in the Lord. Those are the people that are going to make it at the time of the rapture. He shall not be afraid until he sees desire upon his enemies. The Lord is telling us to stand. We're going to stand. I said we're going to stand. In Philippians chapter 2, I'm reading from verse 12. It tells us, wherefore, my beloved, as ye have always obeyed, not in my presence only, but now much more in my absence, walk out your own salvation with fear and trembling. For it is God which worketh in you, yet you still have a part to play, both to will and to do of his good pleasure. Do all things without murmurings and disputings. Verse 15, it says that ye may be blameless and harmless, the sons of God without rebuke, in the midst of a crooked and perverse nation, among whom ye shine as lights in the world. Holding forth the word of life, that I may rejoice in the day of Christ, that I have not run in vain, nor labored in vain. In Philippians chapter 4, I'm reading from verse 5. Let your moderation be known to all men. The Lord is at hand. Be careful for nothing, be anxious for nothing, be worried for nothing. But in everything by prayer and supplication with thanksgiving, let your request be made known unto God.
0: And
1: the peace of God, which passeth all understanding, shall keep your hearts and minds through Christ Jesus. Finally, my brethren, here is what we're to do. Whatsoever things are true, whatsoever things are honest, whatsoever things are just, and whatsoever things are pure, whatsoever things are lovely, whatsoever things of good report, if there be any virtue, if there be any praise, think on these things. Look at verse 9. Those things which ye have both learnt and received and heard and seen in me, do, and the God of peace shall be with you. The Lord is telling us that we need to make an effort. There are some things we need to do if we're going to stay true and faithful in conviction until the final day. What are they? Number one, purpose of heart. We must have purpose of heart. Before you go to the office, make up your mind. Before you go to see those in-laws, make up your mind. And before this end of December, Christmas time, you know what people are going to do? You know what they are going to invite you to? Make up your mind. Have a purpose of heart. That old boyfriend, before he comes to visit you, or before you look at anything coming from him, make up your mind, purpose of heart. Number two, purity of heart. Number three, passion for holiness. You're going to have passion for holiness. You desire it. You pursue it. And you have it in your life, and you practice it in your lifestyle. Number four, priority of humility. The proud will not make it. The boasters will not make it. Those who are bragging will not make it. 5, patience in hardship. Times of persecution, those are hard times. Times when people ridicule you, those are hard times. Times when you are doing good and people are turning it upside down, those are hard times. And if you are going to make it at time of the rapture, you are going to have patience in hardship. Number 6, perseverance in honesty. Then number 7 is preservation of hope. Then number 8 is pursuit of heaven. And I will not give up, and I will not look back. I will not go back to my vomit. I will not go back to an easy life. I'm going to keep on standing. Those are the people that are going to make it. And I pray that you will make it. I come to point number 3, standing conquerors of the last day.
0: It's
1: standing conquerors of the last days. In Ephesians chapter 6, I'm reading from verse 10. Finally, my brethren, be strong in the Lord and in the power of his might. Put on the whole armor of God, that she may be able to stand against the wiles of the devil. For we wrestle not against flesh and blood, but against principalities and against powers, against rulers of the darkness of this world, against spiritual wickedness in high places. Wherefore, take unto you the whole armor of God, that ye may be able to withstand in the evil day, and having done all to stand. Stand therefore, having your loins girt about with truth, and having on the breastplate of righteousness. And your feet shod with the preparation of the gospel of peace, above all taking the shield of faith, wherewith he shall be able to quench all the fiery darts of the wicked.
0: And take
1: the helmet of salvation and the sword of the Spirit, which is the word of God. Praying always with all prayer and supplication in the Spirit, and watching thereunto with all perseverance and supplication for all saints.
0: First Corinthians chapter 9 verse 26,
1: I therefore so run, not as uncertainly, so fight I, not as one that beateth the air. But I keep under my body. That means you cannot do whatever you want, just anytime you want to do it. But I keep under my body and bring it into subjection, lest that by any means, when I preach to others, I myself should be a cast away. How can somebody read this and still be so blindfolded? But I keep under my body and bring it to subjection, lest that by any means, when I have preached to others, I myself should be a cast away. First Timothy chapter 6, verse 6. For godliness with contentment is great gain. For we brought nothing into this world, and it is certain that we can carry nothing out. And having food and raiment, let us be there with ease content. But they that will be rich fall into temptation and a snare, and into many foolish and hurtful laws which drown men in destruction and perdition. The people that want quick money, they want to be very rich. Maybe they want to be personally rich. Or they want the establishment to have more money. Sell this, buy this, sell and
0: buy.
1: And they want more money. You fall into temptation. When you are in a hurry, too much of a haste to get rich, either as the director there, this is my time as the director here in this corporation, I want the management to know that I can make much money, you can get into trouble. For the love of money is the root of all evil, which while some coveted after, they have erred from the faith. You see that they have erred from the faith.
0: Now when you are quite on our door, while on your left button, now you will not better in the cook and little didique, ye boil so he seme.
1: They were in the faith before, they were born again before, but now they have gone astray, they are backsliding, they are no more saved, they have erred from the faith, and they have pierced themselves through with many sorrows.
0: I'm a ye boil so he seme, that ye tindo he seme, that ye tindo kunome, she bad the fear, ye co boil so he seme,
1: but thou, O man of God, flee these things and follow after righteousness, godliness, faith, love, patience, meekness. Fight the good fight of faith. Lay hold on eternal life, whereunto thou art also called, and hast professed a good profession before many witnesses.
0: Romans chapter
1: 8, verse 35. Who shall separate us from the love of Christ? Shall tribulation, or distress, or persecution, or famine, or nakedness, or peril of sword? Here is the language of somebody making up his mind, purpose of heart. As it is written, for thy sake we are killed all the day long, and we are counted as sheep for the slaughter.
0: It's
1: in all these things we are more than conquerors through him that loved us. For I am persuaded that neither death nor life, nor angels, nor principalities, nor life, nor powers, nor things present, nor things to come, nor height, nor depth, nor any other creature shall be able to separate us from the love of God, which is in Christ Jesus our Lord.
0: That
1: to be our commitment. Psalm 90, reading in verse 12. So teach us to number our days, that we may apply our hearts to wisdom. How do we apply our hearts to wisdom? Psalm 39, reading from verse 1. I said, I will take heed to my ways, that I sin not with my tongue. I will keep my mouth with a bridle while the wicked is before me. While those who are backsliding and they want you to backslide what they are before, you keep your mouth. I will keep my mouth with a bridle. While the wicked is before me, I was dumb with silence. I held my peace, even from good, and my sorrow was stirred. My heart was hot within me. While I was musing, thinking, meditating on the word of God, the fire burned. Then spake I with my tongue, Lord, make me to know mine end and the measure of my days, what it is, that I may know how frail I am.
0: Nyena yi ajado onuche wena menya katito nukoche nyezun umbakme na abwani no nye so yi onuche wula son oho dagbeme awufye sache so fun wa aga ayikache umyo to oho che men wenwena nyeto awedo miyon so ji wenenwe nye yi odeche to doho okuno hemi nyo odoche wala oje asache leto let lete nye hemi nando nyo le nye nye ogbe ogbe glin.
1: That's how we ought to pray, so that when difficulties come, when challenges come, you will not faint. In 2 Corinthians chapter 4, reading from verse 1. Therefore, seeing we have this ministry, as we have received mercy, we faint not, but we have renounced the hidden things of dishonesty. And those are the people who are preparing for the rapture. Hidden that your husband does not know, you forsake them. Hidden behavior that your wife does not know about, you forsake them. So you can be ready for the rapture. Or going to those other places, you know, after you've come to the fellowship, Sunday worship, whatever here, and then you sneak somewhere. So that you can have some traditional message, so you can treat yourself. All those hidden things of dishonesty that you renounce them, you throw them away, you burn them. And not walking in craftiness, nor handling the word of God deceitfully, but by the manifestation of the truth, commending ourselves to every man's conscience in the sight of God.
0: Verse 16,
1: for which cause we faint not, but though our outward man perish, yet the inward man is renewed day by day. For our light affliction, the persecution we go through, just light affliction, which is but for a moment, worketh for us a far more exceeding and eternal weight of glory. Why we look not at the things which are seen, but are the things which are not seen. But the things which are seen are temporal, but the things which are not seen are eternal.
0: So let me mato nueye mole pon adavo nueye ma mole na nueye to mi molewe difieton chiba nueye ma to mi molewe madoko dotan.
1: And we have many examples in the Bible of those who stood firm.
0: Meeting that pagia message to let people note gligli.
1: We've seen the example of Daniel, the examples of Shadrach, Meshach, and Abednego, and the examples of many others.
0: Miko mo akpagia Daniel to miko mo akpagia Meshach, Shadrach, and Abednego to popo message to devolega.
1: And the Lord is not telling us after we've seen all that in Hebrews chapter 12, reading from verse 1. Wherefore, seeing we also are compassed about with so great a cloud of witnesses, let us lay aside every weight and the sin which so easily beset us, and Let us run with patience the race that is set before us. Looking unto Jesus, the author and the finisher of our faith, who for the joy that was set before him, he endured the cross, despising the shame, and he sat down at the right hand of the throne of God. For consider him that endured such contradiction of sinners against himself, lest ye be wearied and faint in your minds. Ye have not resisted unto blood, striving against sin. What are we to do now? We're told in verse 12, wherefore lift up the hands which hang down and the feeble knees, and make straight paths for your feet, lest that which is lame be turned out of the way. And let it rather be healed. Follow peace with all men and holiness, without which no man shall see the Lord. When you do that, immediately. In verse 15, looking diligently lest any man fail of the grace of God, lest any root of bitterness springing up trouble you, and thereby many be defiled.
0: Lest
1: there be any fornicator or profane person as Esau, who for one morsel of meat sold his birthright. For ye know how that afterward, when he would have inherited the blessing, he was rejected, for he found no place of repentance, though he sought it carefully with tears.
0: Na galatoka vio megbigbedi eso timblo omewa resa gijuhuna eton lasu na ndudu ndodoko na minyue da to godo me wenwe ena ewa jona dugu dona loton yegba drayi na ema tsoga moteme na dole vajo enyetayi da.
1: The time comes when it becomes too late, but now is the time to move on and conquer. And if you're going to make it at the time of the rapture, you must be a conqueror in these last days. What do you conquer? Number one, you conquer the flesh and its lusts. Number two, you conquer falsehood and looseness. Number three, conquer fear and lying. Number four, conquer the friendship and love of the world. Number five, conquer faithlessness and lukewarmness. Number six, conquer foolishness and licentiousness. Number seven, conquer the little foxes. In Revelation chapter 2, Revelation chapter 2, I'm reading from verse 25. But that which ye have already hold fast till I come. And he that overcometh and keepeth my works unto the end, he to him shall I give power over the nations. And he shall rule them with the rod of iron, as the vessels of a potter shall they be broken to shivers. Even as I have received received as I received of my Father. And I will give him the morning star. He that has an ear, let him hear what the Spirit says unto the churches. I pray that we'll be overcomers. And that we will overcome, will conquer all these things that will hinder many other people in Jesus' name. We're going to rise up on our feet and we're going to pray to the Lord, oh Lord, make me a conqueror. Make me a conqueror. Make me a conqueror.
0: Mina fundo a famito ji bona hode. 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
1: Conqueror over the lusts of the flesh.
0: Awang bato to basalaji kula awang tutu awang basalatula kodi.
1: The Lord is calling upon you now. The Lord is telling you, here is your chance.
0: Okwendo yira tifi. Okwendo yira ojireto di oteto di.
1: You can stand. You can stand on this unchanging word. The Lord has told you, if you add anything to the word, the plagues will be added unto you. If you take anything away from the word of God, God will take your name out of the book of life. I'll be free from any punishment. I don't want to add anything to the word of God. Traditional opinion, ecclesiastical opinion, tribal opinion, personal opinion. Lord, I don't want to add anything to the word of God. I don't want to twist the word of God. I don't want to give any excuse. I don't want to justify myself. In doing anything that you condemn, I want to stand on this word of God. And I want my life to be above reproach. Every man that has this hope in him purifies himself, even as Christ is pure. The Lord Jesus can make you pure by his blood today. Jesus also, that he might sanctify the people, suffered without the gate. Let us go forth therefore unto him, bearing his reproach. And his blood will cleanse you and purge you and purify you and sanctify you. And as you keep on depending upon him every day, he'll keep you righteous, he'll keep you holy. Such will not turn back away from the Lord. And when the Lord shall come, then you will be among the saints of God that will march home with him to glory.

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1: Thank
2: you for the purpose of bringing us together, the purpose of revealing your mind, your word to everyone. I pray that your eternal purpose will be fulfilled in every life in Jesus' name. Sent us to this world to fulfill a particular assignment.
1: I pray, Lord,
2: that assignment you have given us to be on earth will finish before we come unto glory in Jesus' name. Pray that every step we take and everything we do in this short span of life will bring eternal rewards to every one of us in glory. Thank you, Lord, for the answer. In Jesus' name we pray. I welcome you to our worship service this morning in Jesus' name. We're considering something special this morning. We're looking at Matthew chapter 10. We're looking at verse 1 and then verses 7 and 8. And when he had called unto him his 12 disciples, he gave them power against unclean spirits to cast them out and to heal all manner of sickness and all manner of disease.
1: I want you to notice
2: in that verse 1, he called his 12 disciples together. These were the disciples that became apostles. Please take note of that, verse 7. And as he go preach, saying, the kingdom of heaven is at hand. Heal the sick. Cleanse the lepers. Raise the dead. Cast out devils. Freely ye are received, freely give.
1: The Lord Jesus Christ
2: was on earth. He gave special power, special authority, and special anointing to his apostles. Later, he called the 70, and he gave the 70 a commission to go and preach the word.
1: We're looking at Luke chapter 10, verse 1.
2: After these things, the Lord appointed over 70 also. Which means that these were different from the original set of preachers, evangelists, and proclaimers of the gospel. These 70, and he sent them two and two before his face into every city and place whither he himself will come.
1: Therefore,
2: said he unto them, the harvest field is great, but the laborers are few. Pray ye therefore the Lord of the harvest, that he would send forth laborers into his harvest.
3: Look
2: at verse 9. And heal the sick that are therein, and say unto them, the kingdom of God is come
3: nigh
2: unto
3: you.
2: They're going to find out that these 70, their own commission, yes, preach the word. But heal the sick. And you'll find something missing here. The apostles, the 12, are the more elaborate, the more detailed kind of commission.
3: And I'm running bombo filling to the apostle. We are well see the vision a blow, but now who got me let on.
2: They were to heal the sick.
3: May I drink out to
2: pronounce devils?
3: May I village bonu?
2: They were to raise the dead, and they were to also cleanse the lepers.
3: You don't have to let the Bona and put on less than we were.
2: In the case of these 70 people, it just says, heal the sick.
3: Mechanic Malasi, where I was a bona.
2: And he left out the raising of the dead.
3: But before I took Benny, and my two men,
2: when Jesus rose from the dead, he now gave the commission not just to the 12.
3: In Vialo, the crazy person, your domelo, why the visual men and Maria will let Cadapodiamo.
2: Mark chapter 16, verse 15. And he said unto them, go into all the world and preach the gospel to every creature. He that believeth and is baptized shall be saved, but he that believeth not shall be damned.
3: Mark uta foton ukuba foton foton to eso doglan ye domo mi. I won le ko me mi to yabo wona gbe ton doglan gbe to le ko eri se ba ye baptize ye na wlenga shiba me ma yi se we ye na gble we do.
2: And these signs shall follow them that do watch, that believe. In my name they shall cast out devils. They shall speak with new tongues, and they shall take up serpents, and if they drink any deadly thing, it shall not hurt them. They shall lay their hands on the sick, and they shall recover. As you examine the commission given to the apostles, number one, given to the 70, number two, and given to the whole church, number three.
3: Let me talk quick on the vision is alamena, me kane gbaile, me we are wele kudo agun kudo
2: bame. You're going to find some kind of omissions and some kind of fullness in the one giving to the apostles.
3: Mina monwe bonvode nungi gode tonwe na apostle me kugame pole.
2: That's what I want to talk to you on apostolic power to raise the dead.
3: Wazo kugrado yi kugla apostle le tonado fo ochi odo be.
2: Apostolic power to raise the dead.
3: Kugla apostle ki tonado fo ochi odo be.
2: Many times when people just take the promises of the scriptures, they do not really examine what is it the Lord has called us to do.
3: Blasus when the Mele you Pagwe Joton do a lawyer to me Yemrok Bejepo, Prodin do Nanwe Kloyo Mina do a Waloton. Where?
2: And because they mumble and join everything together, they get into the field and they have some disappointments.
3: When
2: they have those disappointments, they're wondering why they say, I'm saying the promise of God.
3: God,
2: you're standing on the promise of God. But you need to understand what promises were given unto the apostles.
3: Promises
2: were given to the whole church. Apostolic power to raise the dead. This power in particular was peculiarly and specially given to the apostles. John chapter 14 verse 12. Verily, I say unto you, he that believeth on me, the works that I do, shall he do also. And greater works than these shall he do, because I go unto my Father. That's there, but you still need to understand all apostles. The answer is no. All prophets, the answer is no. All teachers, the answer is no. All workers of miracles, the answer is no. And yet it says, he that believes in me, the works I do shall do. Apostolic power to raise the dead.

0: tina bebe.
1: Itande yen godo temen dako to fi fun ti odo gbeme.
0: Looking at Acts of the Apostles chapter 9 verse 40 and verse 41.
1: Wala apostle to ta sien afo kande kande nu kulupo.
0: But Peter put them all forth and kneeled down and prayed, and turning him to the body said, "But Peter, arise, Dorcas, arise."
1: Shiba Peter, the yo me po jagbo lumbo jaklobo khode bolekpan kuchio, budamo tabita tite, Dorcas tite.
0: And she opened her eyes, and when she saw Peter, she sat up.
1: Eso hunukwe ton hununa mo Peter etite siyi.
0: You notice as you look at the cases of raising the dead in the Bible, Old Testament and New Testament.
1: People,
0: the pledge unto the Lord.
1: People, we hope if you do better, me to learn how to me. While you are me, po mina mado. You could have learned Jehovah Yahweh.
0: Two, he spoke directly unto the dead to come back.
1: I wait to you know the hoti thing with.
0: And you see that when you think about Elijah, did he have to pray for 10 hours and 24 hours and one whole day and 3 days? Did he have to rub anything on them? Did he have to pour anything on them? It was the word of authority because they were given the power.
1: In the
0: case of Elisha, the same thing you're going to find. Elisha died and Elisha was buried.
1: And when they
0: were going to bury a dead man, then they spied, they saw the people, some kind of people ran after them. Very quickly they dropped the dead man.
1: But is it your daddy baby yemu meto go to naya when we book your
0: And again, the moment that dead man touched the bone of Elisha, the man raised to life.
1: Teji teji wone chone si agbaza ekjehu le ejatongo bulangwefo.
0: So you're going to find it's not a protracted, prolonged, commanding and pulling and dragging and touching and you know pouring water, pouring anything. It's the authority.
1: Divena modwane me holdi dog besisa usado nungo na konsindo me achioji pranble gwendi palikpali.
0: Peter here said, "Arise," and we're told that immediately that he said that she arose.
1: File Peter doni tite, but teji kwao de da mole chola efa.
0: Verse 41, and he gave her his arm and lifted her up. And when she had called the saints and the widows, presented her alive.
1: Afokande nukulo koto wa sodina lo etonglembo ze dote. Yo me wewe lekwa susha sile po ede jekbonuto ogbe.
0: Acts chapter 20, reading from verse 9.
1: Waloktako afeton shene.
0: And there sat in a window a certain young man named Eutychus, been falling into a deep sleep, and as Peter was long preaching, he sunk down with sleep and fell down from the third loft and was taken up of the word dead.
1: Visun de Pedere, you know, you know, the Uti Cusieto Vesenu, Amlombio Lamene, Le Paul Tento Yawe Rodo, me, Efleto Amlom, Membo Jaisonga, at Totawa Udo. You saw Zete, Zedo Zeochio.
0: To start with, I want to ask you, this Eutychus, should he have died? The answer is no.
1: Nato Casewe, where? Etique, Bediriku, Bodo Lalao.
0: He could have avoided the death. Very simple. Somebody standing nearby, sitting nearby, could say, "Hey man, you're sleeping. Come on down. Don't sit on that window." That little thing could have prevented the man dying.
1: And
0: that's why I'm saying that instead of waiting for somebody to die, instead of waiting for somebody to have accident, instead of waiting for somebody to break his bones before we do anything, and be patient.
1: There's some
0: ushers there that will say,

0: Don't sit there. If you just come down here, sit down here.
1: Let them know Oshara Gume, Oshara and Aitiku, Chatele Mayo, Wasian to Banji.
0: The way you're sleeping, don't you know you could fall down there? Nobody did that.
1: There, man, you that I'm not doing as a gang Jaima, Shibamedeba.
0: Sometimes some of the things that happen to people, and they will begin to pray and pray, is out of carelessness. I pray you'll not be careless with your life.
1: No, so you know, Jabba, you know, to Dero, Dero, Kakane, so I know, so I bag out.
0: And then we're told that Paul went down and fell on him, and embracing him said, trouble not yourselves, for his life is in him. When he therefore was come up again, and had broken bread and eaten, and talked a long while, even till break of day, so he departed, and they brought the young man alive.
1: And now to when we now go a gabo can clabo dubo so the road then you look at a jafono more efoni yeso revision dekwelo godo obe.
0: That's raising the dead.
1: You know before church obe.
0: That's power there. That's authority there.
1: Kuhloni achesoni.
0: But remember again, it's not any of the people there that went to raise you chicos up. It was Paul, an apostle.
1: Wa do kodo flame me.
0: That's all we're talking about, the apostolic power, authority given to them to raise the dead.
1: Looking
0: at Mark chapter 5, verse 39. And when he was come in, he says unto them, why make ye this ado and weep? The damsel is not dead, but sleepeth. And they left him to come.
1: When I be a quick bed, or like ye do it out to me to a quado, what sort of a vivio vignon lo macuba, shibam loedo, ye sort of vivleco.
0: But when he had put them all out, he taketh the father and the mother of the damsel and them that were with him, and entered in where the damsel was lying.
1: Shibaba bona ya ye me poja bono yo topo no.
0: And he took the damsel by the hand and said unto her, Tabitha Kumai, which is being interpreted, damsel, I say unto thee, what's the word? Arise, and straightway. And you can tell that that is power. His power was not manifested after a kind of, you know, jumping and running up and down and taking the dead up and smashing the floor and this and that. All that will not be necessary when the authority has been given to that apostle.
1: When
0: authority has been given to the very Son of God,
1: when I could not tell of you, so better to the Polo Jesu.
0: We were told straightway the damsel arose and walked, and she was of the age of 12 years, and they were astonished with great astonishment. Looking at Luke chapter 7, I'm reading here from verse 11.
1: Luke,
0: it says, and it came to pass the day after that he went into a city called Nain, and many of his disciples went with him, and much people.
1: And
0: now when he came nigh to the gate of the city, behold, there was a dead man carried out, the only son of his mother, and she was a widow, and much people of the city was with her. And when the Lord saw her, he he had compassion on her and said unto her, weep not.
1: When I saw those I put your hungbo to the whole lot and do I go yes, may cuckoo de jabonja visum do po no eight or bastia sushos beto susu to the whole lot meton sorti to a day. When we're now kuno mwe, the brandon wa is on the land more, as well via viblo.
0: And he came and touched the bear, and they that bear him stood still. And he said, young man, I say unto thee, what's the word?
1: Eso wa bodu ala putin jan logo mezele so tite chududu eso da mo vi o visunu nyendo glawe ko bute bute go
0: for which is that the first time for Talita now that little girl arise
1: plimo na vi o Talita kumuni for
0: have you noticed over here again arise have you noticed in terms of Peter where Dorcas arise
1: afa pa iwe for ego fit in vi e for ya flip Peter si rogbe
0: for you see it's a simple word not even two sentence just a word. And then the dead came
1: alive.
0: And he that was dead sat up and began to speak, and he delivered him to his mother.
1: Unto
0: you to write the word powerful. Number one, P, perception in the spirit.
1: Powerful
0: that Jesus Christ raised these words from the dead because he perceived in his spirit. What I see the Father do, that is what I do. That's the reason why many people go out and they make a fool of ministry, a fool of themselves, because they don't have any perception of the spirit.
1: The
0: old there is obedience to the spirit.
1: Oh, different tones.
0: Then W is wisdom in the spirit. Look at Ecclesiastes chapter 9 verse 16. Then said I, wisdom is better than strength. There are some people they think they have power, they have authority, they have anointing, they have baptism in the Holy Ghost. No, wisdom. And then in verse 18, wisdom is better than weapons of war. Endearment by the spirit. There's no point you trying to do what you know you are not endued for, endowed for.
1: Hey my dear, we are need to do a lot of new.
0: Our revelation from the Spirit. The new this was what to do to this man. And because they had the revelation, that is why they were not beating about the bush. The Spirit revealed unto them. By the Spirit. You understanding in the Spirit. Listening to the Spirit. And now to Luke chapter 7 verse 19. And John calling unto him two of his disciples sent there to Jesus. Saying, I thought he that should come, or look we for another.
1: Banso yra ome, I will to look at that on la membodo yoran Jesu de Damabekewe, may the Kavi mini to look at Mendevo.
0: When the men were come unto him, they said, John the Baptist has sent us unto thee, saying, I thought he that should come, or look we for another.
1: When I mele lo wae de ye domo John Baptist we do mirla de we do gewe mege jakavi mini to lukundo mendevo.
0: And in that hour he cured many of their infirmities and plagues and of evil spirits. And unto many that were blind, he gave sight. And Then Jesus answering said unto them, go away, tell John what ye have seen and heard, how that the blind see.
1: When Jesus blam podokla yedo mi yi podokho nu emi mo pe mi se podokla juwa lu kutun le tonu mo
0: and the lame walk.
1: Se kuro le to zolezi
0: and the lepers are cleansed.
1: Oye sa ga kutun le zuwiwe
0: and the dead hear. Tell me the next thing.
1: Mo to kun le tonu se dokho egbo fina
0: le podogo the dead are raised.
1: Ye to cho le fodogbe
0: the gospel is speech.
1: Podokla wa mo no le we ye to won dagbe ye ho to do.
0: Blessed is he whosoever shall not be offended in me.
1: Ora dona no we o ewo mele pepe re manamo lujijo agle da ton le to yeme.
0: And among those great miracles the dead are raised.
1: To azon da so so ele po me ye so do chele fon do gbe.
0: Want you to look at Matthew chapter 14. I'm reading from verses 1 and 2.
1: Gane po Matthew ta wi ene. Abot le pa fo awe to ko.
0: At that time Herod the tetrarch heard of the fame of Jesus and said unto his servants, this is John the Baptist, he is risen from the dead, therefore which works do show forth themselves in him.
1: To jane me wa elo di oto gase lile jesu ton bo so do glan devie ton le do mo e we John baptizi e fon so si ome e ne utu we kuro ile to azon wa to e wo me.
0: Between the one I read to you on this account in Matthew now, Herod killed John.
1: Fie kena we to luku po Matthew e po me devie to si cheche amuno elo di kujo wanu.
0: And Herod said, it is this John that I killed that was dead that is working these miracles because he's risen from the dead. That's what he thought.
1: Ela di wan lendo John de mi hulo e wo fun le de se te ni wesu asun jawle to jijo de wa to lu le gbon ni yen.
0: But the point I want to make here is that in this in Matthew chapter 14 verse 12 his disciples came and took up his body, that's the body of John, and buried it, and they went. What did they do? They told Jesus.
1: We you want to go out of field to feel when the Lord and the for we have to tell me. No point to let so what was there to it on body. But so he bought on a menu. Now Jesus.
0: And what did Jesus do now?
1: Divier. It is just not divier.
0: And we as disciples will come to tell you John is dead. And we're going to bury him.
1: Me and no point to me what about the John Koku. Me also di. It is me now a di.
0: Verse 13. When Jesus had a feast, he departed thence by sheep into a desert. A place apart, and when the people had thereof, they followed him on foot out of the cities.
1: For we are taught the way we will not just say, Eja Gosofine to Vatre de Meje, Zumbo de Temetola, we will not better say, Yehodo Mafo.
0: And Jesus went forth and saw a great multitude and was moved with compassion toward them and healed their sick.
1: It was a tonja bonua boma gunda hode leblan yetonwa.
0: What did he go and raise John from the dead? Think about that. You see, many people, they just think that everybody that dies just go there and raise them up. When John died, when they told Jesus, he just left that place, went to another way. Why? Because of perception in the spirit.
1: When I John Kuba, I don't know Jesus.
0: It was revealed to him that John's time to go was like that. Look at Acts of the Apostles chapter 13. I'm reading from verse 25. And as John fulfilled his course. Notice that word fulfilled. When he told Jesus that John had died, he said, that's all right. He went another way. He didn't try to go and raise up John because he had fulfilled his course.
1: When I don't know John, edo eyo bo ifilevo e ma te pon de fon jo ando gbene na yo jo ango ke ale tun je po do utu e
0: many people don't understand that
1: me sulema modona he
0: and because of that lack of understanding they go about trying to do this and trying to do that and when it doesn't work you say well we don't know the promises of God are not working anymore the promises of God are working
1: ne ma to utu to e zuba yo to bibli ko to bibli no ko bo ne ye pe ko da agbagbo and ma sa modura ne ba pa bo je to ma da so wa pa gbo tun ta so wa ke ma to utu to e to
0: but God has a purpose and you need to have perception in the spirit
1: yo tin do le do tere so ja ni ani tin do lu modura ko gbigbo lo da
0: ni Corinthians chapter 11 I'm reading verse 30
1: Corinthians ti ta ta wo pa fo e to gbon
0: for this cause many are weak and sickly among you and many sleep
1: now no e utu me so so mi cheche yin ma do kan lo bo ye so yan zo to ko me so so sa da mo lo
0: why don't you go and raise them up not everybody
1: paul le ma bo fun ye to gbe me gbe tele ko ba
0: you must need to have perception in the spirit
1: I'd not in do numbo kan do gbigbo me
0: first of all you need to perform and pastor chi
1: te da na ta wi ani afo eto wi ato
0: but I will not have you to be ignorant brethren concerning them which are asleep
1: cause that te da na ta ni afo eto wi ato to e ma jo mi ni wo gbigbo
0: but she sorrow much even as others which have no hope
1: ma jo mi ni domini blau blo you know di o menile ma to to di do
0: why the apostle did not say that everyone that died in that church in Thessalonica bring them here we're going to raise them up you must have perception you must have endowment by the spirit
1: wala apostle ma me tam me ku to te ta ta gumele po mi bera mi na ma fo e to gbe la la o aduna mo lo kan gbigbo me we aduna to wu tu tu gbon gbigbo lo dali we
0: by the way when the believers die they go to rest
1: botonde isona yeku yelo igboje we
0: looking at Revelation chapter 14 verse 13
1: sokia ta wie na foto wie aton
0: and I had a voice from heaven saying unto me write blessed are the dead which die in the Lord from henceforth yea says the spirit that they may rest from their labors and their works do follow them.
1: Yes, I so good as all me to the dog lamb in the mall. Well, wait, to know what you are good to Kuno Melas or DVA. More work big bodona, you didn't talk about just so to clap yet to lame. I saw yet to sort of Hirodo, yeah.
0: Except you have real prompting of the spirit, you have no business going to get the believers that have gone to their rest.
1: Adava tindo ko gora me gbigbo me ton ma do nde na wa podo yi sinu eko bio bo je me pona do ken go anu be
0: point number 2 now looking at practical responsibility after raising the dead
1: ko gwa we to di vi alo nu yi wa da ko gran bi ba si me to fofo cho wa gbe godo
0: we coming back to Acts of the Apostles chapter 9 verses 40 and 41 again
1: mi go wa lo ta si na fo kan de kan lu ku lu podo go
0: but Peter put them all forth and kneeled down and prayed and turning him to the body said to Peter arise
1: sigba Peter de yo me po je gbonu bo je klo bo ho de bo le panuko ochi obodo mo tabita tite
0: and she opened her eyes and when she saw Peter she sat up and he gave her his hand and lifted her up
1: eso kunu kweton wonu na ebo Peter e tite sian yi e wa so dran lo e ton klan bo ze dote
0: when he had called the saints and widows tell me the next scene he presented her alive
1: why you me we like pass you show sile po ete bode godo mi ma se ede jagbonu to ogbe
0: we just you wanted her back I present her unto you
1: mi asu show sile mi jure ba ni go an ogbe ko ede na mi di vie to ogbe
0: present her unto the saints and the widows who does that imply
1: you me we like pass asu show sile po bojo ene te do ete
0: I'm presenting her to you that whatever she needs now is in your hand. I've raised her up from the dead.
1: Ko de je gboro to gbe di lebo yi na mi. Le pele mi jo wa le die mi wa ngo he go anu gbe.
0: She's gone to heaven.
1: Oh you lo me.
0: And if we leave her she'll remain forever in heaven.
1: Wa mi jo e do na gbo cho lo me ka ka do ido yi.
0: I'm presenting her now unto you. Take care that when she eventually dies, she gets back to heaven. After the dead have been raised, how do they spend the rest of their lives?
1: When I eventually do bed,
0: says give her fellowship. Says give her the watch of life. Says give her support. Saints and widows, instead of just depending upon her, that she will begin to make another coat for you and another dress for you, help her so that as she's gone to heaven and you bring her back, make sure that as I present her to you, eventually she still gets to heaven. Colossians chapter 1, verse 28. When we preach, warning every man and teaching every man in all wisdom, that we may present every man perfect in Christ Jesus. Pray for the sick, and after the sick are healed, they just leave them like that. And the sick, they are jobless, they leave them like that. The sick, they are not sick yet, they leave them like that. I present the healed man unto you. Now you have the responsibility to present her unto Christ eventually so that she will get to heaven, he will get to heaven eventually. And if you cannot give that guarantee, then she's gone to heaven, leave her where she is. Ephesians chapter 5, I'm reading from verse 25. Husbands, love your wives, even as Christ also loved the church and gave himself for it.
1: That
0: he might sanctify and cleanse it with the washing of water by the word.
1: Now when clear away Bosoy Lewe Sitondole Bohola Dali.
0: That he might, what's the next word? Present it to himself a glorious church. Now having spot or wrinkle or any such thing, but that it should be holy and without blemish.
1: Now when do de toglende agute agugono de remando di ho kavirebi kavio no mon coton less.
0: Now, widows, you wanted Dorcas back, she's back. And I present her unto you. I hope you are not going to be telling her this is your enemy that killed you. That's your enemy that didn't want you to live after you died when got the information. I hope you are not going to pollute her mind. And be telling her things that will give a root of bitterness in her heart. So that she'll remain without sin, without spot, without wrinkle for being part of the glorious church. That's what you are learning, that after you bring somebody back from the dead, is she still going to die eventually? And he's still going to die eventually. And without holiness, he will not see the Lord. Without holiness, she will not see the Lord. After you bring her back from the dead, make sure that you keep her in that holiness and righteousness without blemish, without blame. So so that she'll see the Lord.
1: When I can go out bene modrano ache na do wiwe manwa pamado diho na do kota gugigolo lo me
0: Mark chapter 5, I'm reading from verse 41.
1: Mark ta ton afu eto kande no kruwa kande no kwato.
0: Says, and he took the damsel by the hand and said unto her, Talita kumai, which is being interpreted, damsel, I say unto thee, arise. And straightway the damsel arose.
1: It's a kind of love. 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
0: For she was of the age of 12 years, and they were astonished with a great astonishment.
1: Na yo vinyo kubiawe tavosa voye talala.
0: That's not the end. Look at verse 43 now. And he charged them straightly that no man should know it. And he commanded them that what? Something should be given her to eat.
1: And my quay photo by so afkadin kwato tasa kona ye to a photo kurangido milkwe nyo ere blue. It's on the kwe do ye ni na oh no do dui denwane.
0: Parents, now that your child is raised from the dead, your responsibility continues. Many people do not understand that, you know, they are commanded to do that after you raise her from the dead, after she comes back from the grave.
1: Acts
0: of the Apostles chapter 20, and I'm reading from verse 28. Take it therefore unto yourselves and to all the flock over the which the Holy Ghost has made you overseers to feed the church of God.
1: You
0: know what people do if they have any case of somebody coming back from the dead? What they do is, they don't have any food in their hand for her. They don't have any clothes in their hand for her. You know what they do? They go to her. Who did you see?
1: And you know what?
0: Tell us, when you were over there, you were away for 3 hours. Do you know you died for one whole day? Do you know before Peter came?
1: Before
0: Jesus came, did you see Moses? And journalists will go to her, and people will be going to her. They won't even allow her to rest or to sleep. All they want revelation and vision. What did you hear? What kind of song did you sing there? Did you see my wife that died over there? Is she in heaven? Did you see my mother? Did you see my father?
1: But
0: do you know that all these people that were raised, when they came back, they never told any story?
1: Go
0: back to the Old Testament, when Elijah raised that boy up, no story. And go back to the Old Testament, Elisha raised him up when he died, and then he dropped that man, he came back, no story. When Dukas came back, no story. And they are written a book, and they're disputing the book. You don't find that in the New Testament. Learning that, you know, our confidence is not somebody that rose out of the grave. Doctrine is not built on somebody who rose from the grave. A doctrine is built on the word of God. And we're not to add anything or subtract anything. We're not to add the words of the dead, only the words of Christ. So, as they have come back from the dead, give them something to eat. Feed them with the word of truth. Feed the church of God, which he has purchased with his own blood.
1: Minoya, good job, Benotore, you went it on the hall.
0: For I know this, that after my departing shall grievous wolves enter in among you, not sparing the flock.
1: Na yenyuwe doto iche godokla edobu na yeme makwako ite.
0: And also of your own self shall men arise, speaking perverse things to draw away disciples after them.
1: Poto milosume wesunu si lena fon son bonato nwa gwagodo na do tonu kutule do godo yeton.
0: Therefore watch and remember that by the space of 3 years I cease not to warn every one night and day with tears.
1: Ene otu mi pa ibo sonu friend of kwe awe atonko wenye ma gwapu na do to dasi yido to kokona mi mene kurepo to zamepo oklepo.
0: Now brethren, I commend you to God and to the word of his grace.
1: Bet vil mesunu emi nye jomi do ala jiwe awe ton me kolo do ho jomyo eton ton me.
0: If they come back from the grave, commit them to the word of his grace.
1: Emi le foso yado me jenwe jwe do ala jomyo jiwe awe ton me.
0: Which is able to build you up and to give you an inheritance among all which are what? Sanctified.
1: Yeso gan chemi do te boso na ogumi to mere ye rezo. We will let pome.
0: John chapter 12, we're looking at verse 10 and verse 11.
1: John ta we are afawo.
0: But the chief priests consulted that they might put Lazarus also to death.
1: Shiba ogan ye wono leto yi hona mena endo hula zalo siga.
0: Because that by reason of him, many of the Jews went away and believed on Jesus.
1: Na e woton utu wej.
0: So, after somebody has been raised from the dead, is it that everybody is going to be happy about him? Not necessarily so. If you're bringing back from the dead, there must be protection for that man. It's not just what the chief priests are talking about. Because of that raising from the dead, the adversary, the devil, and the demons, and the evil spirits, and the people that do not like the gospel, the power and the penetration of the gospel, they're going to be against that man. And I'm going to say because of him, that's why many people are believing on the Lord now, and they're going to be enemies of this man raised from the dead. You are going to have to protect that man spiritually. 1 Peter 5:8.
1: Peter, be sober,
0: be vigilant, because your adversary the devil as a running lion walketh about seeking whom he may devour.
1: Whom resist steadfastly
0: in the faith, knowing that the same afflictions are accomplished in your brethren that are in the world. Anyone that has been raised from the dead, as the people are coming with their cameras to take photographs,
1: and
0: journalists are coming to you, get words out of him, out of her.
1: But journalists
0: are as magazines are being sold every as the fellow becomes popular all over, just because he was raised from the dead, even because more popular than Peter that raised her from the dead.
1: But you know what kind of photo to be on the mame to magazine may have to see self. And that's why the young guy Peter de Fonson Chiomelo Sue.
0: The fellow is not going to study the Bible again, only telling stories, I died and I spent one day there, I spent 3 days there, and then I was raised up and I came up. It's not going to give even the glory to God.
1: The responsibility of the church
0: for people who have received miracles, whether they are raised from the dead or they are just healed, understood is that we help them never to fall.
1: And you are some to know when they
0: facing the dead is a great exploit of a single moment. It's an exploit of just less than 1 hour. After that restoration to life, what follows is more than 1 hour. I'm using the word practical because I told you about practical responsibility. Practical being, they must be protected from the adversity of their soul. Are renewed in holiness daily.
1: Faith
0: is to be attentive to the voice of the Lord. See, consecrated to cleave unto God.
1: See,
0: train them to walk in the narrow way. I instructed in the whole counsel of God.
1: And
0: C is to continue in grace, godliness, and goodness.
1: A
0: is to be armed fully to withstand in the evil day. Look at Ephesians chapter 6 from verse 13. Wherefore, take unto you the whole armor of God, that she may be able to withstand in the evil day, and having done all to stand. Do you realize that when a saint dies, that saint is taken away from the evil to come? I
1: said
0: chapter 57 from verse
1: 1.
0: The righteous perisheth, and no man taketh thee to heart. Merciful people like Dorcas are taken away, and none considering that the righteous is taken away from the evil to come. Brethren, if you bring Dorcas back, then you must understand, you must make her armed fully of a lifetime.
1: L
0: is to live constantly under the lordship of Christ our Lord. Coming to point number 3 now, a purposeful revelation in restraining death. Have you heard this before? Prevention is better than cure. Prevent the sickness. That's better than making the person suffer so much and then looking for a cure. I'm thinking about a lot of people that died in the Bible, and if somebody has spoken to them, the death could have been avoided. Think about Abimelech.
1: Abimelech
0: would have died, but it was prevented. How was it prevented? The Lord spoke to him. And we can do that with our neighbors, we can do that with believers, and prevent them from dying, so that they can avoid the death.
1: Achan,
0: don't take that thing, it's a cursed thing. And by just removing your hand from that thing, you can avoid the death. Rather than after you are dead, somebody is trying to pray. Avoidable death, untimely death. I pray you will not die prematurely.
1: akani ana wanu ne goblo mo ndalego amatonaku bonu amalaku anaku ndalego ye do to khogbe ne makoku e jodo mi ando to khokona me pra khona ko majamene ku to jesu ikome
0: in church look at your bible and then have the wisdom of god and live a life and your life will be long
1: ago tonde do ami mi po bible mi ton le ndagbe dagbe woni mi khodo lu e kandai gbetuna ndite to
0: aye aye
1: mere mana ho egba
0: you will not die prematurely
1: apana ku aku asama ku egba
0: and let me tell you something now we're told Ananias when he fell down and the wife not knowing what had happened came to Peter how many hours later 3 hours later
1: ye do mi Ananias do jaibo pokuna kan ho aton but me ku manyo no ejo de go me do po manyo e Peter so manyo e
0: and I'm saying if she wasn't a late comer children
1: have
0: died.
1: Hey, the Lord.
0: And then Peter said, now tell me Sapphira, is it for so much I surrender?
1: Peter canceled Sapphira. Do I mean to
0: I am sorry. I don't want to die. I repent. Will she have died? No.
1: Let me start here.
0: Simple things you can do so that your life will not just be wasted like that.
1: No flip letting banana but
0: and I pray that your life will not be wasted in Jesus'
1: name.
0: Let me show you the New Testament, Acts of the Apostles, chapter 21. And I'm reading there from verse 10. And as we tarried there many days, there came down from Judea a certain prophet named Agabus. And when he was come unto us, he took Paul's girdle and bound his own hands and feet and said, thus says the Holy Ghost, so shall the Jews at Jerusalem bind the man that has but owneth this girdle and shall deliver him into the hands of the Gentiles. And when we heard these things, both we and they of that place besought him not to go up to Jerusalem.
1: Jude wa wenu na wa mi de yuko mebla Paulu ton po bla lopa fo po na e de bodomo lewe gbogbo wiwe do lewe ju e ti to jotale mle na bla pe ti do ko mebla re do po na so ju e do aloko sile ton me ko na mi se oloke le mi po me fine ton le po ve pra do kaji Jerusalem
0: look at verse 13 then Paul answered what me ye to weep and to break my heart I am ready not to be bound only but also to die at Jerusalem for the name of the Lord Jesus.
1: Papa, we are talking when we are Paul Blondo Moetewe Mito Nado to Avivi Ponado and Home Blenami. Nayula Maina Nayibi Blackade, Chibanado Ade, Nado Kugato, Jerusalem, now ye Jesu Kuloto.
0: And when he would not be persuaded, we see saying, the will of the Lord be done.
1: Where do I am so Gandua Raeto Mina Buebo Domo? O Jojiwaya.
0: Now, as you look at that story, I'm willing to die. Chapter 23 now, verse 11. And the night following, the Lord stood by him and said, be of good cheer, Paul, for as thou hast testified of me, where? In Jerusalem. So must thou bear witness also at Rome.
1: Verse
0: 12. And when it was day, certain of the Jews binded themselves together and bound themselves under a curse, saying that they would neither eat nor drink till they had killed all.
1: Oh, we are talking now. You hold Judele, no lebo yi the whole day those in ye de domo. Yemato nu, then I do more yemato nu, and kaka yado. Paulu.
0: Verse 13. And there were more than 40 which had made this conspiracy.
1: We are to talk ye no lele, who better can
0: they? And they came to the chief priests and the elders and said, we have bound ourselves under a great scarce that we will eat nothing until we have slain Paul. Ye therefore, the council signifying to the chief captain that ye bring him down unto you tomorrow, and as though ye would inquire something more perfectly concerning him.
1: And we, or ever,
0: he come near, are ready to kill him. And when Paul's sister's son heard of the line in which he went and entered into the castle, what he do and told Paul.
1: When I vino vino no Paulo to se utito yeto e ibobio simbome etewewa bodona Paulo.
0: What did Paul say? The Paul tell the young man, don't worry.
1: Ete Paulo, me Paulo vile Paulo ajatu klablo.
0: Ready to die.
1: Wa na do kupo.
0: And I will die.
1: Bona to ku.
0: Did he say that? When God gives us revelation, even though you are consecrated, when revelation comes to you as to how to preserve your life for a greater ministry, you do that.
1: But
0: the next thing you say, Paul called one of the centurions of Rome and said, bring this young man unto the chief captain, for he has a certain thing to tell him. Look at wisdom.
1: And
0: then eventually, so he took him and brought him to the chief captain and said, Paul, the prisoner, called me unto him and prayed me, pleaded with me to bring this young man unto thee, who has something to say unto thee.
1: And
0: then the chief captain took him by the hand and went to a theme aside privately. That's security now.
1: And
0: asked him, what is that thou hast to tell me? And he said, the Jews have agreed to desire thee that thou wouldest bring down Paul tomorrow into the council, as though they would inquire some words of him more perfectly. But do not thou yield to them, for there lie in wait for him of them more than 40 men, which have bound themselves with an oath, that they will neither eat nor drink till they have killed him. And now, are they ready, looking for a promise from thee? So the chief captain then let the young man depart and charged him, see thou tell no man that thou hast showed these things to me. That's security again. And he called unto him two centurions, saying, make ready 200 soldiers to go to Caesarea, and horsemen, and 70 and spearmen 200 at the third hour of the night, and provide them beasts that they may set all on and bring him safe, secure, sound, protected unto Felix the governor.
1: Esoyo me kan we ko wa gan we do e de de bodomo mi wura wa wan vigbe for de ton dai na do yi Tezalia o solo kandegba ko wano fode ko to jire atoto o zanto meton me mi sobla wo kan le ton eji ye na ze polu khe ye ndo re joro mata o glenu me yi feles ki o to galo de.
0: You can see here death to be avoided. 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
1: Be a moye do fle de vie. 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
0: You have a good attitude?
1: Wala da guwe ene ya.
0: No.
1: La la.
0: Protect your life. 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
1: Wala gbeza tuwe, se gbeza tuwe do.
0: Avoid untimely death.
1: No lana ku asama pe ma pe
0: tan. Jeremiah chapter 40 verse 13.
1: Jeremiah ta kanda fo wea tan.
0: Johanan the son of Kareah and all the captain of the forces that were in the field came to get a liar to Mizpah.
1: Mo Jonathan ni vesuro kale a to pa kwa gan wa fo tole tun le popo ke ti do danji wa gedele a de to Mizpah.
0: And said unto him, dost thou certainly know that Beelzebub the king of the Ammonites have sent Ishmael the son of Nethaniah to slay thee.
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0: But Gedaliah the son of Ahikam believed them not.
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0: Look at chapter 41 from verse 1.
1: It came
0: to pass in the seventh month that Ishmael, the son of Nethaniah, the son of Elishama, of the seed royal, and the princes of the king, even 10 men with him, came unto Gedaliah, the son of Ahikam, to
1: Mizpah.
0: And there they did eat bread together in Mizpah. This is the man they want him about. Look at verse 2. Then arose Ishmael the son of Nethaniah and the 10 men that were with him, and what did he do? Smote Gedaliah the son of Ahikam, the son of Shaphan, with the sword and slew him, whom the king of Babylon had made governor over the land. And Ishmael also slew the Jews that were with
1: him.
0: They could have avoided this. And since Ishmael also slew all the Jews that were with him, even with Gedaliah at Mizpah, and Chaldeans that were found there, and the men of war.
1: Ishmael
0: came to pass the second day after he had slain Gedaliah, and no man knew it.
1: Eso a joto as now we talk be godo wewo ko Gedaliah omende manyu egba.
0: That there came certain from Shechem and from Shiloh and from Samaria, even first called men, having their beards shaven and their clothes restraint and having caught themselves with offering some incense in their hands to bring them to the house of the Lord. And Ishmael the son of Nethaniah went forth from Mizpah to meet them weeping all along as he went.
1: Samaria me yoro sulu si kan were lu ogbiye to le ba voye to le train bodu alaye de bavo runina jojinu le to le poto aloye to mena do ganye je o ko kunro to me shwali visunu netania to so je gbolu isun miss panado pe ye bo so to avivile to yiyi.
0: Look at this murderous fellow.
1: Oh, that me wuto e.
0: And it came to pass as he met them, he said unto them, come to Gedaliah the son of Ahikam. And it was so when they came into the midst of the city that Ishmael the son of Nethaniah did what?
1: Eso wa jole pe ye doglan ye do mi wa getela visunu ai kamiton de eso yin mo ko na ye wa bi ogbagbara to la holo to mewa Ishmael visunu netena to wa ete ehuye.
0: Look at verse 9. Now the pit wherein Ishmael had cast all the dead bodies of the men whom he had slain because of Gedaliah.
1: Ma bo chire to din vie oho odo e me Ishmael ze o chi osurusi be ke wa hule po to le dran do
0: all those other people died also because they were associated with Gedaliah.
1: When
0: they are associated with somebody who is careless. Because when you do, anything that happens to them might happen to you.
1: We
0: want you to remain alive, you are going to remain alive. In Proverbs chapter 22, verse 3. The prudent man foreseeth the evil and hideth himself, but the simple pass on and are punished. I pray that God has given us this or preserve us in Jesus' name. Proverbs chapter 10, verse 2. Treasures of wickedness

0: Tono, tonji wa okbete, okumate tomo, lungbo tonji ba.
1: Remain righteous and death will be shielded away from you in Jesus' name.
0: Bochi dodome, okunaso nolana weto Jesu ikome.
1: Let's rise up and talk to the Lord in prayer.
0: Fonda fonji budokona okuloto odeme.
1: The Lord has spoken much to us and has given us wisdom.
0: Kloko dokoso tsunami, onami onyuega.
1: Has shown us how to remain alive.
0: Otoga mlemina bochi okbedo.
1: Remain alive.
0: Guess what, son of bear?
1: Pray on what you have heard.
2: We're
3: looking at the authority that breaks the yoke. Every yoke in your life will be broken today. Every yoke in your life will be broken today. I see mountains tumbling down. I see impossibilities becoming possible. I see joy on every face. 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
0: Na to niko Jesus tome azon. Oso ma vive basile tu klale po azole po inambliyese.
3: Anywhere you are, come in here. Authority has come. The power that breaks the yoke has come. Are you ready? Close your eyes as we pray. Heavenly Father, we thank you at this time. We bless your name because we know you are a good God. Yokes are broken. Diseases are healed. Impossibilities become possible. Mountains move away. Miracles are confirmed in the life of everyone here. We confirm it, we affirm it. We know that it's done. There'll be joy in every heart. Laughter in every mouth. Testimony for everyone. In Jesus' name we pray. God bless you. I like your amen. In Luke chapter 9 verses 1 and 2. Luke chapter 9 verses 1 and 2. Then he called his 12 disciples together and gave them power and authority over all devils and to cure diseases. We're talking about authority. If you look at the life of the Lord Jesus Christ and the ministry of the Lord Jesus Christ, from the very beginning he appeared outside. For his public ministry, he was manifesting authority. At this time now, the authority had been manifesting from the beginning. He now wanted to transfer it to his own minister. So that what he did, they will be able to do. So that the healing that took place through his ministry will take place through their ministry. So that as they cast out demons, they will cast out demons. And he called his 12 disciples together. Saved people. The people that trusted him. The people that believed in him. The people he appointed as leaders. And he gave them power and authority over all devils and to cure diseases. Paul does

0: who are listening here,
1: and
0: those who are listening in every state, every region, every country in Africa and beyond Africa, I want you to understand that God has given to all his ministers here, all your overseers, all your pastors, all your leaders, he has given them power and authority to cast out devils and to cure diseases.
1: You
0: see, if those ministers themselves, if they know what the Lord has given them, and they believe the Lord, and they believe that the Lord has given them that power, and he has, and they go out in that power, they will pray for us, and they will pray for the sick, and they will pray for the demon possessed, and they will be healed and delivered in
1: Jesus' name.
0: If we members of the church and the invitees, if we know power has been given to our pastors, has been given to our overseers, has been given to our leaders, when they pray for us, we'll be expecting the miracle has come, and it will be so in Jesus'
1: name.
0: He called his 12 disciples together. Not only Peter, not only John, not only James, all his 12 disciples together. All his ministers are given the power. All our overseers are given the power. That's why the Almighty God, through Jesus Christ, by the anointing of the Holy Ghost and the direction of the Holy Ghost, established them as our leaders. He gave them the power and the authority in your location, in your region, in your state, in your nation. When these godly people and these appointed leaders pray for you, if you believe and you accept, you will see the miracles in your life and family. And he sent them to preach the kingdom of God and to heal the sick. Everyone he has sent to preach, he has also sent to heal. And if you can preach, you can heal. If we here, we can preach, can we not preach? I said, can we not preach? If we can preach, we can heal, because he sent us out to preach and to heal. If you are sick here, the Lord has sent me to heal you. If you brought anyone that is demon possessed and demon afflicted, the Lord has sent me here this morning to get you delivered. There is the authority that breaks the yoke. There is the power that removes every mountain. And that power, that authority is here to remove every mountain in your life. To cast out devils. To work miracles. To deliver the oppressed. To set the captives free. To pronounce the year of Jubilee, the year of liberty, the year of deliverance, the year of freedom.
1: And
0: if you are here today, and you have any problem in your life, I can assure you, by the revelation of the Spirit of God, you will not carry those problems back home in Jesus' name. There are 3 points we're going to consider. Number one, Christ's authority. Christ's authority. Number two, conferred authority. Number three, the Christian's authority. As you look at Mark chapter 1, you then come face to face with Christ's authority. In Mark chapter
1: 1,
0: reading from verse 22, and they were astonished at his doctrine. For he taught them as one that had authority, and not as a scribe. Jesus has not changed. The same yesterday, today, and forever. If you see anybody teaching with authority here, if you see any pastor, any overseer teaching with authority here, it's not him. It's Christ in him. Christ, who changes not, who is still teaching with authority.
1: Christ is the one who
0: in verse 23, and there was in their synagogue a man with an unclean spirit, and he cried out, saying, let us alone. What have we to do with thee, thou Jesus of Nazareth? The evil spirits in that man recognized Jesus, recognized his power, recognized his authority. If you brought anybody here that has demons, evil spirits, that evil spirit, that demon recognizes the authority of the preacher, of the man of God, of the one that stands and proclaims deliverance and liberty in the name of the Lord.
1: And
0: then he said, I know thee, who thou art, the Holy One of God. And Jesus rebuked him, saying, hold thy peace and come out of him. And when the unclean spirit had turn him, he cried with a loud voice, and he came out of him. And they were all amazed so much that they questioned among themselves, saying, what thing is this? What new doctrine is this? For with authority commanded he even the unclean spirits, and they do obey him.
1: And
0: Jesus manifested the authority. He didn't have to get the authority from the Pharisees. He didn't get the authority from the ordination of the denominations. He got the authority directly from the Almighty God. And the people had never seen anything like this before. And they were surprised. They were amazed. They were astonished. And they questioned among themselves. They said, what thing is this? What new doctrine, new teaching, new principle, new revelation is this? Because with authority and with power, he commands the unclean spirits, and what do? They obey him. Where there is authority, evil spirit will obey the man having the authority. The spirit of infirmity, of sickness, will obey the man that manifests the authority.
1: Death
0: spirit, blind spirit that makes people deaf and blind will obey the man that has the authority. The spirit of epilepsy will obey the man that has authority. With authority, he commanded even the unclean spirits, and they obey him. In Luke chapter 4, reading from verse 36. Luke chapter 4, verse 36. And they were all amazed and speak among themselves, saying, what a word is this? It's not a long sentence. It's just a word. A sentence, because it's a word of power, a word of authority.
1: But with authority
0: and power, he commanded the unclean spirit, and they come
1: out.
0: When a man manifests authority, he doesn't beg. He doesn't plead with the evil spirit. He doesn't have to shake his head or shake his body.
1: Don't
0: you see the policeman on the road with the uniform? It's that uniform that grants him the authority of the nation. Look at that believer, covered in the blood of Jesus. It is that blood of Jesus that covers him, that gives him the authority of heaven. Look at that believer. He has Jesus in him. He has the Holy Ghost on him. He has the blood of Jesus covering him. And he has the word of God in his mouth. And he has faith that moves mountains when he stands. And he mentions the name of Jesus. Evil spirits, demons, familiar spirits, water spirits, any spirit of infirmity, any evil sin, when that man stands in authority, all those evil spirits that do evil will vanish away when he gives the command. And that's why the people say, what a word is this? But with authority and power, he commanded the unclean spirits, and they come out. And Jesus is here, and he has not changed. He remains ever the same. Same authority and the same power he manifested before, he still manifests in it today. In verse 32 of that same Luke chapter 4. Luke chapter 4, verse 32. And they were astonished at his doctrine. For his word was with power. What word are we reading today? There's still the words of Jesus. What words are you hearing today? There's still the words of Jesus. What are we preaching and teaching you? It's still the word of Jesus. What do you believe today? It's still the word of Jesus. As the word of Jesus was powerful at that time, that same word of Jesus is still powerful today. As his word was with power at that time, his word is still with power at this time. The centurion understood the power and the authority of the word of Jesus. That's why he said, speak the word only and my servant shall be healed. And I thank God for you here today, because you know the word of Jesus has not changed. That's why I'm hearing you say, that's where you are mentioning it in your heart. That's why I see you, that you are trusting the Lord. That's why I see confidence on your face. That's why you are telling me, speak the word only, the word of Jesus. I will be healed. My servant shall be healed. My wife shall be healed. My husband shall be healed. Because he came to do something when he came to the world here. In 1 John chapter 3. The second part of verse 8. 1 John chapter 3, second part of verse 8. For this purpose the Son of God was manifested, that he might destroy the works of the devil.
1: He's
0: here today. He's by your side today. He's standing there with you today. And when we begin to pray, every work of the devil will be destroyed from your life. You're going to go into the new year without any property of the devil in your body, without any influence of evil spirit in your family. You are leaving this place free and delivered and set at liberty. On the road, there's no accident for you. I said, on the road, there's no accident for you. Anywhere you go, the Lord will so set you free, you will never come back into bondage, in Jesus' name. Because the Son of God was manifested, that he might destroy the works of the devil in your life. In Matthew chapter 4, verse 24. Matthew chapter 4, verse 24. And his fame went throughout all Syria. And he brought unto him all sick people that were taken with divers different diseases and torments. And those which were possessed with devils. And those which were lunatics. And those that had the palsy. And he healed them. And he healed there. And he delivered there. And he set them at liberty. Because his word had power and authority. That authority he transferred to his own ministers. That leads us to point number two. Converge authority. When somebody has power. Like in your place of work, he is the one in charge of everything.
1: He is
0: the one that says, okay, you can come in and take a job here.
1: He's
0: the one that says, you are not doing well, get out of that place.
1: He's
0: the one that says, you're doing so well, I increase your salary.
1: He's
0: the one that also says, what kind of work is it that you are doing? You are not doing well. I'm going to even demote you, and you are going to go a step lower. As a man in that place of work, in that company that has authority, look up here. Now, he is going somewhere. He will be away for the next few months. He will be away for maybe a year or two. He's still in authority. But he calls somebody. Somebody next to him. He said, you know, I'm going on vacation. And all the period I will be away, you are in charge. The authority has been manifesting. I transfer that authority to you. Do you see the way I've been working in this office? The people that are doing well, you see how I upgrade them. The people that are not doing well, you see how I downgrade them. The people that need to be brought into the employment, you see the way I employ them. And the people that they just will not cooperate, you see the way I show them the way out. I fire them. Now, I am transferring my authority to you because I am going away. Do exactly what I have been doing. That's what is called converge authority. The authority is transferred onto that man. And when Jesus Christ was going, he conferred, he transferred the authority onto his disciples. He transferred it onto his ministers. That's why we're here today. Because the authority has been transferred unto us. I read it to you already in Luke chapter 9, verse 1. Then he called his 12 disciples together. And he gave them power and authority over all devils. There is no devil. There is no demon. There is no evil spirit that we ministers of God here that we don't have authority over. There is no disease, there is no infirmity, there is no sickness that we people of God here do not have authority. There is no mountain, there is no difficulty that we people of God here do not have a solution to. Because his authority has been conferred on us, transferred unto us. In Matthew chapter 10, reading from verse 1. Matthew chapter 10, verse 1. And when he had called unto him his 12 disciples, he gave them power against unclean spirits to cast them out and to heal all and to heal all manner of sickness and all manner of disease. Look at verse 7. As ye go, preach, saying, the kingdom of heaven is at hand. Heal the sick. That's the power I gave you. Heal the sick. That's the authority I conferred upon your life. Heal the sick. There will be no failure. Heal the sick. Use my name and heal the sick. My name represents me. Heal the sick. My name is as powerful as myself. Heal the sick. No sickness can be stubborn when you use my name. Heal the sick. Cleanse the lepers. I need to explain that to you now. Cleanse the lepers. At the time that Jesus gave this instruction, leprosy was the incurable disease. Leprosy was the thing that put upon a man, upon a woman, stigma that they don't accept him in the society. Leprosy was the thing that cast somebody out. Nobody wants to marry him. Nobody wants to marry her. Nobody wants to do business with him. Nobody wants to sleep on the same bed with him. Leprosy. The thing that is as serious as leprosy today is HIV AIDS. It is a disease that puts a stigma on a man, on a woman. It is a disease that somebody has. Nobody wants to sleep with him or sleep with on the bed. It is a disease that makes people, once they know, they say, stay by yourself, don't shake hands with me, stay by yourself, don't wear my clothes, stay by yourself and don't use my shaving stick, stay by yourself, I don't want to do anything with you, because it is a disease that when people have, it's like the leprosy of those days.
1: Jesus
0: said, cleanse the lepers. What that means for us today is heal the HIV AIDS infected people. If you have HIV here today, I'm telling you, when I speak the word of authority in the name of Jesus, your HIV AIDS will vanish away. You will go for the test and the doctor will tell you don't have AIDS anymore in Jesus' name.
1: Raise the dead.
0: What was Jesus telling his own disciples? He's telling his own disciples that I've given you the greatest power. I've given you a power that's above the power of the medical doctors. I've given you authority. You can go a step further. You can go a mile further. You can go a step further than all the medical doctors. The medical doctors, once somebody has died, they said, we've given the certificate to confirm that this fellow is dead. There is nothing else to do. And Jesus told his own disciples, I am giving you authority. I've given you power that goes beyond the limitation of the doctors. The authority here this morning goes beyond the authority and the power and the knowledge of medical doctors. Whatever problem you have, be confident here this morning, the Lord will deliver you in Jesus' name. They say that your kidney is dead. Have faith in God. They say the nurse, your eyes, they are dead. Have faith in God. And you have always been a giving birth to dead children, and the doctors cannot do anything. I command this morning life to come into you, and you will deliver living babies in Jesus' name. Your hand is dead. You cannot move that dead hand. You raise it up today. Life will come into that hand in Jesus' name. You read and you cannot understand it. Your brain is dead and your brain has packed up. I say today that life is coming into that brain. You will go and read that same book, you will understand. You'll go and take that same exam, and you will pass that exam in Jesus' name.
1: And
0: cast out devils. Freely ye have received and freely give. Praise the Lord. God has given us the key. And we just open the door and you move into healing. We open the door, you move into deliverance. We open the door, you move into childbearing. We open the door, impossibilities become possible. We open the door and the dead begins to hear and to speak. We open the door and the blind begins to see. We open the door and everything that is dead in you will come alive. In Luke chapter 18. Luke chapter 18. Reading from verse 18. Verily I say unto you, whatsoever ye shall bind on earth shall be bound in heaven. What the Lord is telling us is that as I stand here, I am not alone. Heaven is looking down. Heaven is paying attention. And what I do here, heaven confirms. Because it says, whatsoever you shall bind on earth shall be bound in heaven. When I tell your sickness to go, I say that here on earth, immediately heaven confirms it, and your sickness is gone. When I tell your HIV AIDS to move out of your body, immediately what I say on earth is confirmed in heaven. When I tell the dead part of your body to come alive, I say that here on earth, and it is confirmed in heaven. Verily I say unto you, whatsoever you shall bind on earth shall be vouched in heaven. And whatsoever ye shall loose on earth shall be loosed in heaven. That means if you're all tied up, your legs are spiritually tied up. Your hands are spiritually tied up. Whatever is tying your legs or tying your hands, arthritis or demonic spirit or paralysis or whatever, whatsoever we loose on earth is loosed in heaven. That's why Peter said, silver and gold have I not. But what I have, I give unto you. In the name of Jesus Christ of Nazareth, rise up and walk. What he loosed on earth was loosed in heaven immediately. And that man rose up and he walked. It will happen to you today. It will happen to you today. I come to point number three. The Christian's authority. This is great and wonderful. The Christian's authority. Mark chapter 16. And these signs shall follow them that believe. Who are these people? Them that believe. Look at me here. I am. I believe in Jesus. That's why I'm saying. I believe in Jesus. That's why I'm strong. I believe in Jesus. That's why I've been healed. I believe in Jesus. That's why I'm delivered. I believe in Jesus. That's why I read the Bible. This sign shall follow them that believe. Do you believe? Are you a believer? When you pray, signs will follow you. Healing will follow you. Deliverance will follow you. Joy will follow you. When you pray, mountains will move away. Goodness and mercy will follow you. Goodness and mercy will follow you. You are praying as a believer. You are standing as a believer. And you are talking as a believer. Do I have believers that came here today? Are they willing to stand up? Are they willing to stand in faith? Are they willing to talk in faith? Are they willing to manifest authority? Are they willing to shout? Are they willing to receive miracles? Are they willing to be healed? These signs shall follow them that believe on my name. In my name they shall cast out devils. They shall speak with new tongues. They shall take off serpents. If they drink any deadly thing, it shall not hurt them. And they shall lay their hands on the sea. And they shall recover. You are a believer. That's why you are here. You are a believer. That's why you pray. You are a believer. Accept your deliverance, you are a believer. And let the impossibilities be possible, you are a believer. Let mountains roll away. You are a believer. Let the curse be broken. You are a believer. Let the yoke be broken. You are a believer. And let the devil run away. You are a believer. Let the familiar spirits stop their activity. You are a believer. The spirit of snake, the spirit of serpent, and the spirit of python, let it run away from your life. You are a believer. Oppression in the night. Pressing you down on the bed. Tormenting your brain. Turning around your mind. Let the oppressive spirit get away. You are a believer. Let your wife become pregnant. You are a believer. Let creative miracle take place in your husband. You are a believer. Let the weak say, I am strong. You are a believer. Let the poor say, I am rich. You are a believer. Let the barren say, I have children. You are a believer. Let the epileptic spirit vanish away from that person. You are a believer. And this I shall follow them that believe. This I shall follow you because you believe. In my name you will cast out devils. In my name you will speak new tongues. In my name you will take up the serpent. In my name, if you drink any deadly thing, it shall not hurt you. In my name, you will lay that hand upon the sick. And the sick shall recover. Amen. Are the believers still there? Where are they? No more bad luck. No more sickness. No more defeat. Where are the believers? Signs and wonders. Signs and wonders. My sister, signs and wonders. Signs and wonders on your head. Signs and wonders on your body. Signs and wonders in your eyes. My brother, signs and wonders on your head. 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Signs and wonders everywhere. You go out, signs and wonders. You come in, signs and wonders. You sit down, signs and wonders. You rise up, signs and wonders. You go to the office, signs and wonders. Anywhere you are singing, signs and wonders. You are preaching signs and wonders. You are ushering signs and wonders. You are in the security, signs and wonders. You are in the kitchen, signs and wonders. You are in the sanitation, signs and wonders. You are pastoring, signs and wonders. Signs and wonders. Signs and wonders. They will follow you in Jesus' name. Raise up those anointed hands. Father, in the name of Jesus, these are believers. These brothers are believers. These sisters are believers. I pray, Lord, double anointing. Triple anointing. Spiritual anointing. Holy Ghost anointing. Will come on those hands in Jesus' name. Lay those hands on yourself now. Lay those hands on yourself now. Lay those hands where the problem is now. Those anointed hands, you are the first candidate for miracle from that hand. You are laying that hand on the sick right now. You are laying that hand to break the yoke right now. And to cancel the oppression right now. As that anointed hand comes upon you right now, I break the yoke in Jesus' name. All your sicknesses, all your infirmities, all your troubles, all the harassment of the devil, all the affliction of the devil, I cancel from your life in Jesus' name. Blind eyes be opened and see in Jesus' name. Lame people rise up and walk in Jesus' name. Deaf and dumb people hear and speak in Jesus' name. Epilepsy, come out in Jesus' name. HIV is be healed in Jesus' name. Backsliders be restored in Jesus' name. Weak people be strong in Jesus' name. Yoke and curse be broken in Jesus' name. Barrenness be removed in Jesus' name. Creative miracle of childbearing come into their families now in Jesus' name. I proclaim, I declare, I pronounce the blessing of God upon you as believers in Jesus' name. You are blessed. You are healed. You are delivered. You are set free. God has given you the miracle. Miracle of children. Everything you need is given to you. You have got it already. It will never leave your life. I pass this authority unto you. At home, if you lay your hand on your wife, on your husband, on your children, on your neighbors, they will get healed. And signs and wonders will be following you in your ministry in Jesus' name. Thank you, Father, because I know you have answered. I know you have answered. I know you have answered. In Jesus' name we pray.
2: I have seen the downfall of Satan. Glory be to you, God. Glory be to you, Jesus. I have seen.
3: Glory be to you,
2: when I look at my right, when I look at my left.
3: Yeah. 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

the downfall of Satan. I have seen Have you seen When I look at my right, when I look at my left, when I look at my front, when I look at my back.

I have seen the victory of Jesus. Glory be to God. Glory be to Jesus. I have seen the victory of Jesus. I have seen. When I look at my right, I see Jesus has conquered. I see Jesus has conquered. When I look at my left, I see Jesus has conquered. When I look at my front, I see Jesus has conquered. When I look at my back, the victory of Jesus. I have seen the victory of Jesus. When I look at my right, Jesus has conquered. When I look at my left, when I look at my front, when I look at my

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1: I said, praise the Lord.
2: Nipa okluna.
1: I welcome every one of you to the study tonight in Jesus' name. I appreciate the fact that you have come, and I want you to make it a real appointment with the Lord this year to be at the Bible study every time.
2: To confirm
1: the blessings the Lord actually wants to pour upon your life this new year. Let's close our eyes for prayer. Heavenly Father, we do thank you for our Bible study. Thank you because every time we come together, it's an enriching time.
2: And we're
1: praying, Lord, tonight that you enrich the lives of all your children with the study of your word in Jesus' name.
2: That
1: manifold blessings, great blessings for the spirit, soul, and body you shower upon every one of us in Jesus' name. Give us real understanding.

0: We're
1: 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I will even make a way in the wilderness and rivers in the desert.
0: Me plio nugo hoton amba ablo. Misa yes misa pli misa lenu yet to nugo hoton la kumblo da ye go nyena pasio nuyo yo ode divye ena ton kunde go nube mi mana anyue nyena de aliro de to zungbome bosa de ototo ozume.
1: You see what the Lord is promising us. And because of the promise of the Lord, it demands a response from us. He declares what he's going to do. A new thing is said, and then he said, we must not remember the former things. Our peace with one another, as well as our relationship with one another, all depend on what we remember and what we forget. The problem with the children of Israel, I will study their history, was that they were always remembering what they ought to forget. And of course, they were forgetting what they ought to remember. They were always remembering the past. And being chained to the past, they denied themselves a progress. In the case of Moses, their leader, there was something peculiar to Moses. He wasn't exactly like them. He forgot the past completely. And therefore, let's forget it and move on. That was the attitude of Moses. He remembered only the important things. What did he remember? What he was in the Lord. And what the Lord had promised him. Isaiah chapter 65, reading from verse 17. For behold, I create new heavens and a new earth, and the former shall not be remembered nor come into mind.
0: Then
1: in verse 18 it says, for be ye glad and rejoice forever in that which I create. For behold, I create Jerusalem a rejoicing and a people a joy. And I will rejoice in Jerusalem and joy in my people. And the voice of weeping shall no more be heard in her, nor the voice of
0: crying.
1: As I told you, the children of Israel had this peculiar problem, always remembering the past.
0: And
1: if you are chained to the past and you continue to live in the old habits, you are going to deny yourself of progress.
0: To
1: keep the old grudges is to deny yourself of true fellowship and friendship. Actually, you hurt yourself more than the people you are holding grudges against. The people you are holding grudges against, if they know the secret of happiness and the secret of joy, they forget the past and they move on with their lives.
0: Actually, I had to go home and put on. You know what? You know, I could do. I like what I don't know. I do.

0: you bearing the grudge and you are pregnant with bitterness, you are the one that will suffer. And one of the great gifts you can give to yourself, that you forget the past entirely. To have old grudges, old bitterness, and of course the sorrow and the suffering in the new year is to darken the present with the shadows of the past. To make the best of the new year, therefore, we need to forget the bad and remember the good. In Numbers chapter 11, I'm reading to you from verse 4. And the mixed multitude that was among them fell and lost him. And the children of Israel also wept again and said, who shall give us flesh to eat? We remember the fish which we did eat in Egypt freely. They remembered Egypt. Egypt came back to their mind. Their body was out of Egypt, their mind was in Egypt. Everything they could think about was all of Egypt. And he said, we remember the fish which we did eat in Egypt freely, the cucumbers and the melons and the leeks and the onions and the garlic. But now our soul is dried away. There is nothing at all beside this manna before our eyes.
1: And yet what
0: the Lord told them to forget was exactly what they remembered. In Ezekiel chapter 23 verse 27, thus will I make the lewdness to cease from thee, and thy whoredoms brought from the land of Egypt, so that thou shalt not lift up thine eyes unto them, nor remember Egypt
1: anymore.
0: He wanted them to forget something. He wanted them to forget Egypt. And therefore there are things you have to forget. If the year is going to be actually a good year, a glorious year, a wonderful year for you, forget it all then. Forget the words of slanders heard. Forget the harsh, cruel words. Forget the strife and the bitter taste. Forget it all. In him find rest. If you're still meditating on the strife of the passing year, the bitter experiences of last year, you'll not move on with your life. Forget and move on. He loves you. Forget the suffering and forget the day so cold. Forget it all as time grows old. Just remember this, that his sovereign grace is sufficient for every place. Over every foe with Christ lies within, we shall overcome and we shall win the victory in Jesus' name. If we are to forget all that, I must tell you something. There are some things you must not forget. As we talk about remembering the promises of God and forgetting the past, there are some things in the past you cannot afford to forget. Number one, unforgiven sins. If there are sins you have committed in the past and they have not been forgiven, you cannot forget them. Unconfessed deeds. If there are deeds or acts that you have done in the past and they have not been rectified, there's no way you can forget them. Number 3, unbridled tongue. Must remember the pain you went through because of the unbridled tongue. Number 4, uncontrollable temper. The temper that rises up and gets angry and breaks all the plates at home, you cannot forget. Number 5, unclean relationship. A man with a woman, there's no way you can forget. Because if you forget, you're going to keep on misbehaving. You must remember that. Unpaid debts. And all the debts I owe, even though I'm paid, I'm forgetting them. How can you forget? Number 7, ungodly business. If you are involved in any ungodly business, there's no way you can forget. And then unchanged lifestyle, unchanged nature. Number 1, you cannot forget unforgiven sins without repentance. What the Lord is calling you to is that all those unforgiven sins in your life, you repent of them. Number 2, you cannot forget unconfessed deeds without restitution. Number 3, your unbridled tongue cannot be forgotten without restraint. Number 4, your uncontrollable temper. You cannot forget without renewal. You must take your temper to the Lord and say, Lord, renew this temper. Number 5, unclean relationship. Cannot be forgotten without renunciation. You have a wife at home, keep your wife. You have a husband, keep your husband. You are not married yet, pray and get married. But there shouldn't be any unclean relationship between you and the opposite sex. Otherwise, there's no way you're going to be free. Number 6, unpaid debt cannot be forgotten without remittance. But if you just go through life and being at the Bible study, and the Lord is saying, remember the promises of God and forget the past. So all my debts of the past, I forget. No, sir, it doesn't work that way.
1: sue ema nde matimbo imo lala nde matimbo imo emo wazando mo.
0: You will dip your hand in your purse in your bank account and pay your debt.
1: Adona dalo akpoto me sakito me akwese dokweto ene mona sua ho meton de akodule.
0: There are some people that sins are following them like a shadow.
1: Mendele timbo nyina do eto do hiho do eto godo tai di oye eto.
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1: We na yeto di donko won jeko oye eto gweti do fine.
0: Number 8, unchanged nature.
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0: Unchanged lifestyle cannot be forgotten without regeneration.
1: Beza e ma di o ene ma so kai won jeko ma tin di di o hiho da.
0: I divide the message today to 3 parts. Number 1, remember the word of his promise. Remember the word of his promise. Number 2, remember his works of power. Number 3, remember not your weakness. Number 1, remember the word of his promise. In Hebrews chapter 10, reading from verse 19. Having therefore, brethren, boldness to enter into the holiest by the blood of Jesus, by a new and living way, which he has consecrated for us through the veil, that is to say his flesh.
1: And
0: having a high priest over the house of God, let us draw near with a true heart in full assurance of faith.
1: Having
0: our hearts sprinkled from an evil conscience and our bodies washed with pure water. Let us hold fast the profession of our faith without wavering, for he is faithful that promised.
1: Migbo mini hen ogbe yi yi se mi tantan go grigri to mado ayawe me na nu gbona wa ewo he do pagbe.
0: That last part of verse 23, he is faithful, that's the Almighty God.
1: Pie gbon godo da fo konu kwana to me na nu gbona wa ewo de do pagbe lo kan nu ko jiwa we ni
0: he is faithful that promise. That's why you remember the promises of the Lord.
1: Na nu gbona wa ewo he do pagbe elo ene o tu so ba na do funrin pagbe kuro na tan.
0: It tells us from verse 19, now brethren, we have boldness to enter into the holiest by the blood of Jesus. Why do we have such boldness? Oh, because Jesus died for us. And we now apply that blood of the Lamb upon our heart. And because the blood has cleansed us, we come into the very presence of God, into the holiest of all. We have a high priest over the house of God. Let us now draw near with a true heart. Not with a false heart. Not with an insincere heart. Not with an hypocritical heart. Let us hold fast the profession of our faith without wavering. Why? Because God who has given us the promise is a faithful God. First Kings chapter 8 verse 56. Blessed be the Lord that has given rest to his people Israel according to all that he promised.
1: There
0: has not failed one word of all his good promise, which he promised by the hand of Moses his servant.
1: Oko do po ma gbo fo san dagbe adan gbigbon etantan le ko me re e gbon adan etantan alo mo se me si etantan me
0: there has not failed. There's no way the promise of God can fail.
1: E do ye ma gbo agba e do de pe pe o pa pe jiodan ma gbo agba
0: because the Lord God Almighty standing behind that word is a faithful God.
1: Na ite to kaunu po jiode no te to godona oko ne ni nugbona
0: it's a dependable God.
1: E jiwa e ji so ka gbo je do
0: his promises cover every area of our needs, physical needs and spiritual
1: needs.
0: The Lord has given us all the blessings of righteousness and godliness and holiness to enjoy his promises and to have them fulfilled in your life. You need to give up every form of sin and then the unforgiving attitude.
1: But you
0: hurt me. Yes, I know. But you did something painful to me. Yes, I know. But you know, he slandered mine. Yes, I know. Forget. When somebody has done something to you, you are innocent and you didn't do anything wrong, and the fellow, just like a snake, struck you. And then you say, I am not going to have that. I'm going to chase that snake.
1: Oh,
0: I'm going to run after that snake. Oh. I'm going to do something.
1: Tell us,
0: remember not, forget. This one I cannot forget. This one I will not forget. I'm going to deal with this situation. You'll kill yourself spiritually. Leave that snake alone and take care that the poison is extracted from your system. Don't chase these people anymore. Don't run after them anymore. Don't bother about them anymore. Hold on to the promises of God. Serve the Lord. Let's leave them alone and just take care of ourselves, and the Lord will take care of the snakes by himself. In Ezekiel chapter 36, I'm reading from verse 25.
1: Ezekiel
0: then will I sprinkle clean water upon you, and you shall be clean, and from all your filthiness and from all your idols will I cleanse you.
1: The
0: new heart also will I give you, and a new spirit will I put within you, and I will take away the stony heart out of your flesh, and I will give you an heart of flesh. And I will put my spirit within you and cause you to walk in my statutes. Ye shall keep my judgments and do them.
1: You know what the Lord is telling us?
0: It's difficult for you to concentrate on two major important things at the same time. The way the Lord has made us, once your heart is thinking, concentrating on the past, you cannot think of the present, you cannot think of the future. If your heart, your mind is so much the problem of the past, you cannot at the same time concentrate on the promises of the Lord.
1: That time
0: the sinner is concentrating on the injuries and insults the people of the world that's not to him, he cannot concentrate on the promises of God. I will cleanse you. I will purge you. I will purify you. I'll make a change in your life. At that time you are thinking about the injury and the insult and what the people did against you. You cannot think about the promise of sanctification at the same time. And a new spirit will I put within you. And there are some people that have said, I want the Holy Ghost. And while they are coming to the church, they say, today, I'm going to have the Holy Ghost. And while you are driving, somebody just, took the right of way when you actually had the right of way as a driver. And the
1: then
0: you try to maneuver and the fellow, came in front of you, almost, caused an accident. And then even after he has done that, he sort of said, oh, I'm sorry, I'm waving to you. He was pointing to you like this. And then he called you by some terrible names, some printable names. And then you are now all disappointed. And while you are coming to the church, you forgot the promise of God, the promise of the Holy Ghost. The promise of the baptism in the Holy Ghost. And now you are concentrating. How could anybody do that? These people of the world, how is it? Even if somebody is a sinner, will they not be reasonable? And then, even though you are in church, your mind and your sight and your vision is still on what happened in the road. And then did I do anything wrong? I was just going my way. I wasn't even speeding. And look at this kind of people in this world. This is why Nigeria, our country, this is why it is what it is. Leave those things alone. Forget them. Brush them aside. Take them away from your mind. The world is the world. And the world will always be the world. And the world will do what worldly people will do. Get going. Remember the promises of the Lord. And understand, don't pin yourself down on these negative things. That whatever anybody does this year, if you bog yourself down on that injury, it will deny you of the great fulfillment of the promises of God. I will pour my spirit within you, and cause you to walk in my statutes, and you shall keep my judgments and do them.
1: And
0: you shall dwell in the land that I gave to your fathers, and ye shall be my people, and I will be your God. It will happen in Jesus' name. John chapter 14. I'm looking at verse 13. And whatsoever you shall ask in my name, that I will do, that the Father may be glorified in the Son. If ye shall ask anything in my name, I will do it.
1: Hey,
0: look at it. You know what is keeping us away from this? A little thing. The past. We don't don't have time to meditate upon the promise of God. The sky is the limit for the people who can forget the problem and they can concentrate upon the promise of God. And yet there are some things that block our minds and they poison our system, and they don't allow us to think about the promise the Lord has given us. And you know, while something is happening and you are trying to look away, another thing is happening, and then it gets your attention. And the real thing that ought to get your attention, the word of his promise. As you look at your areas of life, in all the areas of your life, whether it's your family, there's a promise waiting for you. Or it's your personal life, there's a promise waiting for you. Or it's your business life, there's a promise waiting for you. Or it's domestic need, there's a promise waiting for you. Or you want to grow spiritually, there's a promise waiting for you. You want to be energized, empowered in the Lord, there's a promise waiting for you. But you have to look away from all those other things. They will always be there. You look away from them and you look at the promise of God. If I will ask anything in his name, he will do it. How can I have such a great promise like this, and then I will not allow myself to think on this great promise? In Psalm 84 verse
1: 11,
0: the Lord God is a sun and a shield. The Lord will give grace and glory. No good thing will he withhold from them that walk uprightly.
1: If we are walking uprightly,
0: that's the promise of the Lord.
1: 2 Peter 1:3-4.
0: It says, according as his divine power has given unto us all things. Did I have this in the Bible? How can a believer be spiritually poor? How can a believer be spiritually anemic? How can a real believer be even materially poor? How can a true believer not have joy and happiness? And satisfaction and sufficiency of all things for the spiritual life and for the physical natural life, with all this promise of God, according as his divine power he has given unto us all things that pertain unto life and godliness through the knowledge of him that has called us to glory and to virtue. That we can be partakers of the divine nature. Have I ever concentrated on that promise of God? Have you ever concentrated on that promise of God? You know what that means? To have the very nature of the Lord Jesus Christ. So that Pharisees are not important to you.
1: But
0: if you want to enjoy life, if you want want to enjoy the blessings of God, forget the past and remember the promises of God. That will make you a partaker of the divine nature, having escaped the corruption that is in the world through lust.
1: I think it took Peter
0: himself who wrote this a long time to learn the lesson. Let me show you. In Luke chapter 22, verse 31. And the Lord said, Simon, Simon, behold, Satan has desired to have you, that he may sift you as wheat. But I have prayed for thee, that thy faith fail not. And when thou art converted, strengthen thy brethren. And he said, Lord, I am ready to go with thee, both into prison and to death. Peter was always looking at himself, so overconfident. And when the Lord tried to turn his eyes away from himself and turn his eyes to the Lord and turn his eyes away to the provision of the Lord and the promise of the Lord, he will not remove his eyes from himself. Don't worry about me. I am confident, even overconfident. I am ready. You are not ready. I am ready to go with thee, both into prison and to death. And he said, I tell thee, Peter, that the cock shall not crow this day before thou shalt thrice deny that thou knowest me.
1: He said, Peter,
0: let's look at verse 61. And the Lord turned and looked upon Peter. What had happened had happened. What the Lord warned him about had actually taken place. And Peter remembered. That's why I told you that there are some things you cannot forget. There are some things you cannot forget. And Peter remembered the words of the Lord, how he had said unto him, before the cock crow, thou shalt deny me thrice. And Peter went out and wept bitterly.
1: Peter said,
0: now he saw what he ought to see. Now he looked at what he ought to look at. And because of that, a change, a mighty change came. Before I go to the next point, would you please remember, number one, the word of the Savior. Number two, remember the warning of the Lord. Number three, remember watching the watching eyes of God. Number four, remember the wife of Lot. I don't be so overconfident. Number five, remember wolves among sheep. It's not everybody that comes to you from the fold that is a real sheep, that's a real child of God. Remember, there are wolves among sheep.
1: Number 6,
0: remember the wages of sin. What was sin last year, in this new year, is still sin. And so you remember the wages of sin. What are they? Death, that's the final thing. Two, disease. Three, detachment from the Lord. Sins separate us from God. Four, disqualification. When you go into sin, you're disqualified. And sin is not joke. It's not joking. It's not gambling. It's no play. When you go into sin, a terrible thing happens. You are disqualified from being a member, a citizen of the kingdom of God. Five, dethronement. When you sin, you are dethroned. You leave the platform of the throne where you are and you come down. Six, destruction. I tell you, destroy yourself by defiling yourself. Seven, damnation. The wages of sin. Remember, number seven, watchfulness against sin. That's the six, watchfulness against sin. And I will look at 2 Corinthians chapter 7 verse 1. Having therefore these promises, dearly beloved, let us cleanse ourselves from all filthiness of the flesh and the spirit, perfecting holiness in the fear of God.
1: In our to let me think of Pagbe Hill, many one of people, Amy, Migba, Mini Club, Midday, Esau, Dihua, Pasaran Pope, Bibaton, Poe, a poor man, Busahan, we will talk Beto, see Joya with a man.
0: Point number two, remember the works of his power.
1: Nothing as on Huan etaton.
0: Whenever any problem arises,
1: whatever
0: we recall of what the Lord did in the past, should reassure our minds that God is able today to fulfill our need and solve every problem.
1: God
0: is able. Those words, he is able. See it in the word of God. In Hebrews chapter 7 verse 25. Wherefore, he is able also to save them to the uttermost that come unto God by him, seeing he ever liveth to make intercession for them. Always have that at the back of your mind. Temptation comes your way. Remember, it's able to keep you from falling. It's able to sustain you. The Lord is assuring us that he is able. In Hebrews chapter 2 verse 18. For in that he himself has suffered being tempted, he is able. Those are the words again. He is able to succor them, to support them, to sustain them that are tempted. In 2 Timothy chapter 1 verse 12.
1: Timothy, we thought that it time for we are we.
0: For the which cause I suffer these things, nevertheless I'm not ashamed. For I know whom I have believed, and I'm persuaded that he is able.
1: Na eno tu nyeto oyaji na onuhele chigba nye wiyama ahumi na nyenyo ehe me nyenyo me nyenyi sedo ewa nyeso nyo edo ekpego na doso ganyi nunde kwele nyeyido alo eto
0: mewa kade. Able to keep that which I've committed unto him against that day.
1: Ekpego na do yi onwe nyeyido alo eto mewa kakade azanegbe.
0: Because nobody can pluck you away from the hand of the Lord.
1: Na medekwe maraka dowe susa alo kuno tome.
0: In 2 Corinthians chapter 9 verse 8.
1: Corinthians le awetota tiyan ta tiyan ne afwe
0: God is able to make all grace abound toward you, that she, always having all sufficiency in all things, may abound unto every good work.
1: Look at that
0: verse. God is able to make all grace. Not some grace, not much grace. All grace abound toward you, that ye always having all sufficiency in all things may abound unto every good work.
1: Romans
0: chapter 11 verse 23, and they also, if they abide not still in unbelief, shall be grafted in, for God is able to graft them in again.
1: He's
0: talking about the children of Israel who are falling from grace. And Paul the apostle by inspiration is telling us, yes, they've gone away, and you are now coming. God is able to grab them in again.
1: And
0: the same word goes to every backslider. Don't think you've gone so far, and don't think that, you know, there's no hope, because God is able to grab you in again.
1: Acts 20:32.
0: And now, brethren, I commend you to God and to the word of his grace, which is able to build you up and to give you an inheritance among all them which are sanctified. In Jude verse 24, now unto him that is able to keep you from falling, and to present you faultless, blameless, spotless, holy, righteous, pure, faultless before the presence of his glory with exceeding joy. God is able. I pray that you'll see the ability of the Almighty in your life. Whatever our need, God has enough power to match that need. When you are tempted, is able to keep you faithful without falling. We need to train our minds to remember and to meditate on the past works of God and his wonders of old. What are those wonders of old? Let me show you some of them. Exodus 15 from verse 11. Who is like unto thee, O Lord, among the gods? Who is like unto thee, glorious in holiness, fearful in praises, doing wonders?
1: Thou
0: stretched out thy right hand, and they have swallowed them. Thou in thy mercy hast led forth the people which thou hast redeemed. Thou hast guided them in thy strength, in unto thy holy habitation. The people shall hear and be afraid. Sorrow shall take hold on the inhabitants of Palestine.
1: mehla fini no wiwe eto ipeto le lo okose ti iyeso siso aupiesa ele ko hen to menu paretini ton ele go.
0: It is what I think the Lord has done. In verse 18 it tells us the Lord shall reign forever and ever.
1: Ele wa inwe okuno ko wale apopoto no kwanton edo okuno nato aholodu kaka doyi.
0: Give me a good amen.
1: Like ma se ni chedagbe.
0: Those are the marvelous things that the Lord did for the people. And the Lord is still able to do it today. I said the Lord is able to do it today. In Psalm 103, Psalm 103, I'm reading from verse 1.
1: Psalm
0: 103, reading from verse
1: 1.
0: Bless the Lord, O my soul, and all that is within me, bless his holy name. Bless the Lord, O my soul, and forget not all his benefits. It should take time, and then that time just meditate on the promises of God and the power of God. On what the Lord had done in the past and what he's still able to do today. And there is no situation you are getting into today which somebody in the past had not gotten into. And when they got to those situations, the Lord help them. Verse 3, who forgiveth all thine iniquities, who healeth all thy diseases, who redeemeth thy life from destruction, who crowneth thee with loving kindness and tender mercies, who satisfies thy mouth with good things, so that thy youth is renewed like the
1: eagles.
0: That's what he does, and he can still do it today. I said he can do it today. What do we know he can do it today? In Hebrews chapter 13 verse
1: 8,
0: Jesus Christ the same yesterday and today and forever is still the same.
1: Eda Jesus Christ dopolo to so egbe mowe kaka doyi doyi epego eso kan ba
0: si. I said it's still the same.
1: Ndo egbe po dopolo yin.
0: And whatever challenges we face, the Lord will see us through in Jesus' name.
1: Afun so me de pe mi so to gbon fe okuran na he mi run ton to Jesus in come.
0: I come to point number 3. Remember not your personal weakness.
1: Wa hogo atan toji apuni ma do kan dewe ton blo.
0: Remember not your personal weakness.
1: Now
0: what does that mean? Don't remember your weakness. Remember the strength of the Lord. And remember the power of the Lord. In 2 Corinthians chapter 12 verse 9. 2 Corinthians chapter 12 verse 9. And he said unto me, my grace is sufficient for thee. And see the simple way that Almighty God approached, addressed Paul. For my strength is made perfect in weakness. Most gladly, therefore, will I rather glory in my infirmities, that the power of Christ may rest upon me. Therefore, I take pleasure in infirmities, in reproaches, in necessities, in persecution, in distresses, for Christ's sake. For when I am weak, then am I strong.
1: And
0: that's the confidence we have in the Lord, that even though it appears there might be weakness, yet you are strong in the Lord.
1: Now you went to Wibo meeting to Kunome. Endo at Imado Kano to Divye Ayungulano to Kunome.
0: I said you are strong in the Lord.
1: No, Yayungulano to Kunome.
0: Exodus chapter 3, reading from verse 7.
1: Exodus your tato, Yasa Poeta Chow.
0: And the Lord said, I have surely seen the affliction of my people, which are in Egypt.
1: Okuno Sodomo, Nubonubo Yakoma, Nukumibiao Machele, Hitin to Egypt.
0: And I've heard their cry by reason of the taskmasters, for I know their sorrows. I am come down to deliver them out of the hand of the Egyptians.
1: Bokosase, Akwa Yeton Gmo Azonga, Yeton Le Dali, Na Nyenyo, Aupiesa, Yeton Le Nyesochetewa, Nado Kwane Yeson, Alo Egyptinule Etan.
0: To bring them up out of that land unto a good land, unto the land flowing with milk and honey.
1: Bodo nado ye hea gason aigba neji eyi aigba dagbe kikro deji yi
0: unto the place of the Canaanites and the Hivites and the Amorites and the Perizzites and the Hivites and the Jebusites.
1: Ye oten Canaanin leton Hittin leton Amorin leton Perizzin leton Hivin leton Jebusin leton.
0: Now therefore behold the cry of the children of Israel is come unto me, and I have also seen the oppression wherewith the Egyptians oppressed them.
1: Be divie da yeko akwa obizarito leto wa ade wuma anyeko mo nukun bi bia heto egyptinu le eyi doto nukun bia
0: na ye. Now therefore, and I will send thee unto Pharaoh, that thou mayest bring forth my people, the children of Israel, out of Egypt.
1: Eneu tu wa divie nyina so do we hla palo de na ye ni do he o mechele le obizarito le Egypt.
0: When the Lord told him that, he became afraid. When was he afraid? He was thinking of his own strength. And it's the same thing with every one of us. You are thinking about your weakness. But the Lord is saying, don't remember that, because the remembrance of your personal weakness or personal failure or personal defeat will keep you tied down to the old life.
1: That's
0: what keeps many people thinking the same way. In spite of the new resolutions they might have made, going back to the same things that brought defeat and problems to us in the past can only make us perpetual slaves of the past.
1: Failure
0: to forget personal weaknesses will cause constant, permanent, perennial defeat, and will make us to feel that what we were is what we will ever be.
1: Whatever
0: the situation, always remember that you are not born with personal weaknesses. It only develops with time through your encounter with some issues of life.
1: But
0: when you are armed with the promises of God, you can scale through your past weaknesses and finish strong. As I look at you today, I know you are going to finish strong. I said you are going to finish strong. Because you know, Moses started with weakness. I am weak. I cannot do it. Send whoever you will send. I am not qualified. Look at Exodus chapter 4 verse 10. And Moses said unto the Lord, O my Lord, I am not eloquent, neither heretofore nor since thou hast spoken unto thy servant, but I am slow of speech and of a slow tongue.
1: And
0: yet the Lord was calling him. You are the man of the hour. What the Lord has called you to do, you will do. I said you will do. Verse 11, who has made man's mouth? Who maketh the dumb, or the deaf, or the seen, or the blind? Have not I the Lord? Now therefore go, and I will be with thy mouth.
1: Upon we don't go, Okuna saw the land, the mom, men were passio, no better than Cavi, men were where ye better do passi, umbok my Cavi, Tokuna, Cavi, Numata, Cavi, Nukutana, Emma,
0: Okuna, watch your mouth.
1: Okuna, not think, but no to echo.
0: Teach thee what thou shalt say.
1: When I saw one on way, ye not the lewe.
0: And you know the story when he did what the Lord told him to do.
1: Ye no talama, when I won, we Okuna done it on him, Bassiene.
0: Eventually, the Lord had mercy on him. And the Lord actually did wonders, great things, mighty things through him. You know, sometimes when you listen to people, it's different from the resolutions they say they are making.
1: Or the Watchnight
0: service, I was talking about the master key
1: that
0: the Lord has given us. And then we prayed and we said, Lord, no weakness this new year. And we are free from the hands of the doctors and the hospitals this year. And then we came out and I saw people shaking hands and you rejoicing. What
1: if
0: you have? I have the key. What do you have? I have the key. And then it's 2 days after, he listened to some of those people that said, I have the key, I have the key. And then they begin to say, oh, my head. And they begin to say, I knew I couldn't make it. And they begin to say, well, it's always me. I know myself. I know my weakness.

0: pire.
1: Amen.
0: Verse 31, verse 31 and more. And Israel saw that great work which the Lord did upon the Egyptians. And the people feared the Lord and believed the Lord and his servant Moses.
2: Israel is some wato Egypt in Lego. Beto Eule Sodibuna Okuna Yesus Yiseto Okuna Ome Kodoto Devi Eton Mosime.
0: In Jeremiah chapter 1, verse 4.
2: Jeremiah Tatita Poeto and
0: then the word of the Lord came unto me, saying, before I formed thee in the belly, I knew thee. And before thou camest forth out of the womb, I sanctify thee.
2: When
0: I
2: ho kuno ton wa de domo, wepo ye do do it ho home nyako onyowe kodo wepo ye do yadoto jagbono nyako.
0: That means I selected
2: and set you apart.
0: And then he said, I ordained thee prophet unto the nations. Then said I, our Lord God, behold, I cannot speak. Of course you can.
2: I'm
0: a child, but the Lord said unto me, say not I am a child, for thou shalt go to all that I shall send thee. And whatsoever I command thee, thou shalt speak. Be not afraid of their faces, for I am with thee to deliver thee, says the Lord. Then the Lord put forth his hand and touched my mouth. And the Lord said unto me, behold, I have put my words in thy mouth. See, I have this set thee over the nations and over the kingdoms to root out, to pull down, to destroy, to throw down, to build and to plant.
2: When you were okuno de alo eto jagbono bosa onuche okuno sa do halamendo da yeko nyako ye oko chela do onuto ime ma nyako de ewe to do akota leji to ekbe kodo to akodu leji nado wadona jagbono kodo nado tun liayi kodo nado sudo kodo nado sise liayi nado bekli kodo nado do.
0: You will do it.
2: Ye nabasi.
0: I said you will do it.
2: Ndo ye nabasi.
0: Now it says, remember not your personal weakness. In Revelation chapter 2 verse 5. Remember therefore from whence thou art fallen and repent.
2: He's
0: saying, don't remember your weaknesses to the point you are totally overcome. Chapter 3 verse
2: 3.
0: Remember therefore how thou hast received and heard and hold fast and repent. When you remember, do something. Don't remember and become dejected. Don't remember and give up. Don't remember and become worried. Don't remember and become so anxious. Don't remember and then feel that, well, there's nothing I can do. I'm weak, full stop. When you remember, do something. We're told, number one now, remember your weakness and become strong and sober. Number two, remember the wasted years and begin to serve. Number three, remember the wilderness wanderings and become steady. Number four, this is serious. Remember the weeping wife and be sympathetic.
2: There's
0: some that have wives at home, and those wives wept all through last year. They have money, they'll not give money out. And they have the things to help the woman be what she ought to be, but they will not.
2: Yet in the
0: Amen.

0: And remember the tears of that woman. Remember the weeping wife. And become sympathetic. Don't become so hard-hearted and negligent, overlooking, well, she's a crying wife. That's what she always does. Number 5, remember the weak and the worried. Remember the warning and be sanctified. The Lord is calling us and is telling us that this year will be a great year. I said this year will be a great year. And as you remember those things, you take care of them, then the strength of the Lord will come to you. The power of the Lord will come to you. The goodness of the Lord will come to you in Jesus' name. In Isaiah chapter 40, I'm reading to you from verse 28. Hast thou not known, hast thou not heard, that the everlasting God, the Lord, the creator of the ends of the earth, fainteth not, neither is weary. There is no searching of his understanding.
1: He
0: giveth power to the faint. There's power waiting for you tonight. And to them that have no might, he increases strength. Even the youth shall faint and be weary, and the young men shall utterly fall.
1: But
0: they that wait upon the Lord shall renew their strength. They shall mount up with wings as eagles. They shall run and not be weary. They shall walk and they shall not faint. You can be strong this year. You can be bold this year. You can be righteous this year. You can be prospered this year. And you can have miracle children this year. You can be victorious this year. If you will come to the Lord, look away from the past. Face the future. Hold on to the promises of God. Nothing will hinder you from getting what you ought to get. Let's rise up and talk to the Lord in prayer. Lord, wake up. Lord, wake up. We're not going to be looking at people. We're not going to be looking at friends of
1: foes.
0: We're not going to be looking at mountains or valleys. We're not going to be looking at problems or challenges. We're not going to be looking at the things that brought us down. Look away from there. If a snake has beaten you, don't chase the snake. Leave the snake alone, take care of the poison, extract the poison out of your body. Rather than leaving the poison in your body and you are chasing the snake all about, that will kill you, that will kill you. Leave all those snakes and leave all those enemies and just look upon the Lord. That the Lord will be the strength of your life. You're looking at the promises of the Lord, standing on the promises of Christ your King. Through eternal ages, you let his praises ring. Glory in the highest, I will shout and sing.
1: While
0: I'm standing on the promises of God. I'm standing on the promises of God that cannot fail. When the howling storms of doubt and fear
1: assail,
0: by the living word of God we shall prevail. Because we'll be standing on the promises of God. Standing on the promises of God, now I can see the perfect and the present cleansing of the blood for me. Standing in the liberty where Christ has made me free. I am standing on the promises of God. I'm standing on the promises of Christ my Lord. I'm bound to him eternally by love's strong
1: cord.
0: I'm overcoming daily with the Spirit's
1: sword.
0: I am standing on the promises of God. Standing on the promises, there's no way I will fall. I am listening every moment to the Spirit's call, resting in my Savior as my all in all. I'm standing on the promises of God. Keep on standing on those promises. Today and tomorrow, this week and next week, this month and next month, this year and next year, all the rest of your life, standing, standing, standing, standing. Keep on standing on the promises of God.

0: we arise. As we come before the Lord and to hear His word,
1: it
0: to be necessary for you to pray and tell the Lord that you want to be blessed as you are here today. That as you have come, you will not go back empty-handed.
1: That
0: the word of God will enrich your soul and be a blessing to you. In Jesus' name we pray. Heavenly Father, we thank you for this night. We're grateful for your power. We're grateful for your love. We're grateful for your wisdom. We thank you because we're thankful to you because you brought us together for a good purpose. We thank you for those who have been saved. We thank you for those who know you as the Heavenly Father. Father, we're praying, O Lord, that all the privileges we have in you, we will make use of it in a positive, definite way in Jesus' name. That Lord, what you have provided for us in your word, in your kingdom, it will be ours in Jesus' name. That everyone of us, as we come before you, as we pray unto you, as we stand on the promises of God, none of us will be disappointed in Jesus'
1: name.
0: Open our eyes to see your provision in the scriptures. Open our eyes to see the victory that you have for every one of us. Open our eyes to see there is healing for the sick, there is power for the weak, and all the provision of heaven that you have provided for us, help us to see, help us to believe, help us to receive in Jesus' name. That every one of us will know that the lot of the righteous is different from the situation of the unbeliever. Thank you, because we know you have answered. Jesus' name we pray.
1: To Jesus, you come me with that.
0: You are welcomed once again in Jesus' name. It's always a time of joy and a time of celebration in a way when we all come together like this to worship the Lord and to receive from His hand. Everyone should be at a kind of family meeting like this. Always remember, good things happen when God's people gather together. A lot of things that will never happen when you are alone, but when God's people, righteous people, redeemed people gather together, good things always happen. And tonight I believe that God has something special, something good and gracious for every one of us. If you believe, you will see the glory of God. And you know that you came here for a divine purpose, and that purpose is going to be fulfilled in your life in Jesus'
1: name.
0: Tonight I want to talk to you on something very important. Ignorance of what I'm talking to you about is what can wreck some people and ruin their lives because of that ignorance. The knowledge of what we're talking about, if you really understand it and you really hold on to it and you practice it, this is what can bring victory in your life and in your family. family.
1: Oh, you and when so you are drawing it on end to a son of the table, go in the choke, and as a guy,
0: I want to talk to you tonight on the confessions of the redeemed. The confession of the redeemed. In Psalm 107 verse 2.
1: Psalm 107
0: verse 2. Psalm 107 verse
1: 2.
0: Let the redeemed of the Lord say so, whom he has redeemed from the hand of the enemy. Let the redeemed of the Lord, let them say something. And what are the redeemed of the Lord to say? It tells us in that verse, let the redeemed of the Lord say so, whom he has redeemed from the hand of the enemy. If the Lord has redeemed you from the hand of the enemy, say so. If the Lord has redeemed you from he that is greater and stronger than you are, say so. If the Lord has done something spectacular, something supernatural to be a blessing upon your life, say so. He says, let the redeemed of the Lord say so. What you say will either bring more victory in your life, or it can bring more defeat in your life. You look at your life.
1: If
0: the Lord has redeemed you, then the Lord is commanding you, let the redeemed of the Lord say so. In Jeremiah chapter 31 verse 11. Jeremiah chapter 31 verse 11. Here are the redeemed of the Lord saying so. The redeemed of the Lord are saying something. What are the redeemed of the Lord saying? Verse 11, for the Lord has redeemed Jacob and ransomed him from the hand of him that was stronger than he. Here are the people of God understanding that their own God was greater than their enemies. These were the redeemed of the Lord, and they said so. They testified, and they said, the Lord has redeemed them from the hand of him that was stronger than they were.
1: But you need
0: to understand something. When God has done something and you talk about it, that is not confession yet, that is testimony. God did something for you in the past. He redeemed you in the past. He delivered you in the past. He saved you in the past. That is testimony when you talk about that. But you need to understand that what he did for you in the past is an encouragement and a foretaste of what he will continue to do for you in the future. Whenever a new challenge comes upon your life, a new problem comes in your life, you will remember what he did for you in the past. That will give you confidence and faith and trust to know what he can do for you in the future. In Jeremiah chapter 15 verse 21. Jeremiah 15:21. And I will deliver thee out of the hand of the wicked, and I will redeem thee out of the hand of the terrible. This is talking about something God will do in the future. It says, I will. And that's why I told you that what he did for you in the past should give you confidence and faith and trust for what he's going to do for you in the future. I will deliver thee out of the hand of the wicked, and I will redeem thee out of the hand of the terrible. You see, our confessions should match the promise of God. Our confession should match our testimony. Our confession of what God will do should match what God has already done for us in the past. Look at what God has done for you before. On the basis of that, begin to confess what you believe he will do for you in the future. Look at the way he answered your prayer before. On the basis of that, begin to confess how you know that he's going to answer your prayer now. And let me show you this aspect of the past and the present and the future in a single verse of scripture. In 2 Corinthians chapter 1 verse 10. 2 Corinthians chapter 1 verse 10. If you are really studious in knowing the word of God, this is a verse of the Bible you ought to mark.
1: And on Nugongo, I made a gajibo dubo ye, but I don't want to
0: say, if you want to keep your victory, this is a verse you ought to know.
1: And I just say, I want to do, wait for it, I don't know.
0: If you want to defeat the devil at every turn, this is a verse you must understand. If you want doubt to flee away, never to trouble you whenever you pray, this is a verse you need.
1: Second
0: Corinthians chapter 1 verse 10. Who delivered us from so great a death, and doth deliver, in whom we trust that he will yet deliver us. You see that single verse, it repeats the word deliver three times. Look at that verse again and see that single word deliver three different times in a single verse. Who delivered us? That's one. In the middle, and doth deliver? That's second time. Number three, that he will yet deliver us. That's the third
1: one.
0: Let me now analyze it for you. Past tense, present tense, future tense. Who delivered us? Past tense. This man or this apostle here is rejoicing before the Lord. He said, there was a great death and there was a great problem. It almost drowned us, but we're now giving our testimony. He delivered us in the past tense.
1: Apostle, edo ku da ho ko ti to kla da ho si so da ho ti sigba e hunle mi ule so to kla le po me
0: messengers of the devil, demonic forces, demonic affliction, through it all, in it all, in the past tense, he delivered us.
1: Deviso ato legba tole deviso ato gbogbo ma we tole to jire ne me ko sa ya sigba to e le po me e hunle ye me po e hunle so me.
0: If we didn't have God, we would have died.
1: Edo ne mat no jio mi na ko ku do jire ne me.
0: If it were not for the supernatural, we would have perished. If it were not for that great, mighty creator of heaven and earth that came to our rescue, we would have been forgotten. Look at verse 9. But we add the sentence of death in ourselves. We add the sentence of death in ourselves. If we had depended on medical science, we would have gone. If it were the power of human beings we depended upon, you would not have seen us today.
1: In fact,
0: the statement coming from everybody is the sentence of death. Then in verse 10, who delivered us? Past tense. That's a testimony. You see, whenever you give a testimony, you are telling us what happened before. Difficulties you had before, problems you had before, sicknesses you had before, mountains you had before, afflictions you had before, adversities that came you had before. But in the past tense, God delivered you. That's past tense.
1: And
0: here Paul, the apostle, says, you know what? Not only in the past and the present, he does deliver us.
1: Paul apostle, amen.
0: That is the present help in the time of need. The God of today. The one that is able to help today.
1: He
0: crossed the Red Sea at that time. The Red Sea of today were able to cross. That fig tree dried up at that time. The fig tree of today that has no fruit, it can dry up too. In the evening, those days, they brought all the sick people before him. That's those days in the past, but today, all the sick people they bring to him is able to heal them. The God of today. At that time when epilepsy grabbed an individual and fell down, foamed in the mouth, Jesus Christ healed that individual. That's past tense, but it's the God of today. He does deliver us today. In the days gone by, enemies will come against the people of God, come against Jehoshaphat, and come against Hezekiah, and come against all the children of Israel. Come against Elisha. But the power of God delivered them. Many are the afflictions of the righteous, but God delivered them from them all. It's the God of the past and the God of today. All the enemies today before you will fall in Jesus' name.
1: He's
0: the God of today. All we had, he did before. Can he do it today? He rescued his people before. Can he rescue them today? He healed the sick before. Can he heal the sick today? He says, I am God, I change now. Jesus Christ, the same yesterday, today and today and forever.
1: Jesu Christi do kpolo to so do kpolo to egbe do kpolo tegbe kakado yi.
0: The redeemed of the Lord never trembled before any enemy.
1: Me fle God you are to am ro si so do ken tori kupesi no kon.
0: Because they knew what God did in the past, they know that he can repeat and do that same thing today.
1: Ye nyu ero nu eju ko waro jere de wa emele nu gboton de o e ma ko di o e na gba fo lo wa e.
0: God used to answer my prayer.
1: Be tole ko ro juo ko si ode ji.
0: But today I don't know where God is. Words reveal whether we have faith in God or whether there is some belief in our heart. Look at this verse again. In the latter part of that verse, and it says, in whom we trust that he will yet deliver us. Now that's in the future. That's now the confession of the redeemed. He delivered us, that's our testimony. But now he will yet deliver us, that is our confession. You see, your confession is very important. What you say out of your mouth reveals on what side you are. Moses called upon the people. He said, who is on the Lord's side? And they moved to one side and they said, we are on the Lord's side. Today, do we know whether you're on the Lord's side or not? What you say reveals whether you're on the Lord's side or not. When God says, tell the people of Israel to move forward. Here is the Red Sea in front of the people. Here are the Egyptians behind them. And here is the word of the Lord unto Moses. The mountains are there. The Red Sea is there. The chariots are there. We had the sentence of death in ourselves. The Egyptians were thinking, these people today, they are either conquered or we crush them and kill them. The Red Sea was also thinking, I'm going to swallow these people up. And all the mountains are saying, we're going to hinder them. They cannot move here. They cannot move there. You know that, naturally speaking, that is there. But God told this man. He said, you tell those people, here is the God of all impossibilities. Here is the one that created the Red Sea. Here is the one that created all those mountains. And here is the one that sent you to Pharaoh some time ago and said, let my people go. And so you tell them, move forward. And you will see the salvation of the Lord. For these Egyptians you see today, you will see them no more forever. But now my question is, who is on the Lord's side? Those who are on the Lord's side, before you see the river and the sea parting, before you see you yourself getting in and escaping, what you say will make us know whether you're on the Lord's side or not. If you say he delivered us, Egypt, Here is the Red Sea. He doth deliver us. And even when we will eventually enter the borders of the land of Canaan and move into Jericho, he will yet deliver us. Then you're on the Lord's side. It is the confession of your mouth that makes us to know on which side you are. say, I shall not die. I shall live to declare the glory of God. If you say, I will be victorious. If you say, the promises of God are mine. If you say, I will overcome all my enemies. If you say, problems will not turn me back from God. If you say, I will overcome. If you will say, in the battle against the devil, he will be conquered, I will be victorious. I will remain in the light, I will not get into darkness. This sickness will leave the moment I mention the name of Jesus. In the day, in the night, I'm protected by the blood of Jesus Christ. Bad luck will not follow me. Evil will not ruin or wreck my life. I will enjoy my family life. God has promised me something good. And the goodness of the Lord shall follow me all the days of my life. That's the confession of the redeemed. And when you are confessing like that, believing in your heart that the word of God will be truthful in your life, you are really having positive confession. You're on the Lord's side.
1: Because
0: if you are saying, well, I don't know whether God will answer my prayer, I'm always unlucky. God never works any miracle in my life. The sickness in my body now kill my father and mother, and I don't know whether it is going to kill me. It was the first month I had this pregnancy. I didn't know how the pregnancy was behaving in a particular funny way. I don't know whether this is the child that will kill me. The day I got that job, when I was going to take the job, I knocked my left foot on a particular stone. And I said, this work I am going to start today, I knocked my leg foot on something. I don't know whether this is the work that will take Christianity away from my hand. And you know, they made announcement at our district, join worker. I said, no, I don't want to join worker. Because I don't know the category of people that are there. I don't know whether they are bad people or good people, whether they are secret people or open people.
1: Now my young better who caught into don't wear better that way better in a cabac better zero to like I better it bang balloon 18 with us.
0: The first week I joined workers.
1: Now in
0: if you look at the way the coordinator looked at me, this worker something I joined, maybe this what will drive me away from kingdom of God. This sickness I have now, they tell me that once they grab somebody like this, they're preparing for the symmetry. So I don't know what I will do. You are not on the Lord's side. When you're on the Lord's side, your confession is positive. Your confession will be according to the word of God. The devil will never catch any negative word in your mouth. When you're on the Lord's side, your word will honor God. The word will be exalting Christ. Your word will be opening up and believing the promises of God. That's what makes us to know you're on the Lord's side. But when your word is always words of unbelief, words of depression, words of discouragement, words that will not help your prayer, words that will not help your faith, words that will not bring healing, words that will not bring deliverance. Now you're on the Lord's side. And actually it is those words that are either releasing you and setting you free, or on the other hand, your words are binding you.
1: You
0: see, the words that exalts the devil, makes the devil powerful. Those are words of unbelief. In Proverbs chapter 6, reading from verse
1: 2.
0: Proverbs chapter 6, verse 2. Thou art snared with the words of thy mouth. Thou art taken with the words of thy mouth.
1: Illustrate
0: it to you like this.
1: Amen.
0: Words are like food. I want you to picture a sheep. And this sheep, when you are feeding that sheep, even if the sheep is weak, the sheep will be growing and growing and growing.
1: The faith
0: you have in your heart. Your faith may be small. Your faith may look weak. Your faith may look feeble. But you are feeding it with the word of God. As you are feeding your faith with the word of God, your faith will be growing. Will be getting stronger. Because you are feeding that faith with the positive word of God. On the other hand, let us say there is a lion. And you put this lion in a cage. And there is nothing you can do to that lion. You don't have any gun to shoot the lion. You don't have any kind of a big stick to knock the head of the lion. And there is no way you can kill this lion. All you do is that you put that lion in a cage. You don't allow it to go out. You don't allow it to eat anything. You deny that lion of every kind of food. That lion will be getting weaker and weaker. You have no gun to kill the lion. All you do is to starve that lion so that lion will not get any food to eat. Eventually that lion will die. Unbelief is like that lion. Put it in a cage. Don't let it come out. Any words of unbelief in your heart, put it in a cage. Don't let it come out. A thought came to your mind that God will not answer your prayer. Put it in a cage, don't let it come out.
1: Your
0: belief comes in your heart. And it said that this sickness will kill you. Put it in a cage, don't let it come out. It's all these enemies that are all about me. They destroy my life. That's what's upon belief. Put it in a cage, don't let it come out. You had that bad dream last week. And in this, when you woke up,
1: but therefore,
0: it appears that you want to be telling everybody, you know, I became mental in the dream. And in that dream, I just removed all my clothes and I began to shout like a mad person. The devil will want you to say, maybe I am going to get mad. Put that unbelief, that lion in a cage. Don't feed that lion. Don't speak negative. Negative words are the food. They are the food of the lion, of the unbelief. Make sure that you don't allow that word to come out. That unbelief will get weaker and weaker and weaker. If you don't speak any words of unbelief, the unbelief that will put you in that cage, unbelief will die. The unbelief in your heart can die
1: up.
0: And when you are feeding your faith with the positive word and promises of God, your faith will grow. And I believe that if you will do that, all things are possible with you and God.
1: You see,
0: we should have positive faith in God. And the confession of our mouth will show the condition of our heart.
1: when I do teme I hamito lehia.
0: In 2 Corinthians chapter 4 verse 13.
1: Kolitino aweto uta ene afueto we aton.
0: 2 Corinthians chapter 4 verse 13.
1: Kolitino aweto uta ene afueto we aton.
0: This is another verse of scripture a believer should know very well and mark in his Bible.
1: Wo akmo divie mo we for devo de bo ejiro yisen ne nyu etitengbe bo da zendo e me do
0: Bible me. Having the same spirit of faith.
1: Hello, let me think of people. You say to the
0: Paul didn't say that he was the only person of the same spirit of faith. He said, we believers, all of us, having the same spirit of faith.
1: Paul, madam, who are choked away to the people. You say to the polar. See, but Edo, me, wet into the people. You say to the polar.
0: He said, according as it is written, I believed, therefore, have I spoken. We also believe, and therefore speak.
1: Delay ye one do ye se ene utu ye do ye do ho me ola ye se ga ene utu me do do ho ga.
0: Mark it in your Bible.
1: Zedo Bible to me.
0: But how do you understand this verse?
1: Now I am moduna we for edo.
0: It says we having the same spirit of faith.
1: Hello, le meeting do gbo yi se to do po lo.
0: You see, some people say I don't have faith.
1: I'm meeting do Martin do yi se.
0: That is an open invitation to the devil.
1: Eno I will hold on volan.
0: You ride boldly on the door of your house.
1: All
0: the people that are passing by. My padlock is bad. It will not lock.
1: You write it
0: boldly on your door. I try to lock this door, but it cannot be locked. You write boldly for all the thieves that are passing by. I have gone out, but I'm sorry that I lost my padlock. My door is open. When all the thieves are passing by, they see that you have written it boldly there, that there is no protection there, there is no padlock there, there is no good door there. That means all the thieves, whatever you want, go and help yourself. I'm not around.
1: When
0: you tell the devil, I have no faith. When you tell the devil, I don't believe in God. When you tell the devil, I cannot pray. When you tell the devil, God never answers my prayer. When you tell the devil, I am weak. When you tell the demons and the familiar spirits, I say, I am weak, I cannot fast, I cannot pray, I have no faith. You are writing open letters of invitation to them. Because the devil is going to and fro as an adversary, as a running lion seeking whom he may devour. And you write on the door of your family, you say, this family, we don't have any faith. And you start going about to all the people that are familiar spirit and demons, say, I and my husband, we never pray together. I and my husband, we're never in agreement together. I and my husband, we are not strong. I and my husband, we don't claim the promises of God. I and my husband, we're just weak. We're weak spiritually. You are telling the agents of Satan that you are weak. No wonder these people are coming and oppressing you.
1: He
0: said, we having the same spirit of faith. He said, we have faith. And if you will make bold and say, I have faith. If you say, devil, don't come here, I have faith. Even if that padlock cannot lock your door very well, put that padlock there. Let the people see there's a padlock there. Even if that padlock cannot work very well, hang that padlock there. Let the thieves know there is a padlock on your door. Even if it appears that faith is not very strong, you just know that privately, but keep on feeding that faith with positive confessions. This faith will work. This faith will work. This faith will work. This sickness, you will go. This demonic affliction, you will go. I will be victorious. I will be more than a conqueror. Greater is he that is in me than he that's in the world. Keep on strengthening that faith. Your faith will work in Jesus' name.
1: Endo yise tu imate do hulon bo so klobo do gan. 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Bi gbo ma wele sin azon pa. Bo de do no ko anamro yise tu okuro na na hulon be na do hulon to Jesu e come.
0: The more you talk about problem, the more you will lose your joy. The more you exalt your mountain, the less your faith will go down. And my husband is not good. My husband is not prayerful. The more you talk about that, the weaker your husband will become. My wife is not spiritual. My wife cannot pray. My wife cannot make progress. My wife is disturbing me. The more you talk about that, the more the devil will be getting inroad into your family and your wife.
1: Asiche matido gbigbo me. Asiche mado gan. Asiche manga hode. De ato moro mo elepa lati do gan duro na yo se gan re asito yin mado gan do ne.
0: But we having the same spirit of faith.
1: Le me o le tin do gbigbo yi se ton do polo.
0: What does that mean? We having the same spirit of faith.
1: Ete wa ene de tana me o le tin do gbigbo yi se ton do polo.
0: It means we having the same spirit of faith as Abraham. That Abraham, God told him, I've made you a father of many nations, when as yet he had no single child.
1: And
0: the Bible says, not being weak in faith, he was strong in faith, glorifying God. He believed in God and in against hope, he believed in hope. He counted those things as which be not as though they were. What he could not see physically, he saw spiritually. What had not been manifested in the physical, he saw it with spiritual faith, spiritual eyesight, and he knew that he was going to have the children, counting those things which be not as though they were.
1: Amen.
0: We having the same spirit of faith as that Abraham. That yes, I'll get saved. Yes, I'll get saved. You see, there is a confession of the sinner. There's a confession of the redeemed. A sinner must confess his sin. Because the Bible says if we confess and forsake our sins, we will have mercy. If we confess our sins, it's faithful and just to forgive us and to cleanse us from all unrighteousness. But some people say, I have prayed, I have confessed my sins, but I have not been saved. The Bible says that if thou shalt confess with thy mouth the Lord Jesus. You see, there's a point you stop confessing sin, you have confessed a sin, you have turned away from the sin, you have believed now, then you confess with your mouth the Lordship of Jesus Christ.
1: And
0: shall believe in thine heart. And shall believe in thine heart. That means while you are confessing sin, then you stop confessing sin. You say, now I believe in my heart. I confess now that Jesus is my Lord and Savior. It says you believe in thy heart that God has raised him from the dead, thou shalt be saved.
1: The confession
0: of the confession of the redeemed and the confession of the saved, the confession of the saved, you now continue from that point on confessing positively the word of God. We have been the same spirit of faith as Jehoshaphat. You see, all these kings, the Amorites, and they came against
1: Jehoshaphat.
0: The first impression Jehoshaphat had was fear. Fear came into his heart.
2: As you came here tonight to the temple of God, so Joshua called all of Judah and went to the presence of God. And he began to pray like we normally pray. Normal prayer. Regular prayer. Ordinary prayer. Oh God, we have enemies. Oh God, these people have come against us. And we don't know what we're going to do. We are weak in ourselves. The enemy, he has conquered many other nations before. That's the ordinary prayer. That prayer will not take you anywhere. Oh Lord, you see how weak we are. And now we don't know what we're going to do. But you are the God of heaven. You are the one that created the heavens and the earth. Now you have started really praying. You are the one that can overcome. It is true that Sennacherib and all these people, they have conquered all the people that have gods who are no gods but idols. Now you have started praying.
1: It is true
2: this man has defeated all the other people that do not have the God of Abraham, Isaac, and Jacob. But you, God of heaven, we depend upon you. You are the one that gave the covenant to Abraham, your friend, that you will deliver them, that you will bless them. And here we are, our eyes are looking on you. Now you have started praying. The enemies were still there. Enemies were still preparing. And now the Spirit of God came upon somebody in their midst. And as the Spirit of God came upon them, he told Jehoshaphat, he said, the battle is not yours, the battle is the Lord's. All that battle you are thinking of, God says, what's your business with battle? You keep on praising the Lord. The battle tonight is not yours, the battle belongs to the Lord.
1: The
2: people in my place of work, the people in my school where I'm teaching, some students that are ganging up against me, buying laws from the village, the people that came against me in the dream and put a curse upon me, all this thing that is walking about in my body, what's your problem? The battle is not yours, the battle is the Lord. And the Spirit of God said through this man, ye shall not need to fight in this battle. Praise the Lord. I said, praise the Lord. I cannot fast. I cannot pray, Lord. I don't know what I will do. But he shall not need to fight in this battle. Just enjoy yourself and be praising the Lord. When Jehoshaphat had that, he said, where are people among you that can sing? And then he said, all you people, before you sing, not ordinary singing now, believe the Lord and believe his prophet and you shall prosper. And they began to sing chorus. What's the difference between song and chorus? Generally, a song has stanza 1, stanza 2, stanza 3, stanza 4, and then may have a chorus.
1: The chorus
2: is just maybe one sentence or one line that will repeat over and over. You know that? Don't you know that? And they began to

0: was not firing of any arrow. Praise the Lord for his mercy endureth forever. We having the same spirit of faith as that Jehoshaphat. It was in the midst of that thinking that all those enemies, they began to kill one another. Confusion came into their midst. If any enemy tries to attack you in the night, begin to sing unto the Lord. If they begin to come in darkness and they begin to come from always, begin to confess positively, we have in the same spirit of faith. We having the same spirit of faith as Shadrach, Meshach, and Abednego. I hear that you are not bowing down to the idol that I've raised up. Yes, that is true. Oh, Nebuchadnezzar said, you better change your mind. If at any time you hear the sound of the cornet and the flute and the dulcimer and all the other things, you bow down, that will be well.
1: If you
0: hear and you don't bow down, I will cast you in the midst of a fiery burning furnace. And who is that God that will deliver you out of my hand? Remember, when you pass through the waters, it will not drown you. And when you pass through the fire, it will not burn you. We having the same spirit of faith as Shadrach, Meshach, and Abednego. Oh, and they said, oh, King, we are not careful to answer you in this matter. Who will answer you? Will answer you.
1: You are a hollow mule, a maruk, big brain, a blow, where men way may not blow away.
0: Our answer is small. The one that will answer you, he will answer you.
1: I'm a hook blow, mileto, but video may not blow away, and I blow away.
0: The Almighty,
1: you are gone.
0: The creator of the heavens and
1: the earth, may thou
0: right by the one you have challenged.
1: May I call you out
0: that
1: way?
0: The question you're asking, who is that God? He that will answer you will answer you.
1: I'm a hook, can be there, can be a man.
0: The one who has an everlasting kingdom. The one that is yet to come. The desire of all the nations. The one that is like the Son of God. The one that is the embodiment of the power of the Almighty God. Nebuchadnezzar, we cannot answer you. He will answer you, will answer you. If it so happens that you cast us into this mist, a burning, fiery furnace.
1: But as the middle of Zola, Mioto, and
0: Amen. Our God is able.
1: You are Mileton, Ekpego.
0: I hear an amen.
1: Be Masenite.
0: Our God is able.
1: Oh no, you are Mitokpego. Masenite.
0: So this man got angry. Don't let their anger change your faith. God is still up there. Satan will get angry. Who cares? Nebuchadnezzar will get angry. What's your problem with that?
1: Those
0: people that are running after you in the dream, they will get angry. What's your problem with that? And in his fury and anger, he heated that point. One is 7 times hotter. Don't let the fire affect your faith. Three of them, three pole cords not easily broken. And if two or three of you shall agree as such anything you ask in prayer, it shall be done for you of our Father which is in heaven. And
1: tie
0: them. Don't let their rope bring your faith down. Don't let their bondage or their curse affect your mind at all. He who will answer Nebuchadnezzar will answer
1: Nebuchadnezzar.
0: And he threw them into the fire.
1: And
0: the rope got burned. And they rose up. And they were walking in the fire. Have you ever seen that in your life? I mean, burning fiery furnace.
1: The mio, mio,

0: remember the people that cast them into the fire, those people, they are dead already. The death they wanted on the redeemed of the Lord was transferred on the people that are not redeemed. And these people were walking up and down. And the one who came to answer Nebuchadnezzar, he was also there with them too. Nebuchadnezzar needed an answer. He looked into the fire and he said, "What am I seeing? You will see miracles. You will see supernatural. You will see the power of God." He said, "What is this that I see?" This is number 4. I told you, who will answer Nebuchadnezzar will answer Nebuchadnezzar. And he said, "Servants of the Most High," he himself, nobody told him, "Nebuchadnezzar, call Shadrach, Meshach, and Abednego, servants of the living God."
1: And
0: he said, "Come out."
1: And then
0: they told those people, I believe they told Jesus, "Bye-bye, we'll see you in the kingdom of heaven, bye-bye for now." And then they came out, they said, Nebuchadnezzar examined them, there was no trace of the fire in their body. We have in the same spirit of faith as Shadrach, Meshach, and Abednego.
1: Amen.
0: And then Nebuchadnezzar promoted them.
1: Nebuchadnezzar was
0: in all this kingdom. If I hear anybody speak anything against the God of Shadrach, I'm pointing to you, and Abednego, against the God of Shadrach, Meshach, and Abednego, I believe that is your God. If any newspaper man, any one of my servants here, if you speak against this mighty God, then he said, "For who can deliver as a God like this, a God of Shadrach, Meshach, and Abednego?" Why are you afraid?
1: Of
0: little demonic spirit somewhere, sickness. What is sickness? Everything will go. You have a positive confession coming from your mouth. I shall not die, but I will live and I will declare the works of God. Greater is he that lives in me than he that lives in the world. Let the positive word of God be coming out of your mouth.
1: And
0: all these things were more than conquerors through him that loved us and gave himself for us. That I can do all things through Christ that strengthens me. And that my God shall supply all my needs according to his riches in glory by Christ Jesus. Provision of wife for those who have not got married. Provision of husband for those who have not got married. When the servant of Abraham was getting worried, "What if that woman will not come with me?"
1: And when Abraham told to Claudia, "And
0: he said, "My God, before whom I walk, will send his angels before you, and you will take a wife for Isaac, my son." Positive confession.
1: Your
0: time of believing God has come. You will overcome. And let all unbelief get away from your heart. Let the redeemed of the Lord say so. Let the redeemed of the Lord say so. Let the redeemed of the Lord say so. Whom he has delivered from all affliction, from all enemy, from all antagonism, from all adversity, from all problems. Deliverance is there for you tonight.
1: Me
0: tonight. Make sure that your faith is growing as you are feeding your faith. That unbelief, put that unbelief in a cage and stab that unbelief to death. And victory is here for you tonight. Are you ready to pray? Or are you afraid to pray? Do you believe in God tonight? Let's rise up. We are having the same spirit of faith. Faith like Abraham. Faith like Jehoshaphat. Faith like Shadrach, Meshach, and Abednego. Faith like Paul and Silas. Faith like Paul and Silas that can sing in the night in the prison. That no matter the problem, no matter the adversity, no matter the heartache, you can have victory in the Lord. We have the same spirit of faith. We believe, so we have spoken. Let your word be according to the promise of God. Let your word be according to the promise of God. Don't talk negative about yourself. Don't talk negative about anything that is going on. Believe victory is yours. Believe that victory is yours. And victory has come. And healing has come. And deliverance has come. And salvation has come. And sanctification has come. And miracle has come. Miracle, the supernatural is available. If you will call upon the name of the Lord, whosoever shall call on the name of the Lord shall be saved. Whosoever shall call on the name of the Lord shall be delivered. Whosoever shall call on the name of the Lord shall be provided for. The Lord is waiting for you. You can call upon the name of the Lord. You will overcome. You will overcome. You will overcome. You will overcome. All sicknesses, all problems, all mountains, you will overcome. Let the word of God develop your faith. Don't allow unbelief to come out of the cage. Don't allow unbelief to come out of the cage. Don't allow negative words coming out of you. Don't allow unbelieving words coming out of you. Any word that will exalt Satan, don't let it come out of you. Words of faith and words of power. Words of confidence and words of trust in God. It's that the kind of word that will bring supernatural into your life. Call upon the name of the Lord, he will deliver you. He will heal you. He will meet your need. He will provide for you. Our God is a present help in the time of need. And he's here today. And he is here today. Don't worry about Nebuchadnezzar. He that will answer Nebuchadnezzar will answer you. Your healing is here already. Your deliverance is here already. Your provision is here already. The answer to your prayer is here already. Children for the barren is available already. Whatever you are asking the Lord, hold on to the promise of God, it will never change.
2: In Jesus' name we pray.
1: Jesus,
2: tonight is our night of victory.
1: It's
2: the night of the demonstration of the power of God in your life. I believe with all my heart tonight you will never be the same again in Jesus' name. I want you to close your eyes and bow your head. If you have not been born again, you have never given your life to Jesus Christ, you have not been one of the redeemed of the Lord, before I start praying tonight for the redeemed, I want you to be saved, I want you to be redeemed, so I can include you in the company of the redeemed of the Lord. If you are still living in sin, the Lord is calling you tonight.
1: He's
2: calling you into the kingdom. So you will become part of the redeemed of the Lord. And I want to pray with you. If you sincerely want to become saved, if you sincerely want your sins to be forgiven, if you sincerely want to be the redeemed of the Lord tonight, forsaking your sin, turning away from all your evil, turning away from every evil sin that you have been involved in your life, forsaking your adultery and your fornication, forsaking your lying and your fighting, forsaking your bribe and your corruption, forsaking your using diabolical powers against other people, and you want to surrender your life to the Lord Jesus Christ tonight. Wherever you are, just raise up your hand. I want to pray with you. A minute from the depth of your heart, I'm saying bye-bye to the devil tonight. Devil, I have nothing to do with you again.
1: So I
2: say bye-bye to fornication, adultery tonight. I don't have anything to do with you again. Fighting, lying, bye-bye tonight. I have nothing to do with you again. I want to become the redeemed of the Lord. Almighty God, tonight we call upon you. I thank you for these who are raising up their hands. I pray, O Lord, according to their desire, forgive them in Jesus' name. I pray that the guilt and the condemnation for sin, you remove it from the hearts right now in Jesus' name. Oh Lord, I pray right now you wipe all their sins away. Forgive them in Jesus' name. Save their soul. Write their names in the book of life. Make them the redeemed of the Lord right now in Jesus' name. I pray, Lord, the Spirit of the living God will bear witness with their spirits that they are now children of God. I pray from now you give them the power to live a victorious life. I pray you give them the confidence and the assurance that they are now children of God. That from now on the confession of their mouth will be that Jesus is their Savior and Lord. Thank you, Lord, because I know you have answered. In Jesus' name we pray. Amen.
1: Amen.
2: I hope you are not in a hurry tonight because we want to pray tonight. And all those people that have given their lives to the Lord, I want you to, you know, when you get back to your district, let your coordinators and your leaders, let them know God has given them the Spirit of God and the power, the anointing and the wisdom to be able to help you. If you go to them, you are going to grow in your faith like never before. And you see, you need to prepare for water baptism. You go to your leaders in the district, they will arrange everything, and you'll be growing from strength to strength, from glory to glory, and anytime the trumpet sounds, we'll meet up there. Tonight we believe God. And that is why we have a positive word coming from our mouth that we shall overcome. As we pray together tonight, you know that it is going to be done. After the prayer, never allow any negative thing to come out of your mouth. All you will say will be positive. You are on the Lord's side. And if you are on the Lord's side, you will confess the positive word of God.
1: Heads
2: bowed and eyes closed.
1: A
2: man that has the tuberculosis and you have become afraid because it's getting pronounced and you don't know what is going to happen next. If you raise up your hand, tuberculosis will vanish away. Father, in the name of Jesus, I pray for this individual right now. That disease of tuberculosis will vanish away in Jesus' name. And for this other person here, oh Lord, having the same problem, I command right now, you disease of tuberculosis, come out in Jesus' name. Thank you, Father, because I know you have done it. In Jesus' name I pray. The man that is urinating blood, bow your head please and close your eyes. Urinate blood when you go to the toilet and you've been using quite a lot of things and it's still there. You raise up your hand tonight. I want to tell you what the Lord told me to tell you. Everything is over. Father, in the name of Jesus, I know you are a mighty God. This mountain will be removed. Father, in the name of Jesus, I pray you remove this disease of passing out blood in Jesus'
1: name.
2: I pray that your definite power that breaks the yoke will come upon their lives right now. You take that sin away immediately, instantaneously in Jesus' name. Thank you, Father, because I know it is done. In Jesus' name I pray. The one in that has that demonic affliction, and you know it's an evil spirit, and it's people say it's near epilepsy, but not quite, but it's very similar to epilepsy. If you raise up your hand, that evil spirit will be driven in a way you'll become completely free.
1: Father,
2: in the name of Jesus, I thank you because of the anointing that breaks the yoke. You have told us very clearly that by the anointing the yoke is broken. This yoke of demonic spirit, this yoke yoke of demonic affliction.
1: This
2: yoke of falling and rising.
1: This
2: yoke of the torment of the devil. By the anointing and the authority God has given to me. I break that yoke in Jesus' name. I set these people free. You are not captives anymore. You are free in Jesus' name. Thank you, Father, because I know you have answered. In Jesus' name, I pray. I have somebody in the dream. You were running and falling, and they were chasing you, wanting to destroy your life. And since that time, when you woke up, it has appeared that the devil, the enemies, are having the victory in your life. And I see you've been going about thinking that one day everything is going to end. Here am I telling you tonight that you are now all right.
1: So zame akudro de babo mele wa mele to inyawe wano kan wozu mro jaye bro kan wozu jaye we na ai ho bo afo hale anamro nugbo nugbo yasa ha mele wa gbesan to bo awu blade wa bo tukla do fie zo zame ndona we nu le po patapata na goje temo jijo na wa.
2: And since that time, some complications have come into your life.
1: So,
2: and different things happening as you are trying to come out of one, you are getting into the other. I'm looking for you, please. Your warfare is over. The battle is over. God says, go back home and rejoice and just eat and have a nice time. The intentions of the enemy over you is forgotten. Today is the beginning of progress in your life. Keep up your hand and let me say the benediction over you. In that person that I'm talking about. Father, in the name of Jesus. We thank you for this wonderful, glorious day. The enemies are thought they are going to ruin this individual. The enemies wanted to swallow him up. Lord, we thank you tonight. We bless your mighty name tonight. Oh Lord, I pray that your deliverance will come in reality to his life in Jesus' name. I pray, Lord, you make him to climb over that mountain. You make him to begin the progress in Jesus' name. That a turning point for the better will come into his life from tonight in Jesus'
1: name.
2: Thank you, Father, because I know you have answered. In Jesus' mighty name we pray. The person that has that terrible ulcer problem, and when that thing grabs you, it's like you are just going to pass out. Father, in the name of Jesus, you are the balm of Gilead. So heal everyone. Therefore, Lord, I pray right now that you stretch forth your mighty healing hand and heal these individuals in Jesus' name. Confirm that healing this very day. Thank you, Lord, because I know you have answered. In Jesus' name I pray.
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4: Shall we rise up to pray?
5: I want you to commit yourself to the Lord in the service of today. That you'll be open to the word of God. Now the Lord will speak to your heart directly. And whatever the Lord speaks to you, by his grace, you receive by faith. And this word will mix with faith in your heart. And it will produce good work in your hand,
6: so that
5: the blessing that comes along with the word will be yours today and for the rest of your life. Heavenly Father, we thank you very much for our service. Thank you because we know you are present mightily here. Lord Jesus, we will welcome you here. Rejoice in your presence. We have the assurance that as you have said, where two or three are gathered in your name, then you are in their midst and we know you are here today. We're praying, Lord, you'll stretch forth your hand. Bless everyone in Jesus' name. Spirit of the living God, we thank you for being present in our service today. We pray, Lord, your power and might will be felt all through this service in Jesus' name. We pray that you make us carriers and possessors of your blessing. And then from this place we'll reach out to other people and then we'll touch them with the hand of blessing in Jesus' name. And for our new brothers and sisters who have just come in, and they are now with us not only in the church but in the kingdom, pray, Lord, it will be a great time of service for them in Jesus' name. Bless them and bless us too. Make us partakers of the supernatural power of the Lord. In Jesus' mighty name we pray. You can be seated today. We're having something very special. Especially because I don't know since last Saturday, since the time you have had this last. We're talking about the blessing of growing in scriptural giving. The blessing of growing in scriptural giving. There's a lot in that sentence, in that message, in that title, the topic of the message I told you just now. Number one is giving. Number two is scriptural giving. Number three is growing in scriptural giving. And then the blessing that comes along giving to the Lord in a scriptural way. Growth is both desired and demanded in life. A new baby comes into the family and the parents desire growth. A man has just started a business and he expects growth. A person has come into the Christian life, into the fold, and is desiring and wanting spiritual growth. Or we have just started a new district somewhere, a new ministry somewhere, and we want growth.
6: Or it is your family there and your want grows. Or there is a particular dream the Lord has given to you. And you've seen the beginning, the commencement of that dream. And if there is anything you want, your want grows. In the fulfillment and revelation of the hand of God in that dream, where want grows. And God has made adequate provision for growth. But if we're going to grow, number one, there must be growth in knowledge and understanding. Growth in knowledge and understanding. Take your family, for example. If you don't have any better knowledge about family life, then you are 10 years ago. You'll just be like 10 years ago. Because it is the growth. In knowledge and understanding of what the family is, that's how you are going to grow. Number two, in love and fellowship. Number three, in wisdom and maturity. Number four, growth in service and worship. It means that in your service to the Lord, there is growth. Number five, in purity and power. Number six, in spiritual strength and endurance. Then number seven, in discipleship and giving. Without that growth in wisdom and maturity, you will not grow in giving. What I mean is, let's say for example, you were earning about 5,000 naira maybe 5 years ago. And then when they say you want to worship the Lord with your tithe and offering, you raise up 10 naira. And then you give. And then when you are now earning 7,000 naira, then you say tithe and offering, you raise up the same 10 naira. And then you have now got more, and you are now earning about 15,000 naira every month, you raise up the same 10 naira. And even though you are having more money, but you don't grow in understanding, you don't grow in knowledge, you don't grow in love. And because you don't grow in love, it's the same 100 naira you'll be raising up every time. It is the growth in knowledge and understanding that makes you grow in giving. And let me show you some people that they kept growing. And as they kept growing, then the Lord made them greater and greater. In Genesis chapter 24, verses 34 and 35. And he said, I am Abraham's servant, and the Lord has blessed my master greatly, and he's become great.
7: And
6: he has given him flocks and herds and silver and gold and men servants and maid servants and camels and asses.
7: Esa
6: That's talking about Abraham. He became great. Have you noticed that Abraham kept on growing and growing and growing in giving? And because he was growing in giving, then you will see the comment here that the Lord blessed my master greatly is become great. I want you to look at another man. It's in 1 Chronicles chapter 11 verse
1: 9.
6: So David watched greater and greater, for the Lord of hosts was with him. This man also, David, he just kept on giving.
1: David, and
6: he didn't even charge the people of Israel for his services. When he killed Goliath for them, how much did he earn? What position did he have? And what reward was he giving? Nothing. He only had the persecution of Saul. But all the same, he kept on giving. And when it came time to build the temple, the tabernacle for Israel, he provided and gave. And this man, because he was a man that dedicated to giving. This dedication to giving, then we are told here that he became greater and greater. And that's why the Bible says it is more blessed to give than to receive. In Acts of the Apostles chapter 20 verse 35. I have showed you all things, how that so laboring ye ought to support the weak. And to remember the words of the Lord Jesus, how he said, it is more blessed to give than to receive. And you see, when you keep on giving and giving and giving, it makes the blessings of God to overflow in your life. And the blessings will overflow. I said the blessings will overflow. The blessing of growing in scriptural giving.
1: Divide
6: the message to three parts. Number one, God's promise to gracious givers. The people that give without any complaint. The people that give without looking back. The people that give without reservation. God's promise to gracious givers.
1: Number
6: two, godly pattern of guided giving. Godly pattern for guided giving. Number three, growing prosperity for great givers. Growing prosperity for great givers. Let's come back to number one. And I want you to notice all these verses of scriptures that we're going to read. And if you want the blessing of God in your life, get into the scriptures. And get into obedience to the scriptures. And the blessings are going to be abundant in your life. I said the blessings will be abundant in your life. I said the blessings will be abundant in your life. You need to give me an amen that will bring the rain of blessing down upon your family. You need to give me an amen that will expand your market. You need to give me an amen that the prosperity you have, your prosperity will be as large as your amen. God's promise to gracious givers. Luke chapter 6 verse 38.
1: Give,
6: and it shall be given unto you, good measure, pressed now, shaking together, running over, shall men give into your bosom.
1: Mina ome, yenasa nami, ojira dagberagbe, zindodo, he ye wandopa, he gofla, wayena jirado, akono miton.
6: For with the same measure that ye meet, with that, it shall be measured to you again.
1: Na ojira dokpo, he mido jira, wayena ido, jira aklami.
6: Give, and it shall be given unto you.
1: Mina me.
6: Then it says, what will be given to you will be good measure.
1: Then
6: it tells us, it's what we sow that we reap. It's what we give that will come back to us. Even in little things, it is what you sow that you reap. And it is what you give that will be given to you. You know, sometimes you might be in your family, for example. You're a lady, you're a woman, and you're married, and you want a smile from your husband. But you have a frown on your face. Give, and it shall be given to you. You give what you desire. And it is what you desire that will be given back to you. But when you are standing before the mirror, and then you are looking at the mirror, then you see somebody in the mirror. That's your picture right there. And then you frown your face and you tell the fellow in the mirror, smile at me if you want a smile.
1: But
6: that one in the mirror will never smile except you smile yourself. If you need a smile, you smile. If you need joy, you give joy. If you need strength, you give strength. If you need help, you give help. If you need money, give money. Because it is what you give that will be given back to you. And how many people stand before the mirror of the world and they stand there with a plastic face?
1: It's
6: stony face. A frowning face. An angry face.
1: And
6: then you're just standing there, they're saying the world should give them a smiling face. The world is like a mirror. And it is what you give that will be given back to you. Your customers, they're like mirror. And it is what you give that they'll give back to you.
7: Your friends, they're like a mirror. And the brothers and sisters here, they're like mirrors. If you give them a frown, you'll get a frown back. Give, and it shall be given unto you. When you give a smile, when you give love, when you give a helping hand, and when you give money to God, then it is that will be given back unto you. In Psalm 37:3.
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7: Trust in the Lord and do good. So shalt thou dwell in the land, and verily thou shalt be fed. You must do something. In verse 4, delight thyself also in the Lord, and he shall give thee the desires of thine heart. Commit thy way unto the Lord. Trust also in him, and he shall bring it to pass. The way God brings it to pass is that you yourself, you'll be giving out something. And that's the promise of God, that if you trust in the Lord, he'll give you the desires of your heart. In if you trust in the Lord, and you're not just trusting in the money, you know, there are people that trust in the money, they wouldn't even spend the money. They will not spend the money for church. They will not spend the money for any project in the church. They will not spend the money on their wife. They will not spend the money on their children. They will not spend the money piling it up. Even though they are hungry, they will not buy food. Even though they are naked, they will not buy clothes. Even though the money piles up, that's what gives them joy. Psalm 112, I'm reading from verse 1. Praise ye the Lord. Blessed is the man that feareth the Lord, that delighteth greatly in his commandments. It doesn't say that delighteth slowly. That delighteth moderately. When the Lord gives us his command, and that's your delight. And that's your joy. And that makes you happy. In verse 2, his seed shall be mighty upon the earth. You want that to happen to you? It will happen. I said it will happen. The generation of the upright shall be blessed. Wealth and riches shall be in his house. Mark that in your Bible. That's what God said he will give you. That's what God said will be fulfilled in your life. His righteousness endureth forever. Unto the upright there arises light in the darkness. He is gracious and full of compassion and righteous. When he has any material sin, he hears that the church is having a project, And
6: this project is to glorify God and minister to the need of not only the local church, not only all the churches in Lagos here at the headquarters, to the churches all over the nation,
7: but
6: to the churches all over Africa, at the headquarters of Deeper Life. Because of that, he said, I'm going to be gracious. I am going to be generous. Because I know this is the chance for me. Then he tells us in verse 5, a good man showeth favor and lendeth, he giveth. He will guide his affairs with discretion. Surely it shall not be moved forever. The righteous shall be in everlasting remembrance.
7: The righteous
6: shall be in everlasting remembrance.
7: He
6: shall not be afraid of evil tidings. His heart is fixed, trusting in the Lord.
7: And
6: that means, you know, there are some people, they're shaking. When we are unstable, not steady, not steadfast, not fixed, then there's no blessing. At the time, some people hear about the Bagada project, the headquarters project. You know, they'll say, yes, I'm going to do it, and they can do it. But then after about a month or about two months, then the fire, the vision, the desire goes now in them, and then their hearts are not fixed. They vouched, they pledged, they promised, but there was no fixing in their heart. But when people are shaky like that, unstable like that, the blessing does not flow. They shall not be afraid until he sees desire upon his enemies. What that is saying is that God will be an enemy to your enemies. And then, if they want to hinder your prosperity and blessing, God is going to push all those enemies aside. He has given to the poor. His righteousness endureth forever. His horn shall be exalted with honor.
7: Eko vovo, eko nara agbaton le dodo eton to te kakado ye na so yi ye doze azo eton daga.
6: Am I talking about you?
7: Be ndo ho be yawo
6: le. I said, am I reading promises for you?
7: O kambi abe pagbede dona wende ya.
6: They will be yours in Jesus' name.
7: Ye na so yi to Jesu e kame.
6: In Proverbs chapter 3, I'm reading from verse 5.
7: Ko wen o ta ton afueto ato.
6: Trust in the Lord with all thine heart. Lean not unto thine own understanding. Before you give, pray. Maybe you have ₦1,000,000. And then you know, we say give. I say, okay, what am I going to give? I'll give 50,000. Don't lean on your understanding. Go and pray.
8: I say, God, this is a project of a lifetime. What can I do? What do you want me to do? And what it is you are telling me, Lord Jesus, here we are. If you want this money and you are physically here, naturally here, and this project for your honor, for the salvation of people, not only over here in the whole nation, if you
9: add
8: this amount of money I'm having now, Lord Jesus, what will you give? Guided giving. Don't lean upon your understanding. Verse 6. In all thy ways acknowledge him, and he shall direct thy
9: paths.
8: Be not wise in thine own eyes. Fear the Lord and depart from evil. Malachi chapter 3. We're reading from verse 8. Malachi chapter 3, verse 8.
9: Malachi otaton, afueto
8: chiatoto. Will he rob God? Yet ye have robbed me. But ye say, wherein have we robbed thee? In tithes and offering.
9: Big betode na jajodo jiwawe gancho miule jajodo mi sigba mi to yudomo eteme miule jajodo te to madua utole po afonina le.
8: You see, there are people that will say, thank God I pay my tithes and offering.
9: Merile tiro ndokwa na jiwawe na madua uche po nina je po.
8: Really, do you?
9: Nugbotode be ana.
8: Look up here.
9: Mwami fibo.
8: A tithe is 1/10 of your income.
9: Amo madua oye nunde ki aletu ezi mi madua odo.
8: If you are earning in your place of work 40,000 naira a month, a tithe is 4,000.

0: You're not growing in knowledge and understanding. Then the fourth Sunday of the month, raise it up 100. And then if there are five Sundays in that month, offering 100, making 500. And then Monday, maybe you bring 20 naira or 50 naira, or you forgot because you are coming from work. And then on Thursday, raise up something, you are raising about 30 or 40. When you add everything together, maybe you have 700 naira that you have given. In the months, out of 40,000,
1: donara eko e foto kande de anru me
0: is 4,000 that is tithes.
1: Onara foto eneri nato e,
0: and you are still to add more to that for the offering.
1: But adransa zede gidogo na nunina,
0: and you have not even paid for project yet.
1: Nunina khodido to amate ko suwa ho eton.
0: That's what the Lord is saying. He said, you have robbed me.
1: No okuro to didore edo ajo e me jado me.
0: In verse 9, ye are cursed with a curse, for ye have robbed me, even this whole nation.
1: Afoche ne to ye yo de khode do de khode do me na me o le jajo do me o to ye do akota ekpete.
0: Now, are we going to remedy that? Can the blessing come back? I'm telling you, speedily the blessing will come back.
1: Amo now mi na do do be alede ti na e.
0: I said it will come back. In verse 10, bring ye all the tithes. Not a part of it. Bring ye all the tithes into the storehouse, that there may be meat in mine house. And prove me now herewith, says the Lord of hosts. If I will not open you the windows of heaven and pour you out a blessing, that there shall not be room enough to receive it. Say that with me. God will pour out a blessing that there shall not be room enough to receive it. To be faithful to God. This is what I must do. One tenth is this amount. And when I'm coming, I bring that. And it is more blessed to give than to receive. Haggai chapter 2, looking at verse 6.
1: Agai otawe pon fo eto chiro poto.
0: For thus says the Lord of hosts.
1: Na lewa okunra wa pare todo.
0: Yet once, it is a little while, and I will shake the heavens and the earth.
1: Ga cho kura dopo wenu vude eye yena wa olole pa igba po.
0: And the sea and a dry land.
1: Po ku popo aigba klopo.
0: And I will shake all nations.
1: And
0: the desire of all nations shall come. And I will fill this house with glory, says the Lord of hosts. The silver is mine. And the gold is mine, says the Lord of hosts. The glory of this latter house shall be greater than of the former. This Bagada building that we're going to have, many people have been saved in the old building. Many people have been healed in the old building. Many people have gone from that place like the gate of heaven.
1: Tenebe to bi ohon gbo.

0: Some of them, they're already in heaven.
1: But
0: this new one we're building, the glory of the latter house, shall be greater than that of the former, says the Lord of hosts. In this place will I give peace, says the Lord of hosts. Let's look at that same Haggai chapter 2 from verse 15. And now I pray you consider from this day and upward, from before a stone was laid upon a stone in the temple of the Lord. Now if you go to
1: Bagada,
0: this very month is when we're starting the piling. Already that have been contracted out. And it is a lot of piling that we need there. This time that the stone is to be laid, the pipes are to be laid. Since those days were in verse 16.
1: So this was for the
0: when one came to an heap of 20 measures, there were but 10. That is, they were not being blessed because they were stingy. They were holding away from the Lord. When one came to the press part for to draw out 50 vessels out of the press, there were but only 20.
1: When na mede sawa je oven joko nado na nado don gogo kande awo je gboro oko kere weti to fine.
0: I smote you with blasting and with mildew and with the hail in all the labors of your hands.
1: Ye ye oko igbedo home podo po ofajije popo.
0: Yet ye turned not unto me, says the Lord. Consider now, from this day and upward, that's the day they were laying the foundation. From this day and upward, from the 4th and 20th day of the 9th month, even from the day that the foundation of the Lord's temple was laid, consider it.
1: So azan regbe polo ran no konson azan konokon eneta o so ti eneta la to meson azan regbe ye do dondon temple o kun tonton mele
0: siege in the barn, ye as yet the vine and the fig tree and the pomegranate and the olive tree has not brought forth, from this day I will bless you.
1: Be o kun pe sote to ozi ko me mo e o venti lo po vo tin lo po pomegranate lo po poro ati olivier to lo po reje ko reje gboro wa ma ge gboro wa gba so asa e gbe we yen na donami.
0: If we will turn around and say,
1: endo mi o le na leko,
0: we have not been faithful in the past,
1: damo ma ko inu gboro jire wa ime,
0: but now from this day we are going to be faithful. And we're going to respond to the word of the Lord. Our giving from now on will be guided by the scripture. Then God says, from this day I will bless you. I come to point number 2. Godly pattern for guided giving. Godly pattern for guided giving. Here is where you now need to have growth in knowledge and growth in understanding and growth in maturity and growth in worship and growth in purity and power. When you have the proper understanding and you grow, then your giving will be guided.
1: When I think don't want to do a sock, we will go down when we're not to a and I ain't
0: Let's look at Matthew chapter 6, verse 1.
1: Matthew,
0: take heed that ye do not your alms before men to be seen of them. Otherwise, ye have no reward of your Father which is in heaven. Therefore, when thou doest thine alms, do not sound a trumpet before thee, as the hypocrites do in the synagogues and in the streets, that they may have glory of men. Verily I say unto you, they have their reward.
1: Hey, mommy, matindu ale afwa weto ene woto wena ye wa wale blanu nina towe akun okpe to nukon towe blo dile yanu watu ano wado to sinagogu yetra ekpura to aliogbo jena yenidoye gego so betra si.
0: But when thou doest alms, let not thy left hand know what thy right hand doest, that thine arms may be in secret, and thy Father which seeth in secret shall reward thee openly.
1: Afwa toto shigba wena riewa leblan nina adike amiolo toyo onuke adusilo toye towablo na leblan nina toye niti nuglo oto toye samonu nuglo na sasua roi towe.
0: And many people, they have a partial understanding of this passage. Anytime I am giving anything to God and to anybody, the left hand must not know what my right hand is doing. And their interpretation of that is, if the husband is going to give tithes in the church, the wife must not know.
1: Amo, otadena yeto edo nunde asujo ni asujo na madu auto agume asimadura yoe.
0: The understanding is, if the wife is going to give tithes of her money, the husband must not know.
1: Ototo yeto edo endo asujo na madu awo ala adu agume asueto madura motona.
0: If the leaders are going to give, that the members must not know.
1: Donendo no kontola jua na do agovila madura motona.
0: And if the members are giving, the leader must not know what I'm giving.
1: The endo agovila to nina. The ete no kontola madura yonu endo nina.
0: That's not what it says.
1: Sigba tadena la madiene.
0: This is talking about arms.
1: Eh, to hold a look on alodali.
0: It's not talking about tithes and offering.
1: Eh, ma to hold a look on madu aku inakodali.
0: That he is to see a beggar on the street. What the Pharisees will do is to blow a trumpet and call people, come and see me. I'm a good man. I'm a great man. I am giving something to this beggar. Were it not for me, this beggar will die of hunger. Come and see what I'm giving him. That's what Jesus said. When you are giving alms to the poor, when you are giving alms to help the helpless, don't blow any trumpet. And don't allow people to know that this is what you are doing for the poor people.
1: But I decay not better any more nunde wana better guamamore ade de blow.
0: But when I'm giving to Jesus, am I giving arms to Jesus?
1: When Antoninara Jesu be alonara Jesu and Pia.
0: Answer me.
1: Bronami bo.
0: Is Jesus a beggar?
1: But Jesu nubia rutawaya.
0: When I'm giving my tithe to the Almighty God,
1: when Nato Madua Oche Nara Gangun Kota Jiwewe.
0: Is Almighty God a beggar?
1: Be Jiwa Gangun Kota nubia rutoya.
0: Am I giving arms to God? When you are giving arms, your left hand will not know what your right hand is doing. But when you are giving to Jesus, and when you are giving to God, you're not giving arms, and you are not seeking the glory of men. You're giving because you're so excited and happy. God is my Father. Jesus is my Savior.
1: Jesus Christ,
0: see what he has done for me. Of course, I'm going to give to God everything that I have. Now, when the people gave to Jesus in those days, in Luke chapter 8, we're reading verse
1: 3.
0: Luke chapter 8, verse 3. And Joanna, the wife of Susa, Herod's steward, and Susanna, and many others, which ministered unto him of their substance.
1: Afuatoto Joanna asikuza honkonse, elo de ton Susanna po omesuro devole po, eto devison wa glen, son onu yeto lemen.
0: Then you?
1: Ye yo ema.
0: Because they gave to Jesus.
1: Na yeto ninala Jesu.
0: And they gave it joyfully.
1: Ye son na epo ayajije po.
0: And they gave it guided by scripture.
1: And
0: because when they were giving to Jesus, they were not giving alms. You don't give alms to Jesus. Your tithe is not alms, it's the right of the Almighty God.
1: For
0: example, it says when you pray, you enter into your closet. And then you shut your door and you pray. You pray to your Father which is in secret. Does that mean we must not pray in church because no door is shut? Does that mean we cannot pray in the bus and when you know you want to go on a journey, you bend your head, you want to, of course you can pray. But how about when you are praying your house, shut the door, that's your house, that's when you are praying in your house. And the same Jesus that talked about that prayer, shutting the door, he was at Lazarus' tomb. And in the public, he lifted up his face to the Lord and he prayed. The point is, we must grow in our knowledge. And grow in our understanding. And grow in our love for God. And grow in our fellowship to the Lord. And grow in revelation, the revelation of the word of God. You've seen over here, Joanna. And you have seen Susanna and many others. They ministered to the Lord Jesus of their substance and people knew about it. John chapter 12, I'm reading from verse 3. Then took Mary a pouch of ointment, very costly, and anointed the feet of Jesus and wiped his feet with her hair. And the house was filled with the odor of the ointment. Then said one of the disciples, Judas Iscariot, Simon's son, which shall betray him, why was not this ointment sold for 300 pence and given to the poor?
1: And
0: but Jesus is not a poor man. He forsook everything to give us everything. And it was done to Jesus publicly.
1: And
0: we're told the name of the person that poured this on him.
1: And
0: when you're doing something for Jesus, you cannot always do it in secret.
1: And say,
0: my left hand will not know what my right hand is doing. Sometimes there'll be a Judas Iscariot there to oppose you. Don't mind those Judas Iscariots. After all, they're the betrayers. And then we're told in verse 6 days, he said, not that he cared for the poor, but because he was a thief. And arch the bag and bear what was therein. You know, the people that actually want to steal, they say, are you giving Jesus publicly? Now everybody knows the amount and we cannot take out of it. Why don't you give it secretly and then it passes to the bag and then I can fumble with it and take what I want and release what I want to release. Because they do not have the love of God in their hearts. And then Jesus said, let her alone. She's doing this for me publicly. Let her alone. How about when you said we shouldn't give our hands for the left hand not to know what the right hand is doing? I'm not a beggar on the street and I'm not receiving alms. I am the Lord and the Master. And she's doing this for me as one of the saved people. Let her alone. Against the day of my burying, as she kept this. Acts chapter 4 verse 36. And Joseph, who was by the apostles' son, was so named Barnabas, which is being interpreted the son of a consolation. A Levite and of the country of Cyprus, having land, sold each and brought the money and laid each where.
1: So when the leve to me clip to le etindo aegbade esaboyi akwa eto wa boboeda ido fite.
0: At the apostle's feet.
1: For apostle let her go.
0: Why is it this man brought you directly to the apostles?
1: Because
0: this is not arms. It's been given to God. And when we have a project in the church, we want to build the church. And then we want to know whether the sin is complete or not. We say it will cost this amount. And our district has been given this amount to pay for the project. And then our leader, the coordinator there, the local pastor there, will say, now believers, we're having believers meeting. This is our project. And we need this. If you can give, 1 million, come to this side. You're going to give 500, come to this side. You're going to give 100,000, come to this side. And then somebody like Judas Iscariot, they will say, why are they doing it like this? I am going to give, but I will not allow the coordinator coordinator, the pastor, to know what I'm going to give. What's the matter? You don't grow in the understanding of the word of God. When we are having projects, we are not giving arms to God.
1: So
0: giving arms to the pastor, or giving arms to anybody,
1: we're
0: doing this to do the work of God. And if you can give, then you go there. And then when you write the paper, I'll give 1,000,000 naira. You write your name. You write your address. Why? Because when we collect all those papers, and we're going to add everything together, when we add it together, we want to be sure we have now got everything. Because the pipes, they cost a specific amount of money. And the cement we are going to use will cost a specific amount of money. And when we add everything, we will say, yes, praise the Lord. Everything is alright. But when we say everything is right, that's just paper. That's just pledge. That's just vow. And if you forget and you are not redeeming your pledge, because we have your name, we have your address, maybe you are just forgetting, then we knock at your door. We say, this is what you said you are going to give to God. If we don't monitor it like that, there are people that will just write some things on paper. They throw the paper to us, but the paper is not money. And therefore, because it's not available, we are not able to do the project properly. But you see over here, you see the way they did it. Peter knew that Barnabas pledged this. And Barnabas sold the land and he brought the money. Acts chapter 5 verse 1. But a certain man named Ananias with Sapphira, his wife, sold a possession and kept back part of the price. His wife also being privy to it in the knowledge of it privately, and brought a certain part and laid it at the apostles' feet. No secrecy here. Everything was plain. But Peter said, Ananias, why has Satan filled thine heart to lie to the Holy Ghost and to keep back part of the price of the land?
1: Afuato tochi gba Peter domo Anania. Etel to a satan go aigato ime nado clock big bawe kwa nado de atade wraso akwe aigbalotome.
0: Ah, look at this.
1: Ah, confibo kwebo.
0: Peter didn't say, well, it's between him and God. No, this is pledge.
1: Peter maro eti do wa kwa jiwa kwa jeje lala upa gbede wa e.
0: You pledge that you're going to sell the land.
1: Ah, do kwa gbede anasa.
0: Barnabas has done it.
1: Barnabas ko wa e.
0: And Barnabas gave testimony.
1: Barnabas,
0: and the apostle said, yes, we know his witness, his record is true.
1: Amo apostle mo
0: Then Ananias also said, I'm going to do the same thing. That's your pledge.
1: Ananias,
0: and then Peter said in verse 4, once it remained, was it not thine own?
1: Bita wa da fwene eneto wena eteto a lo to emeto we.
0: Were you not the one that made the pledge? Why didn't you redeem the pledge? And after it was sold, was it not in thy power? Why hast thou conceived this sin in thine heart? Thou hast not lied unto men, but unto God. You get the point I'm making? The point is this. Godly pattern. There's nothing secret here. You want to give to God. If you have the money, you have the millions, you give.
1: And
0: if you have 100,000, then you give.
1: And 1,000,
0: if yours is just 50,000, then you give.
1: And 1,000,
0: but it is something you are giving.
1: It is,
0: this is not right and left hand matter. This is something we are following the Bible, the word of God. For alms to the poor. Left hand must not know what the right hand is doing. That's alms for the poor. But for projects in the church. And for taking care of the needs in the church financially. And for paying your tithes. There is no right and left hand matter there. This is your responsibility. 2 Timothy chapter 1 verse 16. The Lord give mercy unto the house of Onesiphorus. For he oft refreshed me. And was not ashamed of my chain. But when he was in Rome, he sought me out very diligently and found me. The Lord grant unto him that he may find mercy of the Lord in that day. And in how many things he ministered unto me at Ephesus, thou knowest very well. Every gift he gave me, you know it very well. That's the word of God. Philippians chapter 4, verse 15. Now ye Philippians know also that in the beginning of the gospel, when I departed from Macedonia, no church communicated with me as concerning giving and receiving, but he only.
1: Be me Philippine le ni you a gado to when on when I beto when na ye ye so Macedonia aguke basi maketo hemigbo ninapo yaipo dali de ma.
0: For even in Thessalonica, ye sent once and again unto my necessities.
1: Adao me kada na mule do merla ye do to Thessalonica, uradopo.
0: Not because I desire a gift, but I desire fruit that may abound to your
1: account.
0: You know, there may be some people that are saying, why is the pastor preaching like this? Not because I desire anything from you, because that project is God's project, it will be done. I said it will be done. I desire that you will do something that will abound in your account in heaven. That God will say, this is what you are giving. And what you are giving, He will multiply a hundredfold. Give it back to you in Jesus' name. You know, if you know about the African White Crusade, did you know about that? I said, did you know about the African White Crusade? Now, before we got to that place, I'm not living there. But the church in Port Harcourt, they decided they'll build a house, almost a mansion, for me there. And then when I got to Port Harcourt before, I never saw any house like, you know, I just lived, you know, where they put me. But this time that they built a separate place, I asked the overseer there, I said, what are you doing? I'm only here for crusade. How is it that you are built all this? He said, well, we know you are growing older. And we don't want you to just live in any ramshackle place. That's why the Lord laid on our heart and we built it. But you know, as we came to that crusade, the first day, to be able to tell the governor that, well, we are here in your state, I just went to greet him, he got sick
1: all.
0: In the evening, he sent one of their ministers there, and the River State donated 10 million to Deeper Life, just like that.
1: Oh, River State, $10 million. The palace do more.
0: Boom. Not only that, we finished that crusade.
1: And when me 40 to bang batone.
0: And when we finished the crusade,
1: when me 4 yaro bang batone fo.
0: I called the security people there, and I said, security people,
1: unyola ekoye no kato fiene tole ekoye.
0: You have been so wonderful. Gave everything to the Lord.
1: Adi elekpo lopo mi jia o mi elekpo na okuno.
0: And I said, come together here. I just prayed for. I said, bye bye, God bless you. When I left, the state house sent the wife of the state governor sent to the pastor there and said,
1: amo we nan trofine meye asie koi aimate no kototo edo merlan.
0: All those security people that work when your pastor was here, they did a good job. Let them come to the state house. We're going to give every one of them job. And then when we were there, there was somebody, a luxurious bus, long, but this kind of bus that you take from Lagos to, you know, to the east. Somebody gave that and said, during this crusade, you want to take people, your instruments, your equipment from this place to the crusade field. Get this bus and use. And he used the bus. After we finished the crusade, came back to Lagos. And the pastor said, thank you very much for the bus. You can take it back. The fellow said, I don't need it again. I give it to the church. And it is not ended yet. Then, you know, when I was there, they were having the kind of a vehicle I used here, this kind of Jeep car, Lexus it was.
1: Anyway, when I did it,
0: but then
1: I said, think of
0: and over there, this one is even inferior to that. And somebody in that place said, in the convoy of the pastor, I want you to please take this vehicle and use for the few days it'll be here. And the pastor said, thank you very much. And then when I finished, I came back to Lagos, and the pastor said, brothers, thank you very much. The crusade is over. The pastor has gone back. Have your Lexus back. The fellow said, now it's now for the church. Now, see the blessing of God upon them. Just because they gave. See the blessing that came upon them. Blessing coming from the state government. Blessing coming for the employment of the security. Blessing coming from everybody. That's why I said, your own time of blessing has come. And your own time of abundance has come. And anywhere you are hearing this message, it's a start to respond. When you respond properly, and Paul the Apostle said, you Philippians, it's because I want something in your account. That's why I'm telling you this, so that you'll be able to give to God and your account in heaven will be wonderful. I said your account in heaven will be wonderful. You see, there was nothing secret there. He said that leader gave this, that coordinator gave this, that zonal leader gave this, that women rep gave this, that overseer gave this, that overseer's wife gave this. They knew. And as they knew, they rejoiced together, because with all their hearts they gave willingly. When we do that, will there be any blessing? Tell me out loud, will there be any blessing? Point number three, growing prosperity for great givers. Growing prosperity for great givers. Just saying in your heart there, I wish I had much money, then I will be a great giver. But I don't have much. That's what we mean by great, great, great givers. In Mark chapter 12, from verse 41. And Jesus sat over against the treasury and beheld how the people cast money into the treasury. And many that were rich cast in much. That's good. That's great. Those are great givers too. They were rich. And because they were rich, they cast in much. And there was a certain poor widow, and she threw in 2 mites, which make a farthing. And he called unto him his disciples, and says unto them, verily I say unto you that this poor widow has cast more in than all they have cast into the treasury. All they did cast in of their abundance, but she of her want did cast in all that she had, even all her living. That's a great giver. This is what I'm giving. For this project, that's alright. Because Jesus pointed it out. And then when you do it like that, you're going to be blessed. Great, great givers. 2 Corinthians chapter 9, reading from verse
1: 8.
0: For this I say, he which soweth sparingly shall reap also sparingly. And he which soweth bountifully shall reap bountifully. That's how the prosperity comes. That's how the provision of the Lord comes. That's how wealth and riches will come to your life. Every man, according as he purposes in his heart, so let him give, not grudgingly or of necessity, for God loveth what kind of giver? Cheerful giver. Then it says in verse 8, and God is able to make all grace abound toward
1: you,
0: that she always having all sufficiency in all things may abound unto every good work. Proverbs chapter 3, verses 9 and
1: 10.
0: Honor the Lord with thy substance, and with the first fruits of all thine increase, so shall thy barns be filled with plenty.
1: Ye onu to edo gbogbena okuno to epo so sese tita sude ito le epo me mo wa zi o to na gona susu gege agba to na gona veran yoyo.
0: And thy presses burst out. That means your bag will not be able to contain what you are going to have. Your account will not be able to contain what you will have. It will burst out with new wine.
1: Let's
0: come back to Malachi chapter 3. We're looking at verse 10.
1: Go Malachi
0: it says, bring ye all the tithes into the storehouse. If you are earning 30,000 a month, 3,000, that's the tithe.
1: Edo me emadua utoro kwete wabio agmaholome endo mo atindo nda foto gmato kavi.
0: All the tithe.
1: U enelare bipola pata.
0: If you are earning 25. 2,500
1: is the tithe.
0: And the practice you have been doing before,
1: but,
0: when you know you are earning maybe 100,000, and then you just bring like 1,000, then you raise it up. And you drop it in the bag. You are not bringing all the tithe. But the Lord is telling you that if you are really going to be faithful to the Lord, a tithe is one tenth of what you have. And that's apart from the pledge we're making. The pledge you make something that you say, I want to be a responsible member of this church. And that is our project together, and we're doing it. I said we're doing it. You'll be faithful in your tithe, you'll be faithful in the project. Bring all the tithes into the storehouse, that there may be meat in my house, and prove me now herewith, says the Lord of hosts. If I will not open the windows of heaven and pour you out a blessing, that there shall not be room enough to receive it. And I will rebuke the devourer for your sakes, and it shall not destroy the fruits of your ground. Neither shall your vine cast a fruit before the time in the field, says the Lord of hosts. And all the nations shall call you blessed. Give me a good amen there. For ye shall be a delightsome land, says the Lord of hosts. I see you are too busy, and you are doing and you are managing the work in the world. And you cannot come into the church and do the work of God. The Lord is asking not only for your money, he's asking for your ability. He's asking for your profession. He's asking for everything you need. We're going to give it to the Lord in Jesus' name. The Lord bless them so much, they give too much. And then in the houses, they also have too much. You are going to have too much. Your tithe is until the end of your life. As you keep on earning money, then you keep on giving. And the blessing of the Lord will never stop in your life. In 2 Chronicles chapter 31, I'm reading from verse 5. And as soon as the commandment came abroad, immediately, the children of Israel brought in abundance the first fruits of corn and wine, and oil and honey, and of all the increase of the field.
1: And
0: the tithes of all things, they brought in abundantly. The tithes of all things brought they in abundantly. And concerning the children of Israel and Judah that dwelt in the cities of Judah, they also brought in the tithe of oxen. And the tithes of sheep, and the tithes of the holy things, which were consecrated unto the Lord their God, and led them by heaps. In the third month, they began to lay the foundation of the heaps, and finished them in the seventh month, when Hezekiah and the princes came and saw the heaps, they blessed the Lord and his people Israel.
1: In verse 9,
0: and then Hezekiah question. There were the priests and the Levites concerning the heaps. And Azariah, the chief priest of the house of Zadok, answered him and said, since the people began to bring their offerings into the house of the Lord, we have had enough to eat. And have left plenty, for the Lord has blessed his people. The Lord has blessed his people. When we give according to God's prescription, the Lord will bless his people. That which is left is this great store. That which is left is this great store. The time has come for you. A time of blessing. A time of prosperity. And it's in your hand. The way has been shown. The path has been made clear. Give, and it shall be given unto you. A good measure. Press down. Shaking together. Running over shall be put into your bosom. For with the same measure that she made, it shall be measured to you again. Let's rise up and commit ourselves to the Lord. This is the time of our breakthrough. The Lord told us at the beginning of the year, he was giving us the master key. And here is the key in your hand now. If you want to be prospered, here is the key. If you want to have abundance of the Lord, here is the key. If you want the blessing of the Lord without measure, beyond measure, here is the key. If you want your house to be overflowing with the blessings of the Lord, here is the key. If you want to watch greater and greater, here is the key that you are taking your decision now. You're not going to be unstable. You're going to be stable. You're going to be steady. The way is open for you. For the Lord himself to make you great. The way is open for you now. For you to give. And then your back will burst with the plenty that the Lord is going to give. Bring all the tithe to the storehouse. Then the Lord will bless you for it. Make your pledge. Make it known. So that if you are slow about redeeming the pledge, then your leader in the church will be able to remind you, here is the pledge you made. And there is nothing to hide about that. There is nothing to be proud about that. It's your duty, it's your responsibility. And as you do your duty, the Lord will bless you abundantly.

0: In Jesus' name we pray.
1: To Jesus, you come and meet with us.
0: Heavenly Father, we thank you for the Bible study tonight. Thank you because you brought us together so you can reveal your mind to us.
1: We're praying,
0: Lord, as you reveal your will and your mind to us, you grant us understanding in Jesus' name. And we're asking, Lord, that your spirit will empower, energize the word so that, Lord, the grace and the strength and the ability to carry out the word and to be obedient to you, you grant unto every one of us in Jesus' name.
1: Bless
0: your people today everywhere as we listen and as we learn. We pray, Lord, we'll grow in the things of the Lord in Jesus' name. Thank you, Lord, because we know you have answered. In Jesus' name, we pray. In Revelation chapter 16, we're looking at verse 15. Behold, I come as a thief. Blessed is he that watches and keepeth his garments, lest he walk naked and he see his shame.
1: Do ayego inye nawadi ajoto donanowe ewo kreto aliko boso se avo etondo na eneka sizoni to me yebonaso mwya eton.
0: If you were here last week for the Bible study, you will remember that we did a study in chapter 16 of Revelation, and we dealt with this verse of scripture.
1: Nendo ati to filo sele wa ime anamro me kulo nito we sori ato ta foton lukuno po ime we fo foton eto me son notede yibozo do ho de yido de fine.
0: But because of the importance of the verse and because of what the Lord wants to reveal and teach us,

0: In his life.
1: And if you remember in this verse of scripture last week, it was talked about the coming of the Lord. Behold, I come as a thief.
0: Ne a flin we for e do say why me do hold on we wow kuno tondali do ayego nye jadi a joto.
1: Then he says, I come as a thief. What does that mean?
0: When de wado nye jadi a joto, etewa he wa de tara.
1: Number one is coming unexpectedly.
0: Etan eja we na betole mado no kwinti.
1: At a time when people are not expecting, that's when he will come.
0: Number
1: two is coming unannounced. Coming as a thief means a thief comes into the house and it takes just what is precious to him.
0: And
1: when Jesus comes, he'll not be taking everybody in the world, he'll be taking the people that are precious to him.
0: Who are those people?
1: The righteous ones, the believers.
0: Number
1: four, I told you last week that when he comes, he says, behold, I come as a thief.
0: When a
1: thief comes, he doesn't come to stay in that house.
0: He takes what he
1: wants and then he is gone.
0: Look at that verse
1: 15 again. Behold, I come as a thief. Blessed is he that watches and keepeth his garment.
0: You
1: see the garments there in the plural. That's the robe of salvation.
0: That
1: the holiness, the glory that covers the children of God.
0: That
1: we're watching the grace and the strength the Lord has given us. He says, lest he walk naked and deceive his shame. That's what leads us to the Bible study today. The watchfulness of the righteous. The watchfulness of the righteous. Let's see the example of a righteous man. And at the moment he was not watching, let's see what happened unto him. In Genesis chapter 6, I'm reading verse 9 and then verse 22. These are the generations of Noah. Noah was a just man and perfect in his generations. And Noah walked with God. Look at verse
0: 22.
1: Thus did Noah, according to all that God commanded him, so did he.
0: Look at chapter
1: 7 verse 5.
0: And
1: Noah did according unto all that the Lord commanded him.
0: And then
1: we're told in verse 16, as God commanded him, so he did.
0: You are doing that for it of photo delay. You were called the Benedo more as a wado,
1: and the Lord shut the door. Then you look at this same chapter 7. Look at verse 1 now. The Lord said unto Noah, come thou and all thy house into the ark, for thee have I seen righteous before me in this generation.
0: That's
1: the declaration of God Almighty concerning
0: Noah.
1: That he was righteous, and he wasn't only just righteous, he was uniquely righteous in the midst of the corrupt millions of people that lived in his time. God declared him to be righteous in his generation. It was not just simply righteous.

0: righteous, merely righteous. He was a preacher of righteousness. Protector of righteousness.
1: Amen.
0: He was a defender of righteousness too.
1: Amen. So do holega.
0: And yet we find an event in his life. Although it was just once in his lifetime, yet it is recorded for our learning. In his lifetime, when he became careless, he wasn't watching. We're told that he became drunk.
1: We're
0: looking at Genesis chapter 9. I'm reading from verse 20. And Noah began to be an husbandman, and he planted a vineyard, and he drank of the wine, and he was drunken, and he was uncovered within his tent.
1: Noah glipoto so che boso do vin glide e wo so nu so o vin lo men boso yin nu mu no boso kron o nu so e de goto goho e to men.
0: And Ham, the father of Canaan, saw the nakedness of his father and told his brethren without.
1: Am o tokana ni ton so mo o me o to eto ton boso do na no vi sunu e ton awele to gbonu.
0: You will see here the unfortunate scene that happened to Noah. This is calling upon us that we need to be very watchful in our lives, that even though we have been saved and the grace of God has come in, and now by his grace we're righteous and we're holy because of the grace of God in our lives, yet it calls for watchfulness. Noah's fall into the sin of drunkenness shall serve as a warning to heaven-bound pilgrims.
1: Noah jaibio unyando a hanumutome. Enye okulodena meje yo lole yiseno egbe
0: lole. We have been made righteous by the grace of God. That righteousness cannot be taken for granted.
1: Yeko remeso dodoro ngo jomi ojo ondari dodoro yene mi madura ju eto banjo.
0: To the point that we feel that we can never fall.
1: Kaga je tende wa mi no a mi matasi ga jai.
0: That's presumption.
1: Enewa ino tudoro medego.
0: And many times presumptuous people, self-confident people, often fall into sin. In 1 Corinthians chapter 10, I'm reading from verses 11 and 12. Now, all these things happened unto them for examples, and they are written for our admonition, upon whom the ends of the world are come. That is warning us and challenging us that we too we ought to be watchful. And the conclusion of that part of scripture is in verse 12. It says, wherefore, let him that thinketh he standeth take heed lest he fall.
1: It's
0: telling us the people that have received the grace of God, like you and I, when they were careless and when they were not watching, they had fallen. That's the warning of scripture for us. Matthew chapter 26. Verse 41. Watch and pray that ye enter not into temptation. The spirit indeed is willing, but the flesh is weak.
1: And
0: that's why the Lord told us to watch. What we do by ourselves is very important, but it is insufficient. Watch on the one hand, pray on the other.
1: Pray
0: those two together, that you may not fall into temptation. That's why the Lord has brought us to this study today that we entitled The Watchfulness of the Righteous. Divide the message to three parts. Number one, the weakness of the righteous. Number two, warnings for the righteous. Number three, the warfare of the righteous. Let's go back to point number one, the weakness of the righteous. We are made righteous by grace. It's not a quality of virtue that is innate or inborn in us. It is by the grace of God we're saved. Without grace, we're as ordinary, as weak, as any other person here on earth. But salvation that adds something to our life. The strength of the Lord is with you, and you're living the life that God wants you to live. We rejoice with you, but understand it is not by works. It is by the grace of God. And yet we need to understand that there have been people that were righteous before us, and then their weaknesses were revealed because they fell into sin in their unguarded moments. You think about a man like Noah,
1: a man like
0: Gideon, a man like Asa, a man like
1: Uzziah,
0: or even David, or Peter, one of the apostles.
1: David, Peter, kavi apostle ilegalo.
0: We have good testimonies concerning them that they were righteous. And yet they have fallen into sin in the unguarded moments in their lives. Those things serve as a great warning to all believers on the need to be watchful at all times.
1: We're
0: looking at Judges chapter 8 verse 22, and the men of Israel said unto Gideon, rule thou over us, but thou and thy son, and thy son's son also, for thou hast delivered us from the hand of Midian. And Gideon said unto them, I will not rule over you, neither shall my son rule over you. The Lord shall rule over you.
1: Gideon is
0: in that place we see the righteousness of Gideon. We see the servant attitude of Gideon. I'm only here to serve you, but the Lord shall rule over you. He gave the glory to God. Look at verse 24. And Gideon said unto them, I would desire a request of you, that ye would give me every man the earring of his prey. What? For they had golden earrings because they were Ishmaelites. And then in verse 25, and they answered, we will willingly give them, and they spread the garment and did cast therein, every man the hearing of his prey.
1: Afokwa toto yeso gbonhodo meole na joyepo ojuropo yeso dren avode boso be drando emesun dopopo to menu ogbranu etotole.
0: And the wage of the golden earrings that he requested was 1,700 shekels of gold, beside the ornaments and collars and purple raiment that was on the kings of Midian.
1: Ojresika to menu loleton re ebioton leyin shekel chiseka ton fojropo kanweko mati tosia le po nunu pipla le po po afoge fun mo le po.
0: And beside the chains that were about their camels' necks, and Gideon made an effort thereof, and put it in a city, even in Ophrah, and all Israel went thither a warring after it, which thing became a snare unto Gideon and to his house.
1: He tito a hol media le ton le go kpo matin gedele he tito o ko kan kloso po aweno le ton le Gideon so basi awo efodi ton de boye do o to da ho e to me ye do do o flaki me Israel le po so yo gagbede to ego do to fine e so lesson o mode ran Gideon kpo ran o pe eton.
0: Here we learn that Gideon, a man that was righteous, a man that had been mightily used of the Lord, it came to a point it was not watching.
1: Fear me more, Gideon, Dodoro, may you are cousin, Bohu Alahuno, the Bo, Eja Jeremy, Ewala, Beto de Mahuali.
0: And eventually, idolatry came in.
1: To Podolo, Ohunsisan, Ebiahu, Ebiah, Beset,
0: and that is a warning for you and for me that in the unguarded moment, we may become careless, we may become weak, and then we may fall into things we shouldn't fall into.
1: Eso yin ho kora me na yen po ye po do jire de na so gan wa bo mi na ya o gbo po no bo mi na do si gan ja ebi o yiran do e ma jero mi ja ebi o me mi do ran ro ko mi.
0: Judges chapter 14, I'm reading from verse 1.
1: So whether that we are for Titan.
0: And Samson went down to Timnath and saw a woman in Timnath of the daughters of the Philistines, and he came up and told his father and his mother and said, I have seen a woman in Timnath of the daughters of the Philistines. Now therefore get her for me to wife.
1: Samson is a jete y Timlari Bomo. Now we de to Timlari son of Vignon Philistin Lelo Tome. E was sorry agawa bodona uto etopo or no etopo bodamo ye namo and now we de yemo now to Timlari me son Vignon Philistin Letome. E no to divi moe.
0: Then his father and his mother said unto him, is there never a woman among the daughters of thy brethren, or among all my people, that thou goest to take a wife of the uncircumcised Philistines?
1: We then were to it on po no it on po dog land on yon de masati to vion me son to let on cheche ba cavito to me to let cheche bohieto jane other ye as his affiliate.
0: And Samson said unto his father, get her for me, for she pleaseth me well.
1: Samson is so dog land o to it.
0: That was the beginning of the downfall of Samson. And the children of Israel have been warned, and yet here Samson said, that's exactly what I'm going to do. Get her for me, for she pleased me well.
1: I'm a video Israel to you call Kona Samson and we in Juronemo. I'm a ye namina see. Na in your kuchime dagbi dagbi.
0: You better watch in your life when there are things that are too close to your mind, the things you are looking for, the things you are desiring, that you feel I must get this. But the word of God is against it. I don't care.
1: You
0: want something that the word of God forbids, and yet you say that is exactly what I want. It brings downfall.
1: In
0: 1 Samuel chapter 13 from verse 8.
1: Samuel tita ta wi aton afoe ton ti atoto.
0: And he tarried 7 days according to the set time that Samuel had appointed. But Samuel came not to Gilgal, and the people were scattered from him. And then in verse 9 it says, and Saul said, bring hither a burnt offering to me, and peace offerings. And he offered the burnt offering. And it came to pass that as soon as he had made an end of offering the burnt offering, behold, Samuel came.
1: And
0: Saul went out to meet him, that he might salute him. And Samuel said, what hast thou done? And Saul said, because I saw that the people were scattered from me, and that thou camest not within the days appointed, and that the Philistines gathered themselves together at Michmash. Therefore said I, the Philistines will come down now unto me, now upon me, to Gilgal, and I have not made supplication unto the Lord. I forced myself therefore.
1: Saul is sotan yi na do pe na eni do donu do Samuel sodomo eter ye ko wa e Saul sodomo na yen modo ye re gbetola kija san de wo to poro ye ma so wa to azan re yede le me poro filete le be yede pe do podopo do miska mashe ene wo to we yen domo da ye go devie we filete le na jete wa oji eto gegal yen ma ko ve we na no kuma dagbe okuro to ene wo to yen
0: He was impatient within him.
1: And
0: Samuel said unto Saul, thou hast done foolishly. Thou hast not kept the commandment of the Lord thy God, which he commanded thee. For now will the Lord have established thy kingdom upon Israel forever.
1: He means something that will continue forever.
0: Just because of that impatience of the moment.
1: When
0: the devil is pushing you, do it. Time is going. Go and marry an unbeliever. Time is going.
1: And
0: go to the abalis and get something, baby. You need a child. Time is going. Age is not on your side. Age is not in your favor. Remember, when that pushing and stirring of the devil is upon you, that the devil wants you to exercise impatience.
1: Friend
0: of
1: Wena, Messi, Legba, Tombo, Legba, Juro, Amarando, Sigan, Beto, Hey, Dogbambo, Faho, Mevono, Tepo, Kuno, Jeremy.
0: And impatience will normally lead into problem.
1: In verse 14,
0: we're told, but now thy kingdom shall not continue. The Lord has sought him a man after his own heart, and the Lord has commanded him to be captain over his people, because thou hast not kept that which the Lord commanded
1: thee.
0: Let's look at 1 Kings chapter 15, verse 5. Because David did that which was right in the eyes of the Lord, and turned not aside from anything that he commanded him all the days of his life, except only in the matter of Uriah the Hittite.
1: Na David wa eneke yin jirojiro to nukun okun ton le mewo to bo ma so ledo aparo poson onunde pepe e wo de gbene le pepe me to azan ogbe eton le po me adavo to weho ulia itin loton kedeme
0: David in his own case everything appeared fine
1: David na weho eton nu le po eyan bojro
0: but here we are reading that he did this terrible thing he committed adultery
1: sigba fi emi to riyare do e wa nu eto bude e ba se galilo sin yinado
0: And then he killed the man, that is the husband of that woman. And it went on record. 2 Kings chapter 10, I'm reading verse 15. And when he was departed thence, he lighted on Jehonadab, the son of Rechab, coming to meet him. And he saluted him and said to him, Is thine heart right as my heart is with thine heart? And Jehonadab answered, It is.
1: When na ye ren fon ison o fine eduko sona Jehonadab vison le kabeto ja na do pe esodo nudo ibo do klan do mo ai ka to ye jijiro dile ai ka che ye jijiro to ai ka to do Jehonadab so gbon gbon ro
0: e give me thine hand and he gave him his hand and he took him up to him into the chariot And he said, Come with me and see my zeal for the Lord. So they made him ride in his chariot.
1: Eye na alo to me e wo so na alo eto e wo so yi dagado e de bi o keke lo me e wo so do mo khodo mi wa popon vive no se na okuno
0: here we find Jehu in his own case he was so zealous he wanted to wipe out the worship of Baal that is false worship from the land of Israel and that he did and he did it successfully
1: ti e mi mo Jehu vive no eto na eto e juro apolo e ko ye ko vodo Journalism Israel man
0: But then we're told in verse 31 of that same chapter. But Jehu took no heed to walk in the law of the Lord God of Israel with all his heart. For he departed not from the sins of Jeroboam, which made Israel to sin.
1: Afueto kwanukulopo iwa dora milo shigba Jehu maye aikpa de nando yi aika etonle kodo zizoni to osen okuno tole mekba jiweyawe Israel eton ematon ison yinado Jeroboam tome re eyido re Israel yinado wa yinado.
0: There are many times that people who are very zealous for the Lord, very passionate in the things of the Lord, and they're righteous, and then they become careless in their lives.
1: In 1 Kings chapter 11,
0: let me read from verse 1. But King Solomon loved many strange women, together with the daughter of Pharaoh, women of the Moabites, Ammonites, and Edomites, and Sidonians, and Hittites. For it came to pass when Solomon was old that his wives turned away his heart after other gods.
1: What
0: a terrible time, a bad time to backslide. Old age. One was very near the grave.
1: Ojre do butawe ojre ekin agojo godo ton ojre nyoko meton we na okusise po.
0: And then we're told in verse 5 for Solomon went after Ashtaroth, the goddess of the Sidonians, became an idol worshipper. And after Milcom, the abomination of the Ammonites. And Solomon did evil in the sight of the Lord, and went not fully after the Lord, as did David his father. Then did Solomon build an high place for Chemosh, the abomination of Moab, in the hill that is before Jerusalem, and for Molech, the abomination of the children of Ammon.
1: Winenwe Solomon do oten ya gade na simose osunu muabin leton to oso rete to Jerusalem no kokporo na mokoke osunu ovi amon leton podo moe eso wa
0: and likewise did he for all his strange wives
1: podo moe eso wa na asi ojuno eton le re do
0: that is he built so many temples of idols, so many shrines of idols.
1: And he
0: says, which burnt incense and sacrificed unto their gods.
1: The person who
0: had sacrificed to the Lord before,
1: this
0: man now, he was sacrificing to idols.
1: Verse 9
0: we're told, and the Lord was angry with Solomon because his heart was turned from the Lord God of Israel, which had appeared unto him twice.
1: A for cheneto, yero okuron so ye adino do Solomon go na yele I hait on so okuron de woto jiwe Israel to so aukiarle wola we.
0: In Nehemiah chapter 13, verse 26. Did not Solomon, king of Israel, sin by these things? Yet among many nations was there no king like him, who was beloved of his God, and God made him king over all Israel.
1: Be Solomon akol Israel ton ma wa yan dopon onukele dale ganchoto akota su cheche akolo ewo nkoton de mate fine ewo soye meyin wana so jiwe awe eton de.
0: Nevertheless, even him did outlandish women cause to sin. That's the reason why the Lord is telling us we need to watch, we need to pray. Let me summarize for you. Number one, inconsistency. Today they were righteous, tomorrow they were not righteous. Number two, idolatry. We've seen the case of Gideon and we've seen the case of Solomon, idolatry. Number three, infidelity. Number four, impatience.
1: We
0: see that in the case of Saul. Number five, impenitence. Number six, immorality. You've seen that in the case of David. And it came on record for him. And that's a great problem today to many people who cannot put their flesh under control. Number seven, insincerity. And you see the case of David. After he committed the sin, he was still judging.
1: David, when I was
0: and when Nathan came to him and told him the parable, he eventually said, okay, that man must be put to death. Number eight, insensitivity. Number nine is injustice. Number ten, intemperance. That's the case of Noah. Number 11, impurity. You see that case in the case of Samson, impurity. And you see what he was doing, and you see how he was fooling around with
1: Delilah.
0: Then number 12, everything sum up together is iniquity. Here is what happens to people when they are not watching and when they are not praying. That's why the Lord is reminding us in the words of that song, Christian, seek not yet repose. Hear thy guardian angel say, thou art in the midst of foes, watch and pray.
1: In angle to the donado atindo rale cheche hoa librohode.
0: Principalities and powers mustering the unseen array, wait for the unguarded hours. That's why it says, watch and pray.
1: No hulon lekpo, galekpo, ye noti nazosigaya funoho, enawezodo, no hoa librohode.
0: Gird the heavenly armor on, wait ever, night and day, ambushed lies the evil one, watch and pray.
1: Be bla wang baja o loto dogo, wepokon mrohode, mrohali wepokonum.
0: Hear the victors who overcame. Still demand each warrior's way, and with one sweet voice exclaim, watch and pray.
1: Yeah, wang bato dokono tebulo di lopolo, belele kono, nohwali mrohode.
0: Hear, above all, hear the Lord. Him thou lovest to obey, hide within thy heart his word, watch and pray.
1: Fear do popo le pon le potoje, ewo yin jron na do siganse tono do anino kwali, bonokpa ya ihadu gumno hode.
0: Watch as if on that alone hung the issue of the day. Pray that help may be sent down from above. Watch and pray.
1: No kwali, nedo ene tewe yin no iwa to do kulo geto azaeneje do anino kwali borokude.
0: I come to point number two. Warnings for the righteous.
1: We look
0: at Hebrews chapter 3. Let me read from verse 1. Wherefore, holy brethren, partakers of the heavenly calling, consider the apostle and high priest of our profession, Christ Jesus.
1: In to me son we me maketo o yro loto de mele apostle poro ye kwono da ho gbe yi mi totopon yero Jesu.
0: So you will see from that verse of scripture, from verse 1, that this chapter 3 is written to those who are born again.
1: Anamuru weta ehime to be na fo teta do we for weta ye kan da ina ye mo vojile.
0: What's the warning for us? Brethren, lest there be in any of you an evil heart of unbelieving departing from the living God.
1: Edo, ene utu me so wiwe mi mareto ilo noton do mene kpa ina ika mi ton ma
0: ibe.
1: Me yo okron da ile.
0: And it says, take it, beware, this warning for us.
1: Lest
0: an evil heart of unbelief will be in any of us in departing from the living God.
1: But
0: exhort one another daily, while it is called today, lest any of you be hardened through the deceitfulness of sin.
1: Na do iso jio gbono sigba mi nino jira ko me dona minozo egbeso wele na ye to yiro to ye to egbe na me ne pe mi to nika ai ka to si egbon oklo yin na do to dali.
0: Because it's not everything that glitters that is as precious as gold.
1: Amen le po de si se we ta yin wa pero kere golu ne.
0: It's not everything that looks nice that is going to do good in our lives.
1: Amen le po de tero nu in dagbe na wa dagbe na gbe san mi ton.
0: And then in verse 14, for we are made partakers of Christ, if we hold the beginning of our confidence steadfast unto the end.
1: Afo we eneto na ye ko remi zo mareto credito e mi o le re dodo to dido mi ton go gregre kaka je opodo.
0: What if we are not watching?
1: Endo mi le ma to ali holu.
0: And we go away from the Lord, what's going to happen?
1: But mi wa yi so okurun de etewa na jodo mi go.
0: Exodus chapter 32, verse 30.
1: Exodus ita gbanukun awe afo eto gbanto.
0: And it came to pass on the morrow that Moses said unto the people, ye have sinned a great sin.
1: Eso ajoto ayongbe lo we monse doklan gbe toledo mi ko wa yinado dahode.
0: These were people that were redeemed out of the bondage of Egypt.
1: These
0: were the people that God said to them, when I see the blood, I will pass over you. And the judgment of death passed over them. You might find some false prophet telling you that once you are saved, you are forever saved. It's a lie. In verse 33, and the Lord said unto Moses, whosoever have sinned against me, him will I blot out of my book. And if you are very sincere, you see that that's a very clear scripture. In 1 Samuel chapter 12, verse 14.
1: Samuel titan otawiawe afueton wiene.
0: If you will fear the Lord and serve him and obey his voice and not rebel against the commandment of the Lord, then shall both ye and also the king that traineth over you continue following the Lord your God.
1: In verse 15,
0: but if ye will not obey the voice of the Lord, then shall the hand of the Lord be against you as it was against your fathers.
1: In First Chronicles chapter 28, reading from verse 9.
0: And now Solomon, my son, know thou the God of thy father, and serve him with a perfect heart and with a willing mind.
1: For the Lord
0: searcheth all hearts and understandeth all the imaginations of the souls. If thou seek him, he'll be found of thee.
1: Na okuno to aiha le po medikon bosoto wachavani leton e rie din yena tomo.
0: And your riches, your wealth, your exaltation will not preserve you from backsliding and from the judgment of God if you don't watch and pray.
1: Atokun to no yona to e mana hola weson e ko yina do wedi datome e ndo ma khwali bohode ni ajaibe yina do me.
0: If thou seek him, he'll be found of thee. What a good father to give the right word to the son. Your wealth, your riches, your profession, your certificate, all will mean nothing if you go away from the Lord. If thou forsake him, he will cast thee off forever. How could Solomon forget this? Because that's exactly what Solomon did. He forsook the Lord in marrying many strange wives. In Ezekiel chapter 3, verse 20. Again, when a righteous man does turn from his righteousness and commit iniquity, and I lay a stumbling block before him, he shall die, because thou hast not given him warning, that he shall die in his sin, and his righteousness which he has done shall not be remembered, but his blood will I require at thine hand.
1: Dodo eton ero poro wena ome dodo lo so lesson dodo eton mbo so wa oyin ambo yen yi o zanu agbalede do onukan e ewo na ko na riema ko nanu kona mena ewo woto ewo na ko to yin do eto me poro wa lo dodo ke eko wale ye ma to na so flin sigba.
0: The Lord is telling all preachers that we ought to warn the believers.
1: Okuro to didra ye okuro to re poro midura ko ho na yi se no le.
0: We are saved. What a great privilege. But that privilege will not continue forever if we're not watching and praying. Ezekiel chapter 18, I'm reading from verse 24. But when the righteous turneth away from his righteousness and committeth iniquity, and doeth according to all the abominations that the wicked man doeth, shall he live?
1: Shigba we na dodo lo lesson dodo eto men boso wa onyina boso wa kredi osuno re o menyina kan lo ko wa le po be ewo na nogbe mo ho kan bi o mo.
0: The Lord is asking, if God takes the people that are living in sin, they've never been born again, if God takes them to hell, how can God take the backslider to heaven? That's what the Bible is saying.
1: Ho de o klo to do am do gbe to e ti to yin ra do mele agojo egulo o klo se yo zo me na we agojo egulo
0: all his righteousness that he has done shall not be mentioned in his trespass that he has trespassed, and in his sin that he has sinned, in them shall he die.
1: De pepe to walo to dono eton ke eko wa leme manaye fiflengba to usemeje eton ke ewoko jeseme me kodo to yinado eton ke ewoko do wa yinado we ye ewo na
0: pote. Ezekiel chapter 33:18.
1: Ezekiel tagmanuko atonto afueton fotonuko atonto.
0: When the righteous turns from his righteousness and committed iniquity, he shall even die thereby.
1: Wena dodo no lesson dodo eto mbo wa onyina wa yero ewo na kuna ye.
0: In John chapter 15, reading from verse 1.
1: Wena go John ton ta foton afoton titan.
0: I am the true vine, and my Father is the husbandman. Every branch in me that beareth not fruit, he taketh away.
1: Nyewe o vente nungbolo o tochi we san yo glesi alade kwe to yeme khe ma khe sisen e wo de se.
0: Those are the words of Jesus. To be a branch in Christ means you are righteous already.
1: Na doya lado Christi me ene doya akoyi dodoro.
0: Six, if a man abide not in me.
1: Afochiro koto emede manono onyeme.
0: There are some people that will argue. They can argue from morning till evening, saying that once you are saved, you are forever saved.
1: Medele timbo yeno to no don ye gano no don so afunun kaka bo zanakuro we na gbeto mo voje e o mo voje kaka do ido ine nde ma ga jo
0: give the words of Jesus Christ.
1: Jigbabu ko ho Jesu Kristo.
0: Will you know more than the Savior himself?
1: Be ye yun o ga o le ga toro so.
0: In Romans chapter 11, I'm reading from verse 20 to verse 22.
1: Lomun ta oroko afueto ko po konukun awe topo.
0: Well, because of unbelief, they were broken off, and thou standest by faith. Be not high-minded, but fear.
1: Ewado na oyinado eto oto ye jaye ero eyo na maise eto oto we ye fe ye se bo ye so no te
0: go se dali. Spared not the natural branches, take heed lest he also spear not thee.
1: As the deo da gablo sinu, chigba sinu, na ji en jiwe o makla ala jwa mole do te bukpayi, na enika no makla
0: ye. Behold therefore, the goodness and the severity of God, on them which fell, severity.
1: Na enika no makla ye do te ga, ene utu dai dagwepo fifiye jiwe o tonpo go kla ye, jaile fifiye, chigba kla ye.
0: But toward thee, goodness, if thou continue in his goodness, if we continue in his goodness, who are the people? People that continue his goodness, those are the children of God.
1: Chigbana rie dali dagbe e rie note to dagbe etome. Menle wena note to dagbe jiwa otome de do ovi jiwa otole wema.
0: Otherwise, thou also shalt be caught up. Second Peter chapter 2 verse 20, for if after they have escaped the pollutions of the world through the knowledge of the Lord and Savior Jesus Christ, they are again entangled therein and overcome, the latter end is worse with them than the beginning.
1: Peter we talk uta we have fought no kona enye golo ye ko hongan son odiho ayon tome gbon oyun Jesus Christ okuro okure gan to ton dale enye so vo ye de ze plado e membo bo ye so gba won ye to godo me ye to la yin ra o no kon ton.
0: This is talking about backsliders.
1: If
0: backsliders get to heaven if they are backsliding, how can we say that the latter end is worse for them than the beginning?
1: to wena ejo agogo na emi na do godo me to na nyira uga no koton do.
0: What's the beginning? The beginning of you know, before they came to know the Lord, they will be going to hell.
1: Amo etan bibe bibe ro wepo e do anyo okuno olonsi alioju e de wenen dai.
0: Verse 21, for it had been better for them not to have known the way of righteousness than after they have known it to turn from the holy commandment delivered unto them.
1: Afo konokuno po na ekun te na yedo iye matre koyo ali ododo to ta lalaro e godo yeyan evo na ye ni do dio ezo ye ni do dio so o sen wiwe he yeye na ye
0: la me. Verse 22, but it has happened unto them according to the true proverb, the dog is turned to his own vomit again, and the soul that was washed to a wallowing in the mire.
1: Afo konokuno weto e ko so jokla ye kredi o ko wen nugbone afun so godo osuru eton titi kon podo o ransi ke ye ko la ona so godo o gbonbublo eton meto ababa me.
0: You will see then what the Lord is saying, what the scripture is saying, that's a terrible sin for any child of God to go back into sin.
1: Anamon we o kuro to ridobo we we to ridobo no do bude timbona jodo me go endo me godo godo yena do me.
0: And if he dies in that sin, that means that he will perish, and that means he'll be cut away from the Lord forever.
1: Dorendo me monkoton e go wokudo yina do me ene do ya ron no gbotonde ye na ren bi ozo me donbo ene si san okuro de kado.
0: Hebrews chapter 12, reading from verse 14.
1: Eblo ta wi awi afoeto wi ene.
0: Follow peace with all men, and holiness, without which no man shall see the Lord.
1: Mino ijijo do so re gbetole po po wa lo wiwe po eyin ene matin mede maso gamo okuru na.
0: Unbelievers do not have the grace to be at peace with all men. Only the children of God, only those who have the Lord Jesus, the Prince of Peace, in their hearts and their lives, can follow peace with all men. Then in verse 15, looking diligently, lest any man fail of the grace of God.
1: Lest
0: any root of bitterness springing up trouble you, and thereby many be defiled.
1: Na ado vive tonde ni ka tokun je gboro bodo to clami mesusu bozna so gbon
0: e talibre. The thing is that when somebody backslides, he may not be the only one that backslides.
1: No, you know, if you end up with a jay, boju ago egodo boya e ma iwo chuo ejo ago egodo.
0: His influence on other people may make other people choose to backslide.
1: No, you are gojo egodo to ene eso gan e mede volega na loju ago egodo.
0: And then he gives us the example of Esau.
1: Ewa na mi akpajire Esau ton.
0: Let there be any fornicator or profane person as Esau, who for one morsel of meat sold his birthright.
1: Afo foton okuru poto na galoto kavi.
0: Many times some things that make people backslide are worthless. Many people that backslide, they lose heaven, fellowship of God, on things that are useless and valueless and worthless. For ye know how that afterward, when he would have inherited the blessing, he was rejected, for he found no place of repentance, though he sought it carefully with tears.
1: Afo fotonu kwa uto na minyue do to godo me wene na ewo jiro na do do godo na loton yegbe dranye na e maso monteme na do vlevojo enye etreye dasin do kweso do titalala.
0: All these things have been written for our warning, upon whom the ends of the world are come.
1: In 1
0: Corinthians chapter 10, reading from verse
1: 1.
0: Moreover, brethren, I would not that ye should be ignorant how that all our fathers were under the cloud, and all passed through the sea, and were all baptized unto Moses in the cloud and in the sea, and did all eat the same spiritual meat, and did all drink the same spiritual drink, for they drank of that spiritual rock that followed them, and that rock was Christ.
1: Omo meme sunu mi yen majoro mi ni madona no gba do oto mi ton le po ko tin to asroglo bo ye o me po sogbon oku me owai bo ye so batizi o me po po ran mon se to asro le me bodo to oku me bo ye o me po sodu nduro pe gboron do po bo ye o me po sonu nunu gboro po na ye nu so o se to yodo he me o to bodo o se lowe Christi.
0: Now these things were our examples, to the intent, for the purpose, we should not lust after evil things, as they also lusted. Neither be ye idolaters, as were some of them. As it is written, the people sat down to eat and drink, and rose up to play. Neither let us commit fornication. If there were no dangers, there would be no warning. Some of them committed and fell in one day 23,000. Neither let us tempt Christ, as some of them also tempted and were destroyed of serpents. Neither murmur ye.
1: Mi dike mi o le lo gablo dile adade ye ton le basido to bo gbeto foton foton donu konukun aton do jaito ye me gberopo mi so dike mi o le kule krese pon dile adade ye ton le kule podoga bo ye yi o dan le do
0: wezo mi complaining is also seen in the sight of the Lord. Neither murmur ye, as some of them also murmured and were destroyed of the destroyer. Now, all this happened unto them for examples, and they are reaching for our admonition, upon whom the ends of the world are come. Wherefore, let him that thinketh he standeth take heed lest he fall. I come to point number 3. The warfare of the righteous. The warfare of the righteous. As a Christian, the devil is battling for your soul. If he can, he wants to take you away from the kingdom. But thank God, the grace of God is sufficient for us. I said the grace of God is sufficient for us. If you will not give consent to the devil cannot take you away from the kingdom without your consent. The flesh fights against the spirit, we know. And the spirit against the flesh. Sometimes the believer is fighting against the wife, or maybe fighting against the husband, or fighting against others. But you see Satan's warfare with everyone. If you're going to win the battle against the devil, you have to face the devil.
1: amo afun satan ton gbe to re po ton e eyin domrunwo anahwa fun po satan po ra do deje adura panukun e po ahwa fun
0: no iran po fighting flesh and blood but we are fighting principalities and powers
1: me ma to afun oko agbasa po hun po sigba oganle po hu ran le po mi to afun oko egunu
0: je mi thank God we can overcome because God is on our side
1: sigba mi dupe na joro mi le sigan gba wa na jiwe o tito awa mi ule to me
0: di Peter chapter 2 verse 11
1: Peter titan uta we afueto urukoto
0: dearly beloved I beseech you, as strangers and pilgrims abstain from fleshly lusts which war against the soul.
1: Mi meyi wana emi, iyen so fe mi, di akodevo di wachiru mi jagoson, wantoto akbasa tokon, ekreto wan akwafun re alidon.
0: In Galatians chapter 5, verse 16.
1: Galatia le ota ton afueto fotonukunu koto.
0: This I say then, walk in the spirit, and ye shall not fulfill the lust of the flesh.
1: Edo be iyen do eki do minosi zorin to gbe gbo me mi ma sa ra kan ojuro agbasa ton
0: bi for the flesh lusteth against the spirit and the spirit against the flesh
1: na agbasa lan no to won jago to gbe gbo go gbe gbo sona to won jago to agbasa goga
0: these are contrary one to the other so that ye cannot do the things that ye would
1: eke so no gbon voto ye no zogo somo bo mi ma so gan wa onuke mi to
0: jiro be on the lookout so that the devil will not get the better part of you
1: mi dura de nu ko so nu de lego na legba mara do yin eyin dagbe lobo yi so mi me
0: in 1 Corinthians chapter 9 verse 27
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1: And it says in verse 13, wherefore take unto you the whole armor of God, that ye may be to withstand in the evil day, and having done all to stand.
0: A word of for we are to talk about any to music baja jiwe o eton le po blado go na me do no avonte to azan yin la kan gbe we na me ko ba si popo vo na do note,
1: which is the evil day, that's the day of battle.
0: Asata yin azan yin la kan azan awon ton le we.
1: And therefore, having your loins got about with truth, and having on the breastplate of righteousness.
0: Me noti ene oto di meke ye ya agbaja nu goton do bla adaja nale na minister bla oturun do to to to
1: go. And your feet shod with the preparation of the gospel of peace, above all taking the shield of faith, wherewith ye shall be able to quench all the fiery darts of the wicked.
0: Na ye ni so ye awugbo won dagbe jijo oton do afopana afomitan to popon le poje mi ye sagba yi se toran eke mi na do yi do shimi.
1: And take the helmet of salvation and the sword of the Spirit, which is the word of God. Praying always, that's what it takes, with all prayer and supplication in the Spirit, and watching thereunto with all perseverance and supplication of for all saints.
0: Mino yi we popo ndron ko de to de ko to o vele popo be ni bi ore ma to gbe gbo me na mi ni sono ko mi de to eneme to vive nle po me po o ve po na me wele po.
1: In 1 Peter chapter 5 verses 8 and 9.
0: Peter tita o ta ton afueton ti atan po ti ene to po.
1: Be sober, be vigilant, because your adversary the devil, as a running lion, walketh about seeking whom he may devour.
0: Mi yin huwe no bo soro ko mi de na legba megla to mi ton di kini kire kire to lili e to zorin zin pe bo soro to mi kire na tredo din.
1: Whom resist steadfast in the faith. That's how to overcome, knowing that the same afflictions are accomplished in your brethren which are in the world.
0: Meke mele dio nukun so glegle to ye seme mo e mi a dokpa kwa doma na mene so nyo e do nukun e biya dokulo kosa o so che son meme so meton e kote to ay romele je.
1: The Lord has revealed to us today what we need to do.
0: Okuro ko do ya la mi egbe no e jero mene wa.
1: We need to be vigilant so that the grace the Lord has given us will remain in our lives.
0: Me do na igbeto de yin me khoto na jomi oju otun de ko na mi ni do gbo ti gbesan mi to me.
1: And we have seen the weakness of the righteous. We have also seen the warning for the righteous, and now we've seen the warfare of the righteous.
0: Me ko mo ma do gan dodorun lo ton bo mo ho ko na me na dodorun lo bo apon din vi eyan awan funu ka vi awan dodorun lo ton.
1: And the Lord is saying, watch and pray. Watch and pray. That's why we're going to rise up now and we're going to talk to the Lord. If you are saved already, if you are born again, we praise the name of the Lord. But remember the watch of the Lord, that the devil is fighting against what you have. Principalities and powers are fighting against what you have, but you want to tell the Lord that the Lord will keep you. The Lord has the grace to keep you.
0: The
1: people that have been kept by the grace of God. Enoch was kept by the grace of God. Samuel was kept by the grace of God. Daniel was kept by the grace of God.
0: Daniel,
1: John the Beloved was kept by the grace of God. Paul was kept by the grace of God. And many others were kept by the grace of God. And that grace is available to you, and that grace is available to me. That grace is available for every one of us. But just understand that we have to watch. The

0: blood of Jesus is still flowing from Calvary. And you can appropriate the power, the cleansing power in the blood of Jesus, even now. And the Lord will do it. Coordinators and region overseers and the leaders of the local churches, you pray with the people. Pray with the people so that the backsliders will return to the Lord. And the sinners will come to the Lord. Sinners will be saved, backsliders will be restored. And believers will have the grace of God in their lives. And then we'll be able to live a righteous life, holy lives, pure lives. So that when the Lord shall come, we will not be found wanting. For those of us who are here, the Lord is calling upon us that we need to call upon the Lord. We need to seek the face of the Lord. So that if the Lord shall come in the morning, in the night, in the midnight, anytime, we'll be ready to meet the Lord. Watch and pray. Watch over your life. Examine your life. Examine your habits. Examine your character. Examine your lifestyle. Are you falling away from the grace of God? Have you fallen away from the goodness of God? Are you broken up from the vine? The backslider does not have his name in the book of life. You need to have your name in the book of life if you have to get to heaven when you die. And the grace of God is still available today to restore the backslider. The grace of God is still available today to forgive the sinner. If you wait, you may wait too late. That's the reason you need to come to the Lord right now. Those who are born again, they do not tell lies. Those who are born again, they do not commit adultery. Those who are born again, they do not commit fornication. Those who are born again, they do not go into fraud. Come back, the Lord himself, according to his promise, will have mercy upon you and he will forgive you. He will change your life. He will turn everything around again. He will do it. If you will allow the Lord to do it, he will do it in your life. The Lord is challenging us. Watch over your spiritual life. That's the most important thing that you have. The grace of God in your life. The righteousness of the righteous. The righteousness of the redeemed. The righteousness of the saved. That's the grace you have. Watch over that thing that you will not lose at such a moment like this when the Lord can come at any time. Watch and pray. We're not wrestling against flesh and blood, but we're wrestling against principalities and powers. Against wicked spirits in high places. That's why we need to take unto us the whole armor of God, that we may be able to stand and withstand in the evil day, and having done all
1: called to stand.
0: Na mi do se ga pe godo note borotira asanyira kale pogwe demi ko bai popo for na do note.
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0: Onjura no pe godo note.
1: So that Lord, when the Lord will come, when you will come,
0: na
1: I will not lose out.
0: Na okuno we na ye na wa yemra yi gbegbeda yi.
1: And I will be with the Lord when he shall come. The Lord is coming. Will you be ready when he comes? Pray for the grace of God in your life. That the grace of God will keep you. And you will be faithful until the very end. So that when the Lord will come, you will not regret, you will not be ashamed at the coming of the Lord.

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3: Heavenly Father, we thank you. This is the day that you have made, and your people will be glad and rejoice on this wonderful day in Jesus' name.
2: Oto no to mi to kwena mi nage nazae mi ule mi nudo mi ni to ayaje. 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To Jesu ni kome.
3: We hand over this day to you.
2: Mi kwa sangpe ton jokla we.
3: Lord, we take the day away from the hand of Satan.
2: Kuro mi ya zae zae.
3: And from the hand of our enemies. And from the hand of everyone that's against us. And we bring this day into your very hand that you'll do great mighty things for your people this day in Jesus' name. This day we will glorify you. This day we will receive miracles and blessings from heaven. Oh Lord, we are praying that this day will be a wonderful day for every one of us in Jesus' name. We declare it by faith and we receive it by faith and we know it is so in Jesus' name.
2: This day,
3: God will be glorified. This day, sinners will come to the Lord. This day, the sick will be healed. This day, miracles will pour out from heaven upon everyone. This day will be the joyous, beautiful day of celebration for the people of God in Jesus' name. Thank you, Lord, because we know you have answered. In Jesus' name we pray. As we come at this time, we're looking at something very essential, very important. Because I want you to understand, there are many people that are thinking that God is delaying, and they are thinking that they are waiting for God. I'm going to show you something in the Word of God. As the Word of God is telling us, you set your time. God's mercy is rich, and God's mercy is abundant for all who call upon Him. And there are miracles of mercy. And there are miracles for the children of God. And all these miracles are ours. They are ours for the asking. Pharaoh and Egypt were actually under the chastising rod of the Lord. They were being judged by the Lord for resisting God and for not keeping the word of God and keeping the people of God in captivity. And then some judgment came upon them, and Pharaoh eventually wanted relief. He wanted the miracle of mercy. He wanted deliverance. He wanted the release from all the judgment, this particular judgment that came upon him.
2: And
3: he approached Moses. And you know that people always approach representatives of God. Even the children of Israel in the wilderness, don't you remember? When the serpents came and was biting them. And then they approached Moses. They said, pray unto the Lord that he will take these serpents away from us. And so at this time, Pharaoh did what every normal person will do. When you have a problem that is beyond you, You approach God. Exodus chapter 8. I'm reading to you from verse 8. Then Pharaoh called for Moses and Aaron and said, entreat the Lord that he may take away the frogs from me and from my people, and I will let the people go, that they may do sacrifice unto the Lord. I want you to note the problem that Moses was to address. In Psalm 78 verse 45. He sent diverse sorts of flies among them, which devoured them, and frogs which destroyed them.
2: Samu, kande bayo kuya we afoto kande ato po dito yeto zorun. Bo yima soso ganu, ototisa yeto le.
3: And those frogs were sent to them to bring judgment upon them.
2: Yesodo, nule dokla ye, obesele dokla ye na wedi dao tu.
3: But today, what do we learn about this kind of frog?
2: Egbe, tabi kronton bo, obesele dali.
3: Invisible frogs, there. That is when I say invisible, the one I'm talking about now. If your eyes are not open, you'll just see that there's destruction somewhere. You'll just see there are problems somewhere. You'll just see there are some inconveniences somewhere, but you really don't know what are these. In Revelation chapter 16, verse 13, it says, and I saw three unclean spirits like frogs come out of the mouth of the dragon, and out of the mouth of the beast, and out of the mouth of the false prophet. You see what we're talking about? Frogs. But they're evil spirits actually. And it says over here there are three. And one is coming out of the mouth of the dragon. That is out of the mouth of the representative, the incarnation of Satan himself. And then out of the mouth of the beast, and out of the mouth of the false prophet, hurting people, destroying people, and ruining the people's lives, maybe ruining their business and scattering their families. Frogs of judgment, and frogs coming from the enemy, from the evil one, to bring a destructive work upon the people. And it's restricting power. And that limiting restricting power is holding me down. Why don't we take that away? And we're going to take it away. When I think about my life, I praise the Lord for this, I praise the Lord for this, I praise the Lord for that, except for one day single solitary thing, that if the Lord can do it for me, I will jump for joy. And you will jump for joy in Jesus' name. But you said, who is that Lord? Don't worry about that, I swallow my words. Don't worry about that. I realize now I spoke foolishly. I'm suffering oppression. I'm suffering captivity. And I need deliverance through him and from him. And so we're told in verse 9, and Moses said unto Pharaoh, glory over me. When shall I entreat for thee? Set the time. Tell me the time you want all these calamities to be taken away. away from you. And then for thy servants and for thy people to destroy the frogs from thee and from thy houses, that they may remain in the river only. And he said tomorrow. I don't know why he said tomorrow. When do you want your own miracle? I said, when do you want your own deliverance? All these blocked and closed doors that the devil is standing behind that door, when do you want the Lord to drive that devil away and give you your own breakthrough?
2: Now,
3: because we said this year is a year of breakthrough. This year you'll be happy. This year all those accumulated prayers who have been praying for this and for this and for that, the Lord will answer them this year in Jesus' name. Since this year is a year of blessing and a year of mercy and a year of happiness and a year of celebration and the year of a breakthrough, when he was asking him, when do you want all this to be taken away from you? And he said, tomorrow. And he said, be each according to thy word. Do you remember who Pharaoh was? Are you worse than Pharaoh or better than Pharaoh? Are you the colleague of Pharaoh? That is, are you the same at the same level spiritually with Pharaoh? You are better than Pharaoh. That thou mayest know that there is none like unto the Lord our God, and the frog shall depart from thee and from thy houses and from thy servants and from thy people, that they shall remain in the river only. And Moses and Aaron went out from Pharaoh, and Moses cried unto the Lord because of the frogs which he had brought against Pharaoh. And the Lord did according to the word of Moses, and the frogs died out of the houses and out of the villages and out of the fields. It will be so today in Jesus' name. He set the time, and he was granted the miracle at the time he had specified. At the time you set for your miracle, for your blessing, it will come upon you today in Jesus' name. I divide the message to three parts. Number one, the promise and the privilege. Number two, the power and the possession. Number three, prevailing through prayer. Number one, the promise and the privilege given to faith. And then number two, the power and possession of the faithful. The power and the possession of the faithful. Number three, prevailing through the prayer of faith. Let's come to number one. Number one is the promise that the Lord has given to us, and he has given that promise to us, he has given it to our faith. God promises many blessings. He promises great blessings, but those promises are given to faith, never to unbelief.
2: Have you
3: ever noticed in the word of God, God has never promised unbelief anything? Unbelief has no inheritance in the kingdom of God. But it is faith. When you have faith, all the promises are given to faith. All the promises are given to those who trust. All the promises are given to those who believe. With faith, all things are possible. But with unbelief, nothing seems possible. God is always ready to bless his people, and faith sets the time of the blessing. Faith sets the time of blessing. In Romans chapter 10, verse 13, for whosoever shall call upon the name of the Lord shall be saved. Actually, the promises of God are for everyone. And therefore, the people that will claim that promise of the Lord. In Psalm 145, verses 18 and 19. The Lord is nigh unto all that call upon him. To all that call upon him in truth. He will fulfill the desire of them that fear him. He will also hear their cry and will save them. Now the people that hide in some things, and God is pointing at something. Get rid of this sin in your life. Get rid of this bad character. And you're not a beautiful illustration of who a Christian ought to be. And your whole community is saying, but you say you are going to church. But you say you're serving God. After all, now you'll come and then you'll be inviting us to church and you'll be saying, believe God. Look at the way you're beating your wife. And look at the way you're responding to your husband. And look at the way you're living in the community. And now you tell us that you're a child of God. And then you're calling upon the Lord because of the shame of your sin. And they're warning their children in the community against you, and they're saying, don't go near that man. That man is injurious, he's dangerous. And you say you go to church, and don't you feel the shame of the life that is not bringing glory to God? That's why you're calling upon the Lord, and the Lord says, the Lord is near unto all them that call upon him, all that call upon him in truth. The people that will come with sincerity. And they come with truth. And they come and they say, Lord, I'm not going to hide anything. I need the grace of God. I need the mercy of God. I need the forgiveness of God. I need to become a new creature in Christ so that my attitude will change.
2: And
3: you know there are people that have Jacob's voice and Esau's hand. And that means that there are people that they look smooth and nice when they talk to us in the public. And then the wife that knows them very well will say, but look at this one. A profane man, an injurious one, and the one that is messing up with our maid. And now when he goes outside, the people outside, they take him as a Jacob. And And his smooth tongue, and he's, you know, he's such a nice fellow, and he's walking, you know, very nice, and he's a holy, holy man, holy, holy woman outside, but I know him, we're living together here. This is a terrible man. The voice of Jacob and the appearance of Esau. And you are telling the Lord, take all this duplicity and deception away from me. And you are searching the time and you are having faith in God. I am fed up with sin. That's why the Lord is calling you this morning and he's saying, I have the promise of salvation for you. I have the promise of deliverance from you, and the Lord will deliver everyone today in Jesus' name. I need a good amen. In Psalm 50, I'm reading from verse 14. Offer unto God thanksgiving, and pay thy vows unto the Most High, and call upon me in the day of trouble. I will deliver thee, and thou shalt glorify me. It says, call upon me in the very day when trouble strikes. Call upon me. And I will deliver thee and thou shalt glorify me. All of a sudden you'll be living your life and you're happy and you're joyful and you're singing all around the house, and then you have news coming from home, coming from the village. And they say something is happening. And that news wanted to take your song away from you. And that news wanted to take your joy away from you. And that news you are hearing from home is like your world is collapsing. Calamity and darkness is about coming, overwhelming you. That's the day of trouble. It says, call upon me in that day of trouble, and I will deliver thee. Today is that
2: day.
3: I said, today is that day. He will deliver everyone in Jesus' name. And then he says, and thou shalt glorify me. It tells us in Jeremiah chapter 33, verse 3, and then I'll jump down, jump up to verse
2: 6.
3: Call unto me, and I will answer thee, and show thee great and mighty things, which thou knowest not. It says, call unto the Lord, and God says, I will answer. Will he answer you this morning? There is miracle waiting for you this morning. Verse 6, behold, I will bring it health and cure. I will cure them, and I will reveal unto them the abundance of peace and truth. When? I said when there is going to be peace in your family. There's going to be peace among your children. And deliverance, that child you are concerned about, that child will get well in Jesus' name. In verse 7, and I will cause the captivity of Judah and the captivity of Israel to return, and will build them as at the first, and I will cleanse them from all their iniquity, whereby they have sinned against me, and I will
4: will pardon all the iniquities whereby they have sinned and whereby they have transgressed against me.
2: And it shall be
4: to me a name of joy, a praise, and an honor before all the nations of the earth, which shall hear all the good that I do unto them, and they shall fear and tremble for all the goodness and for all the prosperity that I procure unto each. The problem is that many people, they don't concentrate at the time when the Lord is saying, this is the most important thing now.
2: It's
4: a time of blessing. And it's a time of a breakthrough. And then their mind is not concentrating. Their mind is going here and going there and going over there. And because they're not concentrating, they cannot hit the nail on the head and say, today, at this time, this is what I want, this is what I'm going to get. Other people at the time of prayer, they are busy on other things. And they want to do this and want to do that. How important is that in comparison with your salvation? How important are those other things in comparison with your healing, in comparison with your deliverance? You know, there are people that have some family problems. Maybe you need a child. And then when you come over here to the retreat, the real problem of your life, you forget. And then you're busy for this, and this. Because this is retreat time. I always do this whenever we come to the retreat. Other people are not married yet, and you've been praying outside the retreat, before the retreat. And if there is any time to pray and have a breakthrough, it is when we all come together and a great volume of the prayer of faith is ascending to the very throne of God. You know, there are some people, they forget the real sin, the real issue. First things first. And instead of calling upon the Lord and saying faith clinic time is a special time,
2: but
4: the very first minute of that time until the very last minute of that time, I'm going to call upon the Lord and I'm going to have my prayers answered. Why don't you become wise and say, I need the help of God. No more fooling around, no more playing around. I want my miracle and I want it now. I said I want it now. You know, if somebody is owing you a lot of money, and while he's owing you a lot of money, and then, you know, you just discovered he has just got his salary, and now there is money in his pocket. And then it happens that you even meet him, and while you meet him, you're thinking about your money, and then you say, I'm going to get my money today. This man is now full of about money. In fact, his mind is even disposed. He wants to give me my money. But when you get to him, and you know the most important thing, first thing first, I need this money. And then instead of getting the money, you are playing some tricks, and you are, you know, dancing, and you are smiling, and you are saying some other things, and you are not concentrating. On the essential thing that you need for that day. And then after you've done all those things, the time is gone, and the man says, I'm in a hurry, I'm going. And then he goes.
2: But after the clock,
4: instead of getting your money that day, you don't get the money. Another 1 year will pass by and don't get the money again. This is the time, the time of miracle. The Lord says, today, today, I will help you and he will help you. I said it will help you. Isaiah chapter 41, I'm reading from verse 10. Isaiah 41 verse 10, fear thou not, for I am with thee. Be not dismayed, for I am thy God. I will strengthen thee, yea, I will help thee, and I will uphold thee with the right hand of my righteousness. Look at that word, dear, help. I will help thee. In verse 11, behold, all that were incensed against thee shall be ashamed and confounded. They shall be as nothing, and they that strive with thee shall perish. And it says, thou shalt seek them, and thou shalt not find them. Even them that contended with thee, they that war against thee shall be as nothing, and as a sin of naught. I, the Lord thy God, will hold thy right hand, saying, fear thou not, fear not, I will help thee. That's the second time you're having that word help. Fear not, in verse 14, that one Jacob and ye men of Israel, the third time I will help thee. Look at God saying, I will help thee. First time, I will help thee. Second time, I will help thee. Third time, said the Lord and thy Redeemer, the Holy One of Israel. You know, if you came to the Lord and the Lord is saying, do you need help? I need help. I will help you. And then instead of concentrating on receiving that help, you are concentrating on some other things. Why don't you come before the Lord and say, this is my time. I am going to get my miracle, and you'll get your miracle. First, I want the miracle of God upon my life today. It will happen to you in Jesus' name. I come to point number two, and that's the power and the possession of the faithful. The power and the possession of the faithful. In Acts of the Apostles, chapter 14, I'm reading from verse 7. And there they preached the gospel. That's the gospel of salvation. That's the gospel of the favor of God coming upon us. There's a man there. He was faithfully hearing the word of God. And he was telling himself, with what I'm hearing, there's a blessing waiting for me today. And then we're told in verse 8, and there sat a certain man at Lystra, impotent in his feet, being a cripple from his mother's womb, who never had walked. The same had Paul speak, who steadfastly beholding him, perceiving that he had faith to be healed.
2: And
4: did he get the faith to be healed? By hearing the word of God. If you are hearing the message of the word and you are not concentrating, if you know, when you quote a passage, you are daydreaming. Your mind is here, your mind is there, your mind is there, your mind is scattered all about. I was thinking about other things. And then when you see other people opening the Bible, you'll, you know, point to the one beside, what did they say? Or what passage did they quote? The person sitting by your side, how did he hear? How did she hear? And you didn't hear. You know why? Because we are concentrating on other things. He said, steadfastly looking on him, behold, in him, he perceived that he had faith to be healed. And he said with a loud voice, stand upright on thy feet. That was a promise and that was a power, the possession of that man. And then we're told he leaped and walked. It's going to happen to you like that. Your faith will take hold of the promise of God and your faith will work mightily in Jesus' name. Joshua chapter 3, reading from verse 5. Joshua chapter 3, verse 5. And Joshua said unto the people, sanctify yourselves, for tomorrow the Lord will do wonders among you. There was a time set. The power of the Lord is going to work in a very great way. And therefore set yourself apart. Cleanse up yourself. If there is anything that has been standing between you and your miracle before, get rid of them. Why is it that many people miss their day of miracle? Because they are not setting themselves apart. They are not setting the day apart. You know, if you come before the Lord and you say, I've been living with this problem for a long time. Today is the end of this problem. I've been living this with this annoying sin. My wife has been complaining about this sin in my life. And has been saying, you know, the way you looked at the way the children look at you, daddy, it's like you're always angry. And you go about the house, and anytime you are coming from the place of work, you know the way the children is like they should go and hide. And you feel that, you know, daddy is always angry, daddy is always unhappy, and no matter whatever is happening, even when they want to share their mind with daddy, daddy is always going about with an angry look, an angry face. And so, daddy, we're going for retreat. Why don't you resolve this problem once and for all? And let us see that you are the salt of this family. And the light of this family. Are you going to be the light of the world without being a light to the family? Why don't we solve this problem once and for all? This anger, this violence, this temper, so that this family will enjoy the presence of a father. And you know it's a real problem. And your wife, you cannot even pray on any other thing. The one, your wife is praying for daddy, daddy, oh Lord, do this for daddy. All this angry look and angry face and angry voice and angry disposition. And you know, jumping at everybody, knocking at everybody. You put this one there, he's angry. You take it away, he's angry. You cook, he's angry. You do everything, he's angry. Oh Lord, help my husband. But your husband is not even taking it serious. And he comes in with anger, he's going to go away with anger. And the Lord is saying, set the day apart. Let this day be a special day, that all those things that have been in your life, you say today is today, everything will be taken away, and it will be taken away. I said it will be taken away. Actually, those are some of the things that are standing between you and your miracle. All the hanky-panky, all the hypocrisy, all the superficiality, all the carnality, those are the things that are standing between you and the miracle. And if you say today is today, sanctify yourselves for tomorrow, the Lord will do great wonders, mighty things in your midst. Then if you are obedient to the Lord, it will be so in Jesus' name. I said it will be so in Jesus' name. What do you think is more important to me if you are not married? That you should get married. What do you think is more important to me? You are born again already, you are a child of God already, but then you don't have any child, that you shall be a child. All that wall of hindrance, the wall of poverty, and the wall of spiritual darkness and spiritual resistance, we're going to take everything down in Jesus' name. In Joshua chapter 6, I'm reading from verse 12. Joshua chapter 6, verse 12. And Joshua rose early in the morning, and the priest took up the ark of the Lord. And seven priests bearing seven trumpets of ram's horn before the ark of the Lord went on continually, and blew of the trumpets, and the men went before them. But the rear ward, that is the people at the rear, the people that are behind, came after the ark of the Lord. The priest going on and blowing with the trumpets. And the second day they compassed the city at once and returned into the camp. So they did 6 days. And it came to pass on the seventh day that they rose early about the dawning of the day and compassed the city after the same manner seven times. Only on that day they compassed the city seven times, and it came to pass at the seventh time when the priest blew with the trumpet that Joshua said unto the people, shout, for the Lord has given you the city.
2: Joshua
4: There came a moment of time when the most important thing, the only important thing, and the centrally important thing is shout. And if you don't do any other thing at that time, you need to know when your time comes. You need to know the time of your miracle. You need to know when God is saying, now is your time. They were told in verse 20, so the people shouted when the priest blew the trumpet, and it came to pass when the people heard the sound of the trumpet, and the people shouted with a great shout, that the wall fell down flat, so that the people went up into the city, every man straight before him. Didn't look here and there, and they went straight before him, and they took the city. We're taking the miracle. We're taking the healing. We're taking our possession today, and nothing is going to hinder us in Jesus' name. It is this day. I said it is this day. I like the language of David in 1 Samuel chapter 17 verse 46. The Lord will deliver thee into my hand, and I will smite thee and take thine head from thee, and I will give thy the carcasses of the host. Of the Philistines this day, unto the fowls of the air, and to the wild beasts of the earth, that all the earth may know that there is a God in Israel. Your neighbors have been asking before the retreat, where is your God? But you go to deeper life. But to say that you know how to call upon the Lord. And why are you coming to us? Where is your God? Where is your faith? Where is your prayer? Haven't you prayed? God, your God has not answered you. It's almost a shame. This day, the Lord will deliver this Philistine into my hand. I will smite him. All the people that have been challenging you, and they have been asking, where is your God? They will know that actually your God is alive. I said your God is alive. And all this assembly, they will hear my testimony. They will know that the Lord has done great things for the people of God, and therefore we're rejoicing. Verse 48, it says, and it came to pass when the Philistine arose and came and drew near to meet David, that David hasted and ran towards the army to meet the Philistine.
5: Because
4: he believed this is the day. He

0: I said victory has come. Point number three, prevailing through the prayer of faith. Prevailing through the prayer of faith. You have prevailed already. I said you have prevailed already. This mountain that you see this morning, you will not see them anymore in Jesus' name. In Mark chapter 5, I'm reading from verse 25. And a certain woman, which had an issue of blood 12 years, and had suffered many things of many physicians, and had spent all that she had, and was nothing better, but rather grew worse. When something is upside down and the disease is getting worse and worse and worse, it is getting near to the time of
1: death.
0: Every day and every week that passes by will get him nearer, will get her nearer and nearer and nearer unto death. That's what it means, that instead of getting better, it was getting worse. You know, picture a person that is sick in this place. Again, on the one side, the other side, there's death. If the sick person is getting better and better and better, then we know it's getting towards life. If the person is getting worse and worse and worse, then it's getting nearer unto death. And that's what is seen here. The woman was actually getting nearer and nearer unto death. And she, when she had heard of Jesus, she came in the press and touched his garment. She said, "This is my day, and this is your day."
1: When I say in Jesus, "Tony, bongo do wa ta gume bodo bodo alwa we tongo do asan chedi ekbo ya asan towe."
0: This is my hour, and this is your hour.
1: Rojire chedi, rojire towe di ga.
0: In verse 28, if I may but touch his clothes, I shall be whole. She set the time.
1: Afagba we awe na edomo eyin yengbe sogando alwa awe tongo yina yina kemi je ganga edo chere.
0: And then we told straightway the fountain of her blood dried up, and she felt in her body that she was healed of that plague.
1: You don't mean that for the ponage is a runton who is on you at Bazaetomendo Yako Razongo, Neso Agulame, Sazolame.
0: Jesus immediately knowing in himself that virtue had gone out of him, he turned him about in the presence and said, "Who touched my clothes?"
1: For the ponage, Jesu knew a duede mendo Ronde Tosso, Ego, Sola Godo to Agulame Bodomo, Menredo Alla Auchego.
0: And eventually when the woman came out, we were told in verse 34, and he said unto her, "Daughter, thy faith has made thee whole." That's what your faith will do to you this morning. Your faith will make you whole. And you are going to be free in Jesus' name. Your faith has made thee whole. Go in peace and be whole of thy plague. In Mark chapter 9 verse 23, Jesus said unto him, "If thou canst believe," if you can believe, all things are possible to the believer. Thank God I'm a believer. I said, thank God I believe. Thank God I trust in the Lord. Today is my day. The day of miracle. And it, or the fulfillment of the promise of God in your life is going to be so. I said it's going to be so. You are going to rise up. You'll not allow the devil

0: to deny you today. And you will not allow yourself, self, to deny you today. You will not allow all your past unseriousness. You are going to have it now. First things first. There's no other important thing. First things first. First things first. Here am I today. My dear sister, you have got it. My dear brother, you have got it. This mountain is today is going. This calamity, it is today is moving away. The shame and disreproach in your life, it is today the Lord is getting them away from your life. In Jesus' name we pray. Everybody shout Amen. The gates of darkness, they are breaking down. The powers of darkness are melting away. Today is your day. I said today is your day. That mountain, you'll see it no more. That calamity, you'll see it no more. Just raise up your hand, and then after this prayer, you know you have got it. Father, in the name of Jesus, I bring all your children before you. You know them. These are your people. These are your children. Want your blessing upon their lives. Oh Lord, I'm asking, shower your blessings upon them in Jesus' name. Oh Lord, I pray for those who are concerned about a particular trait in their character. And they're saying, Lord, I'm not happy with this. And they're asking for your forgiveness. Give it unto them now in Jesus' name. Lord, I'm asking for those who are sick, sickness, who have no right to be there. All that mountain of weakness, I command right now, come out in Jesus' name. That Philistine that is bothering a child of God there, that enemy oppressing the child of God there, I command that Philistine, get away in Jesus' name. All the doors that have been closed, the doors of the door into having job or having prosperity and having your breakthrough, all those doors that have been closed by faith, we open it right now. Enter into the blessing of God today in Jesus' name. Oh Lord, pronounce prosperity upon your people. Pronounce breakthrough upon your people. I pray that all the impossibilities in their lives, everything will vanish away in Jesus' name. Break the yoke in every life. Destroy the works of the devil. And set all your people free in Jesus' name. Thank you, Lord, because I know you have answered. In Jesus' mighty name we pray. Everybody said,
1: let's close our eyes for prayer. Heavenly Father, we thank you for your goodness. Thank you for the service today. Thank you for your word that enriches our lives every time we come. We're praying,
2: O
1: Lord, today you'll speak to every heart, and your word will do its effective, wonderful work in every heart again in Jesus' name.
2: We pray
1: you lift up the faith and the courage of your people. That in these trying times, that you grant us the faith to live, to glorify your name, and to fulfill your purpose on earth in our lives.
2: We pray, O Lord,
1: that whatever the circumstance or situation may be in life, our faith will not waver. And in these trying times, we'll do exploits for the Lord in Jesus' name. We pray that this faith will be seen in every individual life. And in our families as well as the whole church. Thank you because we know you have answered. In Jesus' name we pray. Exodus chapter 2 verse 10. And the child grew, and she brought him unto Pharaoh's daughter, and he became her son. And she called his name Moses, and she said, because I drew him out of the water.
2: Exodus ita we appointo awo obilo wen e wo so hen wa biyanu palo to onde e so lesun obi eto e wo so jiro won yen tondo moche bodomo na yen don so osimewuto.
1: Verse 11. And it came to pass in those days when Moses was grown that he went out unto his brethren, and he looked on their burdens, and he spied an Egyptian's mighty and an Hebrew, one of his brethren. And he looked this way and that way. And when he saw that there was no man, he slew the Egyptian and hid him in the sand. And when he went out the second day, behold, two men of the Hebrews strove together. And he said unto him that did the wrong, wherefore smitest thou thy fellow? And he said, who made thee prince and a judge over us? Intendest thou to kill me as thou killed the Egyptian? And Moses feared and said, surely this thing is known.
2: It was a time you to Ayongbe, but that ye go, Trunun away, Hebrew Tanto, Nuli Yenoso, it was a Dahana, ye meheto. According to it, a yet to no leo, hato to it, it was a domo. Men were you with the passio, a hobby de po, with that de quoto, meji, here to Lilan, ado, whom delay here, waiting to do, let do, Moses or the boo, put a man, Nubunubo, or Nulani, in your hand.
1: Now, when Pharaoh heard this scene, he sought to slay Moses, but Moses fled from the face of Pharaoh and dwelt in the land of Midian, and he sat down by a well.
2: When we now follow, see, no, Eddie, Nado, Humoche, Chigba, Mose, Hoyson, follow, no, come, Bunna, Iba, Midian, and Ji, Esosia, and Dutto de Ji.
1: Today, we're looking at the life of Moses.
2: Egbe, Mido, Quick Book, Beza, Moshe,
1: and we're looking at the contribution of the parents of Moses to the life of Moses.
2: Miwato, Quick Book, Noe, Medita, Moshe, Tone, Wahala, Beza, Moshe,
1: the one thing that stands up very clearly, and which the New Testament also talks about, is the faith of the parents of Moses and the faith of Moses as well.
2: Nundo po na tebo hongo to fi e alenu ya sodo hoko dalie to wanyi yise medita mose leto boda mose la susi yise ga.
1: That common scene in the life of the parents and the life of the child as well is very significant for us to consider.
2: No nundo po in viva to kweza medita to nkoda to vitame ena in viva de na mule na so kando blekwa.
1: In Hebrews chapter 11 reading from verse 23. By faith, Moses, when he was born, was hid 3 months of his parents, because they saw he was a proper child, a goodly child, and they were not afraid of the king's commandment.
2: By faith,
1: Moses, when he was come to years, refused to be called the son of Pharaoh's daughter.
2: Moise dali moche wenena ekwe eko nadoni yira obi binyano palo ton latan.
1: I want you to understand and to notice the common thing in the life of the parents as well as in the life of this child, Moses.
2: Mwajoda ni tungo nwe ti aya to peza medita Moise let Moise tota me kwa dato yise kwa dato yise tola suga.
1: The parents of Moses lived in difficult times, in an oppressive period in Egypt. The people who live in trying times will either develop a crushed spirit. There is something that oppression does. It either will bow you down and it will make you a coward. And everywhere you go, you feel that you are a slave. You're under the foot of the boot of the feet of the mighty ones. Or on the other hand, the oppression, the difficulty may actually stir up the giant within you. It makes the inner quality of the man, of the woman, to actually come up in him. That's exactly what the oppression did in the life of the parents of Moses as well as in Moses. It produced a conquering spirit and a kind of faith that cannot be conquered in their hearts and in his heart. These parents believed in the God of Abraham, in the God of Isaac, and the God of Jacob. And Moses was born during this period, and then he was raised, he was brought up in the same faith of the parents.
2: Moses saying jijiga to jira lenko to me yeso pon to ariwodo poloji to medita to lesi ogro.
1: And there's something we notice many times, very much usually, the qualities and parents will be transferred to their children.
2: No no poti ba mino pa yeko to wela ponu waindo muwe kwa kwa to medita la me yeno diya dana ye do vila sik beza me.
1: Exactly what we find here.
2: Muwe mima to fini eh.
1: The characteristic of faith in Moses' parents, also we find in Moses. And as we watch parents and children, what a great study. It's either there will be fear or faith.
2: Parents
1: are given to fear the children, they're going to pick up that.
2: They're
1: going to transfer, the parents are going to transfer the spirit of fear into their children. If they're full of faith, on the other hand, and you're going to find that quality of faith in that child.
2: And are you gonna you say to our witaji aramo wala you say to bila mega
1: maybe number 2 cowardice occur. courage. If the parents are timid, you're going to find that the child to you is going to be a cringing, cowardly individual or personality. Study the parents and you're going to find in the family, it's either hospitality or hostility. The parents are hostile to every neighbor around. You're going to find those children, they'll be violent, they'll be fighting children, and they'll have parents always welcome strangers. Those that same quality of hospitality you are going to find in the child as well.
2: What's your own
1: family? Is it love or hatred? If the parents have the quality of love and that same spirit of love, you are going to find in the child. If the parents have hatred, and that's what the children find in the family, those children are going to go up with hatred. Number 5, gentleness or aggressiveness. Or is it humility or pride? The quality of humility in parents will develop the quality of humility in the children. Pride, the same thing. Pride is going to be produced in the children as well. Is it trust or mistrust? You know, there are parents, they have confidence in people. If you tell them anything, until they discover that you are deceiving them, they believe you 100%. We children too were going to grow up trusting people. Or if it's lying or truthfulness. When children grow up in a family, and all they can find in that family is that our parents always lie. And I don't know how many times mommy has lied to daddy. And mommy will be making face to me and say, don't talk. And then later I will say, mommy, after daddy is gone out, mommy, that thing you told daddy, is that the absolute truth? Because I was at home when that thing happened. Shut up. Children, don't question parents like that. They'll shut up, but they're going to learn the habit and the characteristic of lying. But if you're always truthful, and they know it, even when others are going to say, why did you do that? How could you do that? You'll say, I'm sorry, but I did it.
2: Truthful.
1: Your children are going to learn the characteristic of truthfulness. If it's hypocrisy or sincerity. That's exactly what the children are going to learn. They're going to learn that same hypocrisy in you. That's what we find in the life of Moses, that the faith that you find in the parents of Moses, you also find in Moses as well. That's why you are thinking about yourself. What heritage are you passing on to your children? And we look at 2 Timothy chapter 1 verse 5. When I call to remembrance the unfeigned faith that is in thee, which dwelt first in thy grandmother Lois and thy mother Eunice, and I'm persuaded in thee also.
2: The
1: grandmother came into the mother and came into the son, into Timothy. The characteristic you find in the parents, you find in the children. But as we talk about faith, there is a general kind of faith. Having confidence, having trust, just believing generally.
2: Faith
1: for salvation. That's specific. What Moses learned at home was a general kind of faith in the God of Abraham and Isaac and Jacob. And that is the first sin you discover. And then it's later that general faith will develop into a specific faith for a definite Christian experience. There is also the experience of sanctification, and it is by faith. But you understand that in the Christian life there is holiness, and you need to also have faith for that. You'll find that the children, apart from just having the general faith that just trusts in God in a very general way, there is this specific, definite way of trusting in the Lord. And that's why I'm talking to you today on living by faith in trying times. Times are tough. Many people do not know what direction they will go. It's at such a time that we need faith in God. Living by faith in trying times. That's exactly what the parents of Moses did, and that's exactly what Moses did. They lived by faith. I divide the message to three parts. Number one, the call and the conversion through faith in trying times. Number two, the characteristics of faith in trying times.
2: Number
1: 3, the character of the faithful in trying times. Number 1 now, call and conversion through faith in trying times.
2: Let's
1: go back to Exodus chapter 2. I'm reading to you from verse 11. And it came to pass in those days when Moses was grown that he went out unto his brethren and looked on their burden, and he spied an Egyptian smiting an Hebrew, one of his brethren. And he looked this way and that way, and when he saw that there was no man, he slew the Egyptian. And he hid him in the sand.
2: Eso ajo to azane le me wenu na Mose ko wen ewe eton yi meme tunu eton elede bopon agba yeton le emo Egypt nu de to nu li Hebrew do poto meme tunu eton le me ewo so pon de pon don wenu na emo do mede matin to pine ewo Egypt nu lo bo gola do token me.
1: What's that? That's a sin. That's an evil deed. Romans chapter 3. I'm reading to you from verse 23. All have sinned and come short of the glory of God. We ought to understand the training that parents give children, the training will not automatically give salvation. There comes a time in a child's life, in a man's life, in a woman's life, that he understands, I am a sinner. I need salvation. And I need the grace of God to come into my life so I can have the definite experience of turning to the Lord and being saved. And Moses was not an exception. He was a human being. He sinned. That your parents believed in God, that your parents had faith in God, doesn't mean that you don't need salvation. Moses needed salvation. And then we're told in verse 24, being justified freely by his grace through the redemption that is in Christ Jesus, whom God has set forth to be a propitiation through faith in his blood, to declare his righteousness for the remission, forgiveness of sins that are passed through the forbearance of God. You move away from the general faith and you move to the specific definite faith in the Lord. That now, I know God is there. That's the general faith. I believe God exists. That's the general faith. There comes a time in your life when you have your manifest definite faith for your salvation. It tells us in verse 26 to declare, I say, at this time, his righteousness, that he might be just and the justifier of him which believeth in Jesus. In Romans chapter 5, I'm reading from verse
2: 6.
1: For when we were yet without strength, in due time Christ died for us. There was a time Moses was without strength. strength to resist temptation.
2: He
1: saw these two people fighting, an Israelite and an Egyptian. And the temptation came to him, deal with him. Get rid of him. Kill him. You can do it. Go ahead. Nobody will see you. He looked here and looked there. And he didn't have strength to overcome the temptation. And so he went ahead and committed sin. And so he went ahead and killed. And all that showing him, you need salvation. You need something that will bring the love of God into you. There comes a time in your life when you have this definite faith for a definite Christian experience in your life. We're told in this Romans chapter 5 verse 7, first castly for a righteous man will one die. Yet peradventure for a good man, some would even dare to die. But God commendeth his love toward us in that while we were yet sinners, Christ died for us.
2: Yedada mita pochia weta me lo muta tonton bravo. Na bravo me, bravo we. 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
1: We're told in Romans chapter 6, verse 23.
2: Yedada mito lo muta chilo kota me afo, konu kwa ton.
1: For the wages of sin is death, but the gift of God is eternal life through Jesus Christ our Lord.
2: Na okuwe ale nyina do tonti gba nuna jio itowe upe mando kodo to Jesus Christ okruno mitame.
1: That means there is punishment for sin.
2: Ene detanando yasahe meti na nyina do.
1: But it's when you come to know the Lord and your sins are forgiven, then you become a child of God. One day, something happened in the life of Moses. That a change came. We do not know the exact date. It's not recorded, but we know it happened. How do we know it happened? In Exodus chapter 34, reading from verse 6. And the Lord passed by before him and proclaimed the Lord God merciful and gracious, long suffering and abundant in goodness and truth, keeping mercy for thousands, forgiving iniquity and transgression and sin.
2: Okuna la sa jukbanuka etan boto lilada okuna la jiwe ya wehe gana akandona nukpoda dakbe wanyina awupe meta awukoleta nado sadi kpoda susuna to lebla nume nukbo ome.
1: Moses came to the point where he realized God is merciful. If we confess our sins, he is faithful and just to forgive us and to cleanse us from all unrighteousness. Timothy chapter 1, I'm reading from verse 12. And I thank Christ Jesus our Lord, who has enabled me, for that he counted me faithful, putting me into the ministry, who was before a blasphemer. I was before a blasphemer and a persecutor and injurious, but I obtained mercy because I did it ignorantly in unbelief.
2: Therefore, jenukon meheni nusanto ade kome kendo meto danu wato shigba nyemo nyemo leblano yi na nyeyi manyo edo basito mayise mewuto.
1: And didn't Moses do that in ignorantly? Thinking that the people would have realized that God has sent me to deliver them. I'm still coming back to 1 Timothy.
2: Yeah,
1: look at Hosea chapter 1, verse
2: 7.
1: But I will have mercy upon the house of Judah and will save them by the Lord their God. And will not save them by bow or sword, nor by sword, nor by battle, by horses, nor by horsemen.
2: Shigba, nyena tindo lebla no to ukwe juda ton di, bosa kwenye yegman, okru no jiwe yawe yeta dalibuma, anasa kwenye yegman, ukaba dalikba kabikman, uhi dalikba kabikman, awafunfun dalikba kman, usa ele dalikabikman.
1: That's what Moses didn't realize.
2: Ewe, Moses mamo.
1: And so he now realized that's not God's method. And the method of depending upon the power of the Lord alone.
2: Adabo nado yitido aliho nado kwajado juya wicho kereji.
1: Timothy chapter 1 verse 13.
2: Timothy tita for we are to.
1: He was before a blasphemer and a persecutor and injurious. But I obtained mercy because I did it ignorantly in unbelief.
2: Jenuko meheni nuzato de humekendo meto danu ato ode chigbanye mo leblanu yina nyeyi manyo edo basito.
1: The grace of our Lord was exceeding abundant with faith and love, which is in Christ Jesus.
2: This
1: is a faithful saying and worthy of all acceptation that Christ Jesus came into the world to save sinners, of whom I am chief. For this cause I obtained mercy, that in me first Jesus Christ might show forth a long suffering for a pattern to them which should hereafter believe on him unto life everlasting.
2: Shibana ehe lato utu we nyemo leblanu yi ito otu nyeme di ukana Jesu Christi nido nyi linsisien popo hiya jekbono na ukiya yehe e na yi seto godome na ukbe mandokodo leto.
1: In Exodus chapter 15 reading from verse 1.
2: Exodus is a photon a photon tita.
1: Then sang Moses and the children of Israel this song unto the Lord, and spake, saying, I will sing unto the Lord, for he has triumphed gloriously. The horse and his rider are seen thrown into the sea.
2: We don't know where Moses go. Visa it on like Pochi, oh, Hangala, Okuna, Buddha, Hodoma, Nyena, Jihangala, Okuna, Na, Eko, Yi, Gigo, Dok, Bawa, Osak, Poki, Heta, Eto, like Powe, Eta, Kitina, Do, Okubeme.
1: The Lord is my strength, and my song is become my salvation. He is my God. I will prepare him an habitation, my father's God. I will exalt him.
2: Is
1: my father's God, my mommy's God, but now he has become my God. In Exodus chapter 33, I'm reading from verse 13. Now therefore, I pray thee, if I have found grace in thy sight, show me now thy way, that I may know thee, and that I may find grace in thy sight.
2: Ene utu tinvi enye vewe, enye kumo, utomi otu nukutu eme, budo alikoto ele hiyami, divi enanye, enido nyowe, hala okpodo oloto, nyenido,
1: consider utomi otu this eme. Nation is thy people, and he said, my presence shall go with thee, and I will give thee rest.
2: Era nukutu eme busa adongu ome kwanto buto beton hileme. Ewa so dama nukute nato yiyi po hiye po nyena so.
0: In verse 17, the Lord said unto Moses, I will do this thing also, that thou hast spoken, for thou hast found grace in my sight, and I know thee by name.
2: Apopoto nukwa we kuno lo so dama la moche dama nyena wa onuhega he hiye ko odo na hiye ko ma ojomi to nukunche eme nyena son nye son yon uwekbon unyidali.
0: Do you see that? You found grace in my sight, and I know thee by name.
2: Amoine akumo jomi yoto de nyeko son yon uwekbon unyidali.
0: In Exodus chapter 34 verses 9 and 10,
2: Exodus itakbanu kwenye afuweto chene kwa utakbo.
0: And he said, if now I have found grace in thy sight, O Lord, let my Lord, I pray thee, go among us, for it is a stiff-necked people, and pardon our iniquity and our sin, and take us for thine inheritance. And he said, behold, I make a covenant before all thy people, I will do marvels, such as have not been done in all the earth, nor in any nation. And all the people among which thou art shall see the work of the Lord, for it's a terrible thing that I will do with thee.
2: Esodomo eyin ko mo ojo mi odin bi eto nukun to eme okuna igbo okuna ola yen bewe nito yiye to gbagbara mito ome na peto ko sisien na de ewe bojo na nyiraka mito opo nyira to mito opo boso yi mi na 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azoto
0: Exodus chapter 33 verse
2: 11
0: and Moses face to face as a man speaketh unto his
2: friend.
0: So then we understand that he had the call to salvation before the call to service. And he responded to the call. He was converted. There was a change, a mighty change in his life. And you will see that he was a sinner. He became number one, a saint. Number two, he became a servant. Number three, I'm going to use this word, it will surprise you, but I'll show you in the Bible, a savior.
2: He was a
0: sinner. You know the story. But he became a saint. Truly that he became a servant, and then after that he became a savior. Numbers chapter 12 verses 7 and 8.
2: So
0: my servant Moses is not so, who is faithful in all mine house. With him will I speak mouth to mouth, even apparently, not in dark speeches, and the similitude of the Lord shall he behold.
2: David Moses manyi mo ogba nupono we ewo to ohoche le pome ewo we nyina do khohe onu hala onu yedo to gbangba bo ma na nyi e to khope zibruno le megba podo ojiremo opono lotan.
0: Were ye not afraid to speak against my servant Moses, servant of God?
2: We nanu eto to we aboma pome na do do kho odo David ego mochego David ya we ton.
0: Chapter 34, verse 11.
2: You know
0: the signs and the wonders which the Lord sent him to do in the land of Egypt to Pharaoh and all his servants, and then it says, and to all the land. Then he tells us, in all that mighty hand
1: and all that great terror which Moses showed in the sight of all Israel. You will see here the Lord used him mightily. And as the Lord used him mightily, he used him as his mighty hand. I told you that he was also referred to as one of the saviors, that is, with a small little s, not the savior Lord Jesus Christ. In Nehemiah chapter 9, verse 27. Therefore, thou deliverest them into the hand of their enemies, who vex them. And in the time of their trouble, when they cried unto thee, thou heardest them from heaven. And according to thy manifold mercies, thou givest them saviors,
2: in who to
1: saved them out of the hand of their enemies.
2: That's
1: what the Lord did for them. And through the hands of these servants of God who saved them from all their problems. They became saviors, little s. Please understand. Even today, true conversion leads to total transformation. Point number two, the characteristics of faith in trying times. How do we recognize faith in trying times? In Hebrews chapter 11 from verse 24, by faith Moses, when he was come to years, refused to be called the son of Pharaoh's daughter. Choosing rather to suffer affliction with the people of God than to enjoy the pleasures of sin for a season.
2: Faith
1: esteeming the reproach of Christ greater riches than the treasures in Egypt. Respect unto the recompense of the reward. By faith he forsook Egypt, not fearing the wrath of the king, for he endured as seeing him who is invisible. That passage describes the demonstration of faith in the life of Moses. And if you bring it down to number one, by faith there was repentance and refusal to identify with Egypt or the world. That's a very first step in faith. We're told in 1 John chapter 5, verses 4 and 5. For whatsoever is born of God overcomes the world. And this is the victory that overcomes the world, even our faith. Actually, your faith is going to make you to see that the world is corrupt. The world is under the authority and the dominion of Satan. Whatever the advantages will be, and whatever the world might have offered, I give up everything. In 1 John chapter 2 verse
2: 15.
1: Love not the world, neither the things that are in the world. If any man love the world, the love of the Father is not in him. When you have faith in God, you are going to see the danger that the world is facing. And you are going to come out of the world like Lot and the family came out of Sodom and Gomorrah. In verse 16, for all that is in the world, the lust of the flesh and the lust of the eyes and the pride of life is not of the Father, but is of the world.
2: The
1: world passes away and the lust thereof, but he that doeth the will of God abideth forever. Number 2, choosing to identify with God's people. That's the characteristic of faith in trying times. Hebrews chapter 11 verse 25. Choosing rather to suffer affliction with the people of God. Identification with God's people. The people of God, they are under reproach. Nobody appreciates them in society. Yes, we understand, but you know that they are going to the land of Canaan. We're going to the promised land. Ruth chapter 1 verse 16. Ruth said, entreat me not to leave thee, or to return from following after thee. For we that thou goest, I will go, and we that thou lodgest, I will lodge. Thy people shall be my people, and thy God my God.
2: Number 3.
1: Forsaking sin in all its forms. You still find that in Hebrews chapter 11 verse 25, choosing rather to suffer affliction with the people of God than to enjoy the pleasures of sin for a season.
2: In
1: our places of work, there are times that the people who cooperate with the management in committing sin and doing evil and changing receipts and telling lies, that the people that get promotion. The people that accept bribes and kickbacks and they share with the directors, that the people that are well recognized. Facing God will make you to forsake sin in all its forms. I cannot do that. Then they say, no, you cannot have promotion. Then you say, that's all right. I'll go through that. At God's own time, the promotion will come. And you are not going to compromise because you're looking for promotion. Some other people might tell you, what are you talking about? I'm a Christian too, and I go to church. In fact, you know, I'm glorifying God now because you call it lie.
2: I'm not saying that
1: I'm telling lies, but I'm telling you through it I am getting on. I'm getting progress and promotion. And the progress and promotion I'm getting, look at it, it's even showing on me. I'm able to send my children to good schools now because of the money I'm getting. But you're not going to compromise. No matter what other people get by their lying, by their deception, by their evil, you still stand on the word of God. Temporarily, it will look like they are ahead of you, but time will tell. Eventually, those who are faithful to the Lord will get above those people. Suffer affliction with the people of God. The pleasures of sin for a season. Hebrews chapter 12 verse 1, wherefore seeing we also are compassed about with so great a cloud of witnesses, let us lay aside every weight and the sin which does so easily beset us.
2: Run with patience.
1: You want to get married? Run with patience.
2: I don't know where I love. You come and find the one.

0: Some people even go into idolatry. They're looking for children. They go into all these foolish things and superstitions. Joyfully accepting the reproach of Christ. In Hebrews chapter 11, reading from verse 26, it says, esteeming the reproach of Christ greater riches than the treasures in Egypt. And you know, somebody has looked at you up and down, and then your lady says, is this dressing? And sometimes they even hold your clothes and they look at the way you are dressed. And then they belittle you, they put you down because there's no jewelry. And because there's no painting.
1: And then you go inside
0: and then you are crying. What are you crying for? If you have faith in God and you have conviction that this is the word of God and you're living by the word of God, you joyfully accept the reproach of Christ. That's exactly what happened here. Number 5, fixing the mind on eternal rewards. Come back to Hebrews chapter 11, verse 26, esteeming the reproach of Christ greater riches than the treasures in Egypt.
1: Respect
0: unto the recompense of the reward. That's where his mind was, on the reward that he was going to have. In Philippians chapter 3, from verse 13 and from verse 14. Brethren, I count not myself to have apprehended, but this one thing I do. Forgetting those things which are behind and reaching forth unto those things which are before. Press toward the mark for the prize of the high calling of God in Christ Jesus. You know what the focus of your life is. You want to get to heaven at last. You're fixing your mind on things eternal. Number 6, not allowing fear to control his decisions. That's the evidence of faith. Because if you are walking through life and somebody says, hey, you can't do that. If you do that, we're going to deal with you. Then, I'm sorry. Then you change. You're never going to progress in the Christian life.
1: It's difficult
0: to get saved if you are arrested in your mind every time by the fear of man. Come and look at it in Hebrews again, chapter 11, verse 27. By faith, he forsook Egypt, not fearing the wrath of the king, for he endured as seeing him who is invisible. Proverbs chapter 29, reading from verse 25.
1: For the fear of man bringeth a snare. Whoso putteth his trust in the Lord shall be saved.

0: that one when on her Omoa, she got made a paper ye or two eight or do or crono go. You were, you know,
1: that's the characteristic of faith. We're finding the life of Moses.
0: Hey, when did you say to him, Moto Moses, man?
1: That he just went ahead and did what he knew to be right without the fear of man.
0: But it didn't come so
1: number 7, seeing the invisible. Hebrews chapter 11 verse 27. By faith, he forsook Egypt, not fearing the wrath of the king, for he endured as seeing him who is invisible.
0: Mo yi se dali egbe Egypt dai bo ma so de bo na ho mo egbe aholuton edro akonet ai de emo ewo kheyi mamolo.
1: You will see the country afar, you will see the Lord afar when you are really having faith in God.
0: Ana mo to lato agano ana mo kuno to agano indo nugbo atido yi se to okuno me.
1: Isaiah chapter 33. I'm looking at verse 15.
0: Isaiah ta ba elanton to pipon afo eton fototo.
1: He that walketh righteously and speaketh uprightly, he that despises the gain of oppressions.
0: Ewo heto zoni heto zoni zito dodome bono doho titengbe mehegbe wana ale ausiena me eto
1: that shaketh his hands from holding of bribes, that stoppeth his ears from hearing of blood, and shutteth his eyes from seeing evil.
0: Mehu alo eto son nubibla ame mehede oto eto se son sise ohuntome boso miyo nukun eto son onyina mimame.
1: That's a man of faith.
0: Anyway, yuk beto yis.
1: That's the one that is serving God. That's the one on his way to heaven. He shall dwell on high. His place of defense shall be the munitions of the rocks. Bread shall be given him. His waters shall be sure.
0: Eyes
1: shall see the king in his beauty. They shall behold the land that is very far off.
0: Nukuto enamo aholuto wakpe etome yenato aigba heden bobo ekpo.
1: Those are the characteristics we find in the life of Moses, telling us of his faith in God.
0: Ewa inji jokpo wale mimoto Moses menpo kore edo jido yame yise eto do jiwewe men.
1: And it's the characteristic we still find today in the people that have faith in God.
0: Ewa so inji jokpo minomoto yome yise eto jiwewe men to ekbele men.
1: Now we look at point number 3, the character of the faith in trying
0: times.
1: We're talking about faith in God. We're also talking about faithfulness to God. Because those two things go hand in hand. If we have faith in God, we would not be unfaithful to him. And it is impossible to be faithful to God without having faith in God. Faith and faithfulness are revealed by a lot of things. Number 1, faith and faithfulness will be revealed by obedience to God. Number 2, fearlessness in trying times. Number 3, there's courage in those tough times. 4, there's love for God and his people. Number 5, humility and meekness. Number 6, there is a seeking of God's glory in all things. Number 7, walking with God at all times.
0: In
1: Numbers chapter 12, from verse 7,
0: so we are for
1: my servant Moses is not so, who is faithful in all mine house. Hebrews chapter
0: 3,
1: verse 2 and verse 5. Who was faithful to him that appointed him, as also Moses was faithful in all his house. Verse 5, and Moses verily, truly, certainly was faithful in all his house as a servant for a testimony of those things which were to be spoken after. Let's see the manifestation of the faithfulness of Moses. Exodus chapter 40, verse 16. Moses, according to all that the Lord commanded him, so did he.
0: Edo otopido lewe Mose wado kledi le kledi ehe okuno lo degbe na lepo mo wado.
1: What a wonderful life he lived. He was doing everything as if the Almighty God was before him every time. He lived his life as seeing him that's invisible. That's the reason he was faithful. That's the reason he was obedient. As you check up your own personal life, can you say that as the Lord has commanded you, commanded you to make restitution according to all that God has commanded, have done it? And the Lord has instructed me to remove the grudge and forgo the grudge and forbear and forgive, have done it. And the Lord has told me to live in newness of life by the grace of God. And then you say, I've done it. That you look at all the commandments of God in your personal life, in your family life, in your professional life, in the work area, in the market area, anywhere, everywhere. And you are saying, because I have faith in God, because I'm faithful to God, I have done as the Lord has commanded me. Why do we refer to some people as church goers? Because they go to church, they hear the word of God, but they don't do it. Because they do not have the characteristic of faithfulness to God. They are not obedient to the word of God. Those are the people who are called nominal Christians.
0: And
1: the Lord said, "Be holy, for I am holy." And I said, "Thank you, Jesus. Thank you, Lord." Give me grace, and then I live a holy life. That's Christianity. Anything less than that is nominal Christianity. Christian in name, not in nature. Acts chapter 13, verse 22. And when he had removed Saul, he had removed him, he raised up unto them David to be their king. Whom also he gave testimony and said, I have found David, the son of Jesse, a man after mine own heart, which shall fulfill all my will. will.
0: Mehe ede kunu na ado nye komo Davide ofi jese to ome aihache ton he na hen ojroche lekpo che.
1: That's what the Lord is expecting when he calls you.
0: No okuna to nukundo ni ekwe na yirawe.
1: That's what the Lord was expecting when he called Moses.
0: Ewa okuna to nukundo ekwe na yira Moses.
1: A man after my own heart, which fulfill all my will.
0: Beto aihache tonko mena he ujroche lekpo che.
1: And the call of the Lord upon our lives today is so that we'll be able to fulfill the will of the Lord.
0: Beto ujroche
1: to the Lord.
0: Ujroche to pesa mita meto ekpo lekpo wendo na minsa kando he ujroche ton lekpo na do he che.
1: Courageous in tough times. Humble and meek.
0: We work with the
1: seeking the glory of God in all things. Walking with God at all times. In Numbers chapter 12, verse
0: 3.
1: Still the testimony of the Almighty God concerning Moses. Now the man Moses was very meek above all the men which were upon the face of the earth.
0: Egba poto kunu jo eto hala Mose dali na nugbono yin eto divie dawela Mose yin wo enko me mi mi ona trala wo me tito nukume ayigba lotan ji lepo.
1: In our faithfulness to God, in our following the Lord and walking with him, there will be that meekness and gentleness and softness in our lives. In Matthew chapter 5, reading from verse 5. Matthew chapter 5 from verse 5. For they shall inherit the earth.
0: Matthew ta ton afwaito atonto edo donanowe walo mimiono le na yena dugu aigba ton.
1: In Matthew chapter 11, reading from verse 28.
0: Matthew
1: come to me, all ye that labor and are heavy laden, and I will give you rest.
0: Mi wa de mi ro tukla je bo ito kwa kwipe na le nyina so na po je emi.
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1: For my yoke is easy and my burden light.
0: Na zegeje buawu akmache sofwa.
1: Numbers 11 verse 27.
0: And there
1: ran a young man and told Moses and said, Eldad and me that do prophesy in the camp.
0: Son of Nun,
1: the servant of Moses, one of the young men, answered and said, my Lord Moses, forbid them.
0: Joshua, Bisono, Nuniton, Lord, the Bison Water, Moses, Lord, Dokoso, men, did they eat lemon, Lord, Glombodomo,
1: Moses said unto him, enviest thou for my sake? What God, that all the Lord's people were prophets, and the Lord would put a spirit upon them.
0: Moses odo hala edomo yeyin awuwana na cheto owuto jiwo yawe dojrodo ome okuna tolo lepo doyin yawe gande okuna lo doyi gbigbo eto doyeji.
1: Do you see that humility there? Joshua wanted him to be the fellow that, you know, is above everybody, and all the people are prophesying, but then they come.
0: Joshua did not but niti to glory to melek put to Sam, it's not to die do, it's not to Salam Fine.
1: And Joshua said, stop them.
0: Joshua
1: forbid them.
0: Hey,
1: and Moses said, are you envious for my sake? Trying to put me on, you know, a high throne, ivory tower?
0: Moses said, to Jeremy, I thought when I need to auto to think when I don't have better wow, glossy but I am but you know the thing.
1: I wish that not only elder than me, that but all the people of God, now the prophets of God.
0: Now when you told the elder the quote, my daddy put to Kalamai Mobati Bam Major to let put it on you, yeah, we got you out today.
1: Verse 10. Romans chapter 12, verse 10. Be kindly affectioned one to another with brotherly love in honor preferring one another.
0: Mino yiko menda agbe doni wana minozo di memesono to yeyime mino nakpikpa daho minozo.
1: As we examine one more characteristic in the life of Moses, here is what we find.
0: De mido kukpon de la to walo Moses tome ewa inu e mimo.
1: In Exodus chapter 32 from verse 9.
0: Exodus itakpan ela we heswa po tiene tome.
1: And the Lord said unto Moses, I have seen this people, and behold, it's a stiff-necked people. Now, therefore, let me alone, that my wrath may wax hot against them, that I may consume them, and I will make thee a great nation.
0: In verse 11,
1: and Moses besought the Lord his God and said, Lord, why does thy wrath wax hot against thy people, which thou hast brought forth out of the land of Egypt with great power and with a mighty hand?
0: Wherefore should
1: the Egyptians speak and say, for mischief did he bring them out to slay them in the mountains and to consume them from the face of the earth?
0: Turn from thy fierce wrath
1: and repent from this evil against thy people. Remember Abraham, Isaac, and Israel, thy servants, to whom thou swearest by thine own self, and saidst unto them, I will multiply your seed as the stars of heaven, and all this land that I have spoken of will I give unto your seed, and they shall inherit it forever. And the Lord repented of the evil which he sought to do unto his people.
0: Lesson come blesso beto amen. Bodionile onyina heton to beto to elego. 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So we put lantern alert, but the Aiba he like poke nyako da ho etanwe. Nyena nahala o kunt metan a koko metan he yebon answer dia lazo o good to a kakado yo kuna la so dia ni
1: rejected becoming a great nation.
0: Ekben adolescent akota da hode.
1: In verse 30, and it came to pass on the morrow that Moses said unto the people, ye have sinned a great sin. And now I will go up unto the Lord. Peradventure, I shall make an atonement for your sin.
0: Apo mato esawa joto aihon be lo we okuno do hala betola lo do miko wa nyina do dahode bodo tibi nyena haji okuno lo de eya eni enyena basi ofese na nyina do mito.
1: And Moses returned unto the Lord and he said, oh, these people have sinned a great sin, and I have made them gods of gold. Yet now, if thou wilt forgive their sin, and if not, blot me, I pray thee, out of thy book which thou hast written.
0: Moses ala godo kuno lode bodomo omehela ko wa nyinado onyinado dahodelo bobati oboti asikatan lena yede kan to debie eyena jona nyinado yetan bodo eyin lala susumi nyebewe esan oweto ye ko nlame.
1: Can you imagine a person like this?
0: Be yeso kan le pe to ta ide nkan pon.
1: Can you imagine a person like this even wanting to lose his spiritual privilege if God will not forgive these Israelites?
0: Be aso kan le pe to ta ide nkan to pon e de Jonas re de kan to popo do epo won ayan gbe to bo ina joy man ajona ina do Israel ntan le.
1: If you will not forgive them, then I will join them, then take off my name, I will suffer with them.
0: E nda man ajona e won enu ina kan to popo do epo ni ko to ide ako ni ko ide ako won sunsun mi se so ni ko na me na du ya ko epo.
1: And the Lord said unto him, Moses, whosoever has sinned against me, him will I blot out of my book.
0: Moses
1: I cannot blot out your name out of my book because you have not sinned against me. I understand your love. Understand your humility. I understand your desire. We have such desires for people. That's what we're learning today. That's the kind of faith that the Lord wants to see developed in us. I pray the Lord will do it in us. I said the Lord will do it in us. And then we'll see the evidence in our congregation. We'll see the evidence in our lives, and our lives will become totally different in the name of Jesus. Let's rise up and talk to the Lord in prayer. If you've been born again, you need to be born again. Talk to the Lord. All the time, I've been like I've always been, doubting like Thomas.
0: Now, Lord,
1: I want to really believe you. The face of our fathers standing still. The face of our fathers holding on still. I want to have that kind of faith also. Then faith for specific experiences in the Christian life. Faith for salvation. Faith for being a new creature in Christ. Faith for holiness and righteousness. Faith for sanctification. Faith for holding on to the promises of God and never giving up. And Lord, I want to have a real, clear evidence I'm a child of God. The faith that gets us born again. And then that being born again transforms us from a sinner to a saint. From a sinner to a child of God. From a sinner to a person that is living a righteous life, right standing with the Lord. Talk to the Lord. About the righteousness the Lord wants to see in the life of every child of God. About the sanctification after you are saved, have you been sanctified? Do you have that holiness without which no man shall see the Lord? Are you following the Lord? With the heart to really serve the Lord? And you're looking at God, you're seeing Him as if you're looking, you're seeing the invisible. Is a characteristic of faith evident in your life? Turn away from sin. And you refuse to be identified with the things of the people of the world. And you choose to identify with the people of God. Even though people are talking negative about us, yes, you say, those are the people of God. I identify with the people of God. Have you forsaken sin in all its forms? Because you have faith in God, because you believe in the Lord, you joyfully accepting the reproach of Christ. Have you fixed your mind on eternal rewards? And you do not allow the fear of man to control the decisions of your life. Because you walk as if you see the mighty one, the El Shaddai. The great one, the mighty one, the unconquerable one. living with you and staying by you every time.
0: I'm
1: going to have faith in the Lord, to be faithful to the Lord in all things, at all times. Trying times and difficult times.

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1: Father, we do thank you for our Bible study today. We thank you because every moment we spend in your presence, you give us more grace and you really touch our lives. And we know that for every study and for every fellowship we have, you have something to share with every one of us. And so we come with open hearts today, speak to every one of us in Jesus' name. And we pray that as we read your word, the power within your word, inherent to your word, will enter into us and transform us in Jesus'
2: name.
1: We pray that you grant every one of us proper understanding of your word. Give us the faith to receive everything that you offer. And we pray that the blessing of the word will be upon every life. In Jesus' name we pray. We have been having some wonderful time in the study of Romans chapter 6. And tonight we come to the end of that chapter. And as we look at the concluding verses of Romans chapter 6, something interesting comes
2: out.
1: We're looking at verses 18 to 23. I will read verse 18 and read verse 23. Being made free from sin, ye became the servants of righteousness. This is the verse that is telling us the very consequence of what we have been told in verse 17.
2: We
1: told about the life of obedience and righteousness and holiness. Now we are told that has become possible because of the grace of God that makes us free from sin. Then it tells us in verse 23, for the wages of sin is death, but the gift of God is eternal life through Jesus Christ our Lord. If you bring those two verses together, it's telling us that we believers are called to a life of righteousness. A life of righteousness, a life of holiness. That means keeping the commandments of the Lord. But then it tells us if we do not keep those commandments of the Lord, verse 23, the wages of sin is death. That means the obedience is what the Lord is requesting from you and from me. And disobedience will be punished by the Lord. Remember, that is the conclusion of Romans chapter 6. In Ecclesiastes chapter 12, reading from verses 13 and 14. Ecclesiastes chapter 12, verse 13. Let us hear the conclusion of the whole matter. Fear God and keep his commandments, for this is the whole duty of man. For God shall bring every work into judgment, and with every secret thing, whether it be good or whether it be evil. Those two verses tell us this is the conclusion of the whole matter.
2: It
1: is the conclusion of the whole revelation of God.
2: It is
1: the conclusion of every book of the Bible.
2: It
1: is the conclusion of every message you are hearing from the Lord. Every message is directing us, fear the Lord and keep the commandments of the Lord. He says there is nothing else, there is nothing less, there is nothing more. Keep the commandments of the Lord. In fact, this is the whole duty of man. And then he tells us if we fail to obey the commandments of the Lord. It says God will bring every work into judgment. Not only the public things, the private things, and the secret things, the things unknown to men. Whether it be good and whether it be evil, we are not surprised then that the conclusion of chapter 6 of Romans is calling us to a life of righteousness and holiness.
2: It
1: is the conclusion of the chapter.
2: It
1: is the conclusion of the epistle.
2: It's
1: the conclusion of the New Testament. It's the conclusion of the whole Bible. That the believer should realize that the coming of Christ into this world is to set us free from sin and to make us devoted to righteousness and holiness. And that at the end of life, at the end of life, every work will be brought into judgment. The people that live and die in sin will have the wages of sin which is there. Those who believe on the Lord Jesus Christ and allow the grace of God to come into them, there will be such a change and transformation of life. Then they will live eternally with the Father. And then it says they will have life, everlasting, eternal life. Let's come back to Romans chapter 6 and read together from verse 18. It says, being then made free from sin, ye became the servants of righteousness. I speak after the manner of men because of the infirmity of your flesh, for as ye have yielded your members servants to uncleanness and to iniquity, even so now yield your members servants to righteousness unto holiness. But when ye were servants of sin, ye were free from righteousness. What fruit are ye then in those things whereof ye are now ashamed? For the end of those things is dead. But now being made free from sin and become servants to God, ye have your fruit unto holiness and the end everlasting life. For the wages of sin is death, but the gift of God is eternal life through Jesus Christ our Lord. The passage is talking about something of eternal consequence. It's talking about holiness of heart and righteousness of life. That's in agreement with the very nature and the very character of God. Because the character of God is that of perfect righteousness and absolute holiness. God hates sin with a perfect hatred. He maintains holiness in heaven. And he desires holiness in his redeemed children in the church. He created Adam and Eve in his own image, holy, pure, and righteous. When they allowed sin to come in, he judged them and he drove them out of his presence, out of the Garden of Eden. Sin brought judgment upon them and brought a curse upon the whole world. Yet we must praise him and glorify God for his love, for his mercy and for his grace. And that love and mercy has offered salvation to every man. And that at a great price. He gave his only begotten son to pay for the penalty of our sin. Salvation was provided at a very great price. And you see what the Lord has done for us now. Because of the Lord Jesus Christ, he does not only cover our sin, he cleanses us from all sin. He does not only pardon us, he purifies our heart from sin. Neither does he only impute Christ's righteousness unto us, he imparts the righteousness of Christ unto every believer. There is no excuse for you or for me to live an unrighteous life. Because the Lord has made abundant provision for us to be righteous. If you have faith in Christ's atoning work, you will then have practical holiness of life and purity of heart. That's why the message of the New Testament is believe and be saved. Believe and be righteous. Believe and be holy. Faith in Christ makes us saved. Makes us righteous. Makes us pure and holy. That's what we are looking at in this passage we are studying. There are 3 points we are going to consider. Number one, the power of transforming grace. Power of transforming grace. Number two, the practice of godliness. Number three, punishment for the guilty. Punishment for the guilty. Let's go back to number one. You will remember in an earlier study, actually last week, I spoke about the possibilities of grace. And we saw that the grace of God makes us to get saved. By grace are you saved through faith. That's not of yourself, it is a gift of God. It is not of works, lest any man should boast. And then he says that we are the creature with the creation of God. We are his workmanship. Created in Christ Jesus unto good works.
3: But
1: God has ordained that we shall walk in there. The possibilities of the grace of God. That actually when the grace of God comes into our lives, our lives are changed and transformed. For the grace of God that bringeth salvation has appeared unto all men. Teaching us that denying ungodliness and worldly lusts, we should live soberly and righteously and godly in this present world. And we saw that the grace of God keeps us away from temptation. That we can come boldly to the throne of grace. That we may obtain mercy and find help in the time of need.
3: When
1: we even discover that at the time of persecution, the Lord said, my grace is sufficient for you. And that the grace of God so transforms our lives, it makes us useful and profitable in the kingdom of God. Because the Bible says, I am what I am by the grace of God. And the grace of God which was bestowed upon me was not in vain. But I labored more abundantly than them all. And yet it is not I, but the grace of God that was given unto me. So last week we covered that ground on the possibilities of the grace of God in our lives. And today we're not looking at the possibilities in general, we're looking at the power in particular. Power of transforming grace. You see, this chapter had been talking about the grace of God. It talks about the grace of God in verse 1 of chapter 6. And it is grace abounding. It talks about the same grace in chapter in verse 14. We're not under the law, but we're under grace. And then it tells us, what shall we say then? Are we going to be living in sin because we're not under the law, but under grace? It says, God forbid. And it's centering and focusing on the power of grace in our lives. That's the reason for verse 18. Look at it. Being, it says, being then made free from sin. That's the power of transforming grace. The grace of God comes into your life. And you are made free from sin. Ye became the servants of righteousness. It says that same thing in verse 22. But now be made free from sin and become servants of God, ye have your fruit unto holiness and the end everlasting life. Made free from sin. Becoming servants of righteousness. Becoming the servants of God. Bearing fruit unto holiness. Let us see the practical implication in the lives of some people in the Bible who receive the grace of God and they add that power of transforming grace. In Genesis chapter 5 and verse 22, and Enoch walked with God after he begat Methuselah 300 years. In verse 24, and Enoch walked with God, and it was not, for God took him. Here we learn of a man. He lived in a dirty, evil, polluted, corrupted environment. environment. The
2: world
1: of his time was so bad. It was a general corruption. In fact, the next chapter tells us the description of the life at the time of Enoch and at the time of his son and of his grandson. In chapter 6 verse 5, and God saw that the wickedness of man was great in the earth, and that every imagination of the thought of his heart was only evil continually. It was such an evil generation. Perhaps even Enoch himself noticed that, and he prophesied that God will be coming to bring judgment upon the world because of their iniquity. In Jude verses 14 and 15, and Enoch also, the servant from Adam, prophesied of this, saying, behold, the Lord cometh with 10,000 of his saints.
2: Enoch oga omechia wetoso Adam wondododa ekele to domo da yego kuroja po so agregede mewe toleto po
1: to execute judgment upon all and to convince all that are ungodly among them of all their ungodly deeds which they have ungodly committed, and of all their hard speeches which ungodly sinners have spoken against him. You see, that was the comment of Enoch, because the people living around him, the generality of the people, were so ungodly, were so polluted, were so corrupted, they were so evil in their character. It talks about those people that are ungodly among them. It talks about, number one, ungodly deeds. And then it says the sin they have ungodly committed. Then it said there were ungodly sinners that have spoken in an ungodly manner. They were ungodly in their speech, ungodly in their life pattern, ungodly in their deeds, ungodly in their actions. You see, at the time of Enoch, it was ungodliness all over. We're back in Genesis chapter 5. Here is the power of transforming grace. All the women around him, they were evil, they were corrupt. All the men around him, they were evil and they were corrupt. There was no exception. Everybody was so bad. And yet, in the midst of that corruption, in the midst of that spiritual defilement, in the midst of the evil, the continual evil, the imagination of their heart, which was evil, Enoch singled out himself and he walked with God 300 years. He wasn't backsliding and repenting. He wasn't conversing sin every Sabbath, every Sunday. He wasn't getting saved every 3 months. He wasn't getting saved and forgiving every retreat. He wasn't waiting for revival time to be free from sin. From the time that he knew the Lord, he now kept on walking with the Lord and walking righteously with the Lord. And Enoch walked with God, and he was not for God to
2: keep.
1: That means he partook of something that is still, the church is still waiting for, the rapture. He went up on high to the Lord without passing through the portals on the gate of death. The power of transforming grace in our lives makes us live righteous, holy, and godly lives. In 1 Samuel chapter 12 from verse 3. Behold, there I am, witness against me before the Lord and before his anointed. Whose socks have I taken? Or whose sons have I taken? Or whom have I defrauded? Whom have I oppressed? Or of whose hand have I received any bread to blind mine eyes therewith? And I will restore it to you.
2: Yete to fe misa kurondo oje to kurono kopo to meya misalo de etono kon oye meno to we yeko ye kavi kala kala meno to we yeko ye kavi meno we yeko kodo meno we yeko biyano kula kavi allo meno to me we yeko ye nube blind.
1: And they said, Thou hast not defrauded us nor oppressed us, neither hast thou taken us from of any man's hand.
2: Yes, Adamo, Yellow Riema, who made it back, Avibiano Kuna Mede, Moriema, so in Unde to Alomede.
1: Again, I want to remind you that Samuel grew up in a very dirty environment.
2: Oh, Raluko and Jafiro, Samuel went to Agado, Eko, Chech, and Yadono Leto.
1: He grew up under a man that was very indulgent and was very, very permissive.
2: Eh, Gwendo Agado, Beto, Eko, Uvio, Gogorino, Nathan, Uleko, okay, Alo, easy Chech.
1: Eli did not warn his children, did not warn almost anybody.
2: Eli ma okoruna yo kweto e mo ma so koruna mele pepe lopo yin lado dali.
1: Samuel wanted to live a promiscuous life, a bad life, an evil life. That was very easy for Samuel because Eli was not a disciplinarian. He wasn't a person that would say, don't do that, or that will discipline anybody. And yet, in such an indulgent family, in such a permissive family, this Samuel, he lived a righteous life.
2: Amo, ain't no Samuel Jura Wanyado, Ebu Auna Samuel Nalo Wanyadoana Eli my better little call and better away bro our dodo. Jebado Cheche Wedo Eko in a Ganade Ezak Beza Dodo to Po Bezama Wanyado to Po to Beza Tomedo.
1: Not only that, you know that Hophni and Phinehas that were young people, at the time they brought Samuel into that family, you will know that those were sons of Bilel and they were very bad, very corrupt. In fact, their own kind of sin was so surprising that God said he will kill them both in one day.
2: Amen. Kare anamro ofieto awenele ofinesepo ye ngbeto bo yinado mo yinado to close up juoro mina we bona vaye so azaro koleje to blew man.
1: And yet in the midst of that evil, in the midst of that corruption, here was Samuel. Obviously it was the grace of God, not of works, let any man show boast. It is not ourselves, it is by grace we are saved through faith. That faith worked in his life. That grace worked in his life. In the midst of corrupted people, evil people, he lived a consistently righteous life. In Daniel chapter 6, reading from verses 3 and 4. Daniel chapter 6, verses 3 and 4. Then this Daniel was preferred above the presidents and the princes, because an excellent spirit was found in him, and the king sought to set him over the whole realm.
2: Then
1: the presidents and the princes sought to find occasion against Daniel concerning the kingdom, but they could find none occasion nor fault, for as much as he was faithful, neither was there any error or fault found in him.
2: to etole po beta horole po dinda do mo akronero daniel gogbon ahoro logbola se gba ye ma so gan ti akronde mo kave oye ye wi wa nde so le eye no gbono
1: here was a man daniel
2: si emi mo dawe daniel
1: you will notice in all these examples I've been showing you
2: anapa ye apajira ye le dinu ti do yala le
1: we're talking about consistent righteousness
2: mi to ko rogbon do do wi wa e no te gigli
1: we're talking about day to day life of holiness. In the case of Enoch, for 300 years consistently, he lived a righteous life. In the case of Samuel, from childhood until old age, continuously, he lived a righteous and holy life.

0: sorcery in Babylon, with the enchantment in Babylon, with all the evil things in Babylon, this Daniel, he lived a righteous and holy life consistently. Babylon was the center of idolatry.
1: Babylon
0: center of drunkenness. Center of immorality. Babylon symbolized evil system, evil worship itself. Babylon was the climax of the evil system. Physically, spiritually, morally, Babylon was evil. And Daniel was not a private, forgotten, hidden man.
1: Daniel was a person.
0: Working. He was a person that he had responsibility. And there were other people interacting with him. Everybody around was bad and evil. In fact, all the other presidents and all the other leaders, they were watching him to find a fault, to find an occasion against this Daniel. Here was a man that singled himself out, and even any of these people watching him, wanting to examine him, wanting to bring him into disrepute, they couldn't find any occasion, any fault, any error in his life.
1: If you mimo dawe de to de holiday, you know, better de to ki hoele, nado sang yinado konele, nado mo se sa kole, ye di dona kaka, yema mo yina de kwe, nado sebo sado kona Daniel do jire to me.
0: Can you find something about these three men we're talking about?
1: Be as a gamon de me ato hila de mito hueto no dali.
0: Enoch, Samuel, Daniel.
1: Enoku Samuel ko Daniel ko.
0: Although they lived in different eras and different generations.
1: Eno ite zaro jire umeme ko kwento umeme ko mezi jire me.
0: Something common among them.
1: Their
0: community was very bad and very evil. Very corrupt and very demonic. All around them was evil character. And yet we find the power of transforming grace. That they lived a wonderful life, a holy life, a righteous life. You know the story of
1: Daniel.
0: Eventually there was an edict there. He said nobody should pray to any god except to the king. For the space of 30 days. He said if anybody did that, he'll be cast into the lion's den. If Daniel wanted to just hide himself, he could have said that's very simple. Number one, it's only for 30 days. I've been serving the Lord almost for 70 years now. So 30 days of not praying will not destroy my life of righteousness. He did not make any excuse. He still was going to live a righteous life and perform his duty before the Lord. Also, he could have said, praying, I can still pray. He could have said, I don't have to close my eyes. I don't have to kneel down. I don't have to stand up in a particular way. I don't have to face Jerusalem. I don't have to be in any posture that they will know I am praying. I can be doing my normal work and in my heart praying to God. I can be walking from one place to the other, and while I'm moving on, I am still praying, and those unbelievers will not know I am praying. He wasn't a man that will practice righteousness in a compromising manner.

0: Dodo tolo ayeko yi oyalu wa kavya gojo golo zi.
1: So he continued to pray as before.
0: E dito lo kona lo kode kere de lo kode lo da ye.
1: And then they caught him and threw him into the lion's den.
0: Yo a zon jibo wule bo se drando to kene kene le tome.
1: And then the following day in the morning.
0: So a zan e bo de goto a fono.
1: The king wanted to know whether the Lord had been able to preserve him.
0: A kolo juran yon be okuro kwe gobo se edo nubo ya.
1: He asked the question.
0: E kakode biya.
1: In verse 20.
0: To a foko tome.
1: Said, Daniel, servant of the living God, is thy God whom thou servest continually, able to deliver thee from the lions?
0: Edo Daniel, devi ojiwa ogbere tonbe jiwa o emere rie to sese we popo ro te so ga kwere so nu kini kini le ton si ya.
1: Verse 22, my God has sent his angel and has shut the lions' mouths that they have not hurt me, look at this now, for as much as before him innocency was found in me, and also before thee, O king, I have done no hurt.
0: He
1: said, before God, innocency was found in me. Before you, O king, I have not done any evil, no
0: harm.
1: That's the power of transforming grace.
0: I
1: told you last week that those of us in the new covenant who are living under grace will have a greater covenant, a better covenant, a greater privilege. Because those of us who live under the grace of God, the possibilities of grace are much greater than the possibilities under the law.
0: Amen.
1: People in the old covenant, in the old testament, if they were able to live such wonderful lives, those of us in the new covenant as well, should be able to live pure, holy, righteous lives. Turn to the New Testament, 1 Thessalonians chapter 2.
0: 1
1: Thessalonians chapter 2. Ye are witnesses, and God also, how holily and justly and unblameably we behaved ourselves among you that believe. You see, that's the power of transforming grace. Already Paul has told us, I am what I am by the grace of God. And he said, you are the witnesses of our outward external behavior. God is witness to our internal hidden silent behavior. You see our manners, he sees our motives. You see our outward righteousness of life, he sees our inward holiness of heart. 1 Thessalonians chapter 2. Reading from verse 10. Ye are witnesses, and God also, how holily and justly and unblameably we behaved ourselves among you that believe. You see, that's the power of transforming grace. Already Paul has told us, I am what I am by the grace of God. And you are the witnesses of our outward external behavior. God is witness to our internal hidden silent behavior. You see our manners, he sees our motive. You see our outward righteousness of life, he sees our inward holiness of heart. And he said both witnesses agree together. What you see, what God sees, is the same. And everything pointing to the fact that we are holy, we are just, we are unblameable. That's the power of transforming grace in our lives. Romans chapter 6 verse 18 puts it this way. It says, being then made free from sin, ye became the servants of righteousness. That means men that are made new. Men made new. The grace of God comes into your life and you are made new. Put it another way, new men made. Immediately you come to the Lord and Christ comes into your life, he makes you a new man. New men are made. Men made new, new men made, or men, or made new men, all saying the same thing, but telling us that whichever way you say it, whichever place you meet the Lord, you are made new, you become a new creature, you have transformation of life.
0: The
1: power works within our heart. But then it comes out in the practice of our life. There is a power of grace that one enters us and works within us. But then day to day, hour after hour, it brings the practice of godliness out for everybody to see. That leads us to point number two. The practice of godliness. Our practice must agree with our profession. If we say we have the grace of God, our practice, our lifestyle should show that that grace of God is working, making us holy, and making us to demonstrate the life of holiness.
0: That's
1: from verse 19 to verse 22. Look at verse 19. I speak after the manner of men because of the infirmity of your flesh. Now when he said I speak after the manner of men, he said I know I'm talking to men and therefore I talk in a way that men can understand. He himself tells us in 1 Corinthians, there are tongues of men, there are tongues of angels. When we talk to men, we talk in the tongues of men. Not only in the tongues of men, we talk with symbols, with illustrations that the men we are talking to can understand. So he said, all this message of holiness and righteousness, I'm bringing to you, I'm making illustration to you in a way that your limited understanding can understand. Because of the infirmity of your flesh. That means because of the limitation of your understanding. And he says, because of that, that's why I'm bringing the illustration of master and servant. That tells us something as teachers of the word of God. Our